0: Hallelujah.
1: Amen.
0: Amen.
1: Amen.
0: So he trusted in God. Even after that, Israel, when they came to Jerusalem, it was a fear, first fear. The second was when they entered and gave them messages. And third was to tell them their CV. Yet Hezekiah stood his ground. Praise the Lord.
1: Hallelujah.
0: Hezekiah stood his ground.
1: Hezekiah
0: made sure that what he said, that with him, and but the Bible says something that Hezekiah prayed with Isaiah.
1: Only Isaiah and Bompai.
0: Hallelujah.
1: The prophet.
0: Pempai Bosu.
1: Yes.
0: Pempai Bo. And your one time fit. Quick, no. Now, kwa a friend say, oh, no, I could ya quanchre. No, I babbit. No, I babbit that. No, I could ya quanchre. No, I bet that.
1: See, and you lose and bind it.
0: Mm-hmm. Hallelujah.
1: Amen.
0: Praise the Lord.
1: Hallelujah.
0: Or for yambre na yambre, yes. You are listening to me and you want to accept Jesus as your Lord and Savior. Just say this after me. Lord Jesus, I accept you as my Savior. Forgive me as my Savior. Wash me with your blood and cleanse me with your blood in the name of Jesus. I accept you from today that I will live for you and I worship you all the days of my life in Jesus' name. Hallelujah.
1: Amen.
0: Or of all, we'll pray for the sick and we'll pray, but before then, let's get a few announcements from Pastor Caris. Whoever is listening to me from TikTok, I declare the hand of God upon you.
1: Yes, Lord.
0: And I'm not done. When I finish, I'll pray for you. Yeah, let's keep moving.
2: Okay, so
0: I've ended it.
2: No, not me. Share some messages be on.
0: Okay.
2: So there's someone named Godson. Godson.
0: Okay.
2: That is his name on TikTok. He said, "Prophet Gosh, I miss you. You once trained me into the prophetic ministry. God bless you so much."
0: Really? The Lord bless you, Godson.
2: Yeah.
0: Reach out to me, Godson. The Lord bless you. Yep.
2: Okay, so on the hand of Onyamisha, and then so say, what to me, I connect you to Timeless Word with Pastor Gosh. This and every Thursday, 11 p.m.
0: That, you know what? Because of the talk, let me finish my own, then you take over. Yeah. Whoever you are, baby, I will be. I just lay your hand wherever you are sick. Let me pray for you. Father, in the name of Jesus,
1: Jesus,
0: I declare deliverance.
1: Yes, Lord.
0: Whoever is listening to me,
1: Jesus,
0: that is afflicted, yes, in any way in life,
1: yes, Lord,
0: I declare deliverance.
1: Yes, Lord.
0: And I release the angel of God to intervene,
1: Jesus,
0: on their behalf.
1: Yes, Lord.
0: I declare healings.
1: Yes, Lord.
0: I declare deliverances.
1: Yes, Lord.
0: Let there be signs.
1: Yes.
0: Let there be wonders.
1: Yes.
0: In the name of Jesus.
1: Yes, Lord.
0: Whoever listen to me there and on Facebook, YouTube or TikTok, I declare,
1: yes,
0: that from today,
1: yes, Lord,
0: whatever that is fighting you,
1: Jesus,
0: wherever you are,
1: yes,
0: the angel of God,
1: yes,
0: will visit you henceforth,
1: yes, Lord,
0: and will defend your cause,
1: yes, Lord.
0: The Lord bless you and keep you,
1: yes, Lord,
0: in Jesus' name, amen.
1: Amen.
2: Amen. So, everybody, shall say all the time you have been connecting to Timeless Word with Pastor Gosh on Plan B 104.5 this Thursday and every Thursday from 11 p.m. to 12 a.m. Everybody, aduma dasene so besan so ati yenka ebium eti said ya da yeye yen announcement no Friday's AAN Supernatural Intervention Service in Jerade Aduma Ochina ye Supernatural Intervention Service no Airbusu Gidi Gidi Ewo Accra Amasuman Sonitra ye share as here and you may 7 p.m. to 9 p.m. and it is obey Amasaman and as o free hakwa bobi to me abawa in Siu Kwan so untimi bibi subesi ukwanya you can connect with us on YouTube, Spirit Life International. 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And TikTok, we so yes, Spirit Life International. And Papa TikTok, and so Pastor Apostle Gosh. Yeah, wait to me, I follow him. And to your Sunday service, and so, you shall say, I'm up at 8:30 a.m. to 11:30 a.m. Said the Papa, a pretty sound word, sound gospel, sana, every Sunday's be also, ekoso, ena, Tuesdays, and so, 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
0: Hallelujah. There are a few messages here on TikTok. Okay, Dr. Frank was following us. Pastor Emmanuel Boahin was also following us. Mamiya, about six people also sent a message, right?
2: Okay.
0: I think this thing is misbehaving, you know. Okay, anyway. May the Lord bless you. May the Lord bless you and bless you and bless you again.
2: Amen.
0: We'll meet next week. Hallelujah.
1: Amen.
0: But let me just give this please open this one. It's just good to go. Then let me put out the number again for the text message and the WhatsApp. Very good. Okay, friend number way 0243-765121. 0243-765121. You can call or send a message or a WhatsApp. 0243-765121. Anytime we'll be there with you. The Lord bless you. Yep.
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I'll get that chili. That's all I want. I'm going to be a gentleman over here. 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

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let's go, let's go, let's go, let's go, let's go, let's go, let's go, let's go, let's go, let's go, let's go, let's go, let's go, let's go, let's go, let's go, let's go, let's go, let's go, let's go, let's go, let's go, let's go, let's go, let's go, let's go, let's go, let's go, let's go, let's go, let's go, let's go, let's go, let's go, let's go, let's go, let's go, let's go, let's go, let's go, let's go, let's go, let's go, let's go, let's go, let's go, let's go, let's go, let's go, let's go, let's go, let's go, let's go, let's go, let's go, let's go, let's go, let's go, let's go, let's go, 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
0: 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So also wo kan da je be bo.
1: Amen.
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2: Be ye emfie no muni.
0: 5 years. Amen pa.
1: Amen.
0: Baby ya doctors. I can see a wo. 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I can see.
1: Yes.
0: Yes, I am son. Maybe do me chrome. Eastern region, ha. Yeah, can hospital, can see a back when we dear. Or that government hospital. F, papa. Amen.
1: Amen.
0: Oh,
1: yeah, ha.
0: A honson of a pay. 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

0: 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Obani na wo how na na doctor say den.
1: Me how na doctor na say man say diabetes.
0: Diabetes. Oha.
2: Ewa ha.
0: Na. Enkom chefo nso say den.
1: Enkom chefo nso say efrifie.
0: Efrifie.
2: Wa she.
0: Ba won samo. Emono.
2: Amen.
0: Diabetes. Efrifie. Amen pa.
2: Amen.
0: Ba won samo so ba captain Jesus prayer house. Ana won so efie na efri na won so na wo.
1: Me pa cho ani.
0: Amen. Make a sea pa.
2: Amen.
0: Amen.
2: Amen.
0: Ebaya.
2: Yeah.
0: What Captain Jesus Prayer House.
2: Yes.
0: If you fear, if you are wanting, if you are worrying, if you baby are okay, then first son, man on your
2: yes. Amen.
0: Amen. Pa.
2: Amen.
0: And one is said, yet here, a hound is said, Uncle Hippo.
2: Amen.
0: Uncle Hippo.
2: Amen.
0: Amen, Cassiapa.
2: Amen.

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0: Minimo, how I would Nemo and Anope,
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2: and I
0: Nem near wo ha high and Anope, and I mean Nimatia, oh, Femo and Anope.
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0: Nemo, near me catcher on your own and self, Facumania, Junior, and Fed, did you made the one was here?
1: See, I put me go to Jabu Confirm and
0: say, and Anope, you made the engine idea, Quack or Pim say.
1: What
0: you say? Nonsiabe boy.
1: What I do, homie?
0: Nansana, you made the end of a corner, you know. So diarrhea and passwa.
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1: 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Amen. 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
1: Enti Captain Jesus Prayer House. 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It will require a sick baby, a single fear, Corona Monsan, for the Cochetriano. 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Yes, would ye, Tianum San, I showed you for Nachiame, Oqua, Conaconium.
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1: 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No, I ye. We are. Or one hour, Bobby, say on a home. Mamma, what bonity.
0: Amen.
1: Amen. Oh,
0: you are.
1: Uncle, you are.
0: Amen.
1: Radia don't tea. Amen.
0: Amen.
1: She see, I'm making a mess with you. Many about it, Mammy Chairman. Why? Amen.
2: Yes, now warm, but 2 years now warm.
1: Many about it, the same.
2: Didn't you have a baby?
1: Abigail Abedi.
0: Amen.
1: A day, this so and a yamia ye froze.
2: You are 2 years now warm, but
1: 2 years now warm.
2: No, papa, papa, Mr. Abedi.
1: Abedi.
2: If you soon never
1: buy. Yeah.
2: It's in last year, November. Now your program say, Anna, almost a member. It's if you soon, Mamma don't want quit here. And I'm sure what I say. And I, you're buying to you.
3: Jesus, Anna was supposed to be here now. My young mammy, I'm afraid for me, so I'm in Jahan. I'm a minute, and come on, I crack. And we'll see and come on, dear. Mama, pump to say.
4: Yamia do me oyo, papa.
3: Captain Jesus, o why not you over?
4: Ah, 2017, oba afe 2017, no. Ena mitie wa radio, so na mibaye.
3: Okay.
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3: Wow.
4: After program ne chi no. 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
3: Wow.
4: And I'm a santini, Cassa was a back of food debut. In 2017, in Central near by and say, Minya ba, a baywa, come a kama, a wooye. As is a bofrano, it was 6 years.
3: 6 years.
4: 6 years.
3: And I know what I wore for how many years, and son, I wish you a prophet, Jim.
4: Oh, na mi pay ache because mi a mi wale no na menye. 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
3: Okay.
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4: For now, no, me were 47 years and teacher say, na me nya sana me wale su. Me take captain Jesus come me by and me benya awo ewo ni nasi.
3: Wow, and to banner by where come.
4: Bacho,
3: okay, and your friend is saying,
4: Bacho, your friend Ishra. Eje kumbi.
3: Ah, ye pene nshira.
4: Pacha nshira.
3: Wow, na umameti ya nekaka. Mama be, mina miti wa nekaka. How are you?
5: I'm fine.
3: It's kasa denga kwa miti wa nekaka.
5: I'm fine.
3: I'm fine. What's your name?
5: Nshira.
3: Nshira. Which class are you?
5: Class one.
3: Class one. How old are you?
5: 6 years.
3: 6 years. Wow, what's your mother's name?
5: Gloria.
3: Is that?
5: Gloria.
3: Gloria. Is that how you called her? Mama Gloria, wow, God bless you. And you have one here, and you know, and I'm what's in, and come on. They say, Mama, they say, and your prophet, Jim, the Anaka, I wanted the Anaka in that one. And today, some will catch a one who won't pay a war, and I say, I won't wear the amount.
4: Oh, me catch her so mutuana, me semi catch her so mutuana, mumra captain Jesus International Church, Omubo Rahua, Adeswe Biala, Awo, Ayalisao, and Kwajiu, Omusabeka.
3: Wow.
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3: Wow, yeah, Miss Rao.
4: Amen.
3: Yeah, Miss Rao. And if for any, I don't know, Captain Jesus Prayer House, you can't say, you didn't come on. What a dream when you, and also to get an amombra, Dr. Muslim, do you see? Yeah, Miss Rao.
6: Wow, what's
7: all
6: home, I've been to? I'm in.

0: Son of Rade, Ayana Juma,
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2: One
1: I don't home, amen.
0: So what's ye, dear Rade, and I'm no domo so. Aya,
1: Mammy, Chimome, how more?
0: Mess a bradwin and chassis, yes,
2: amen. See,
0: now my home, some part,
2: oh boy,
0: quantity,
1: Mamma,
0: different,
2: amen, bravo,
0: yes, uncle.
1: Jesus, I for Jesus.
0: I know, baby, I will be a Sabri. It's your time with Captain Jesus.

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That's all home upon all Kokuma. 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And Egypt, and I hope to grow.

0: Amen. 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Pastor, Juma, Juma, Juma.
1: Yeah, Papa.
0: In Shranka, Papa.
1: Amen.
0: Bishop, we are here.
2: Yeah, Papa.
0: I don't know, dear.
2: Amen.
0: As I pray, my mamma, Gana, Michel. I'm so dear, Cassani. Na, Michia, Dr. Muzu, our baby, Obia,
1: yeah.
0: And Apostle Sam, so. 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
1: Yeah.
0: If I can, yeah, we so. 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Titrio, radio, radio, and TV, technicians, a horror. 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
2: That's right.
0: Say, nye bo rupiakeke, and now this can you go to. And a nye ote biakeke, and now this can you go to.
2: Sir.
0: And a nye mumu biakeke, and I will send you at an acotoso. 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
1: Amen.
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1: say, Yangupon. 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Ah, rade cry. 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
0: That's right.
1: Ame pa.
0: Amen.
1: Enfa condition biya.
0: Ento.
1: Ento.
0: That's right.
1: Amen.
0: Amen.
1: Minimuse mu utie miya.
0: Oye tiyo.
1: Enfa ento. Ya ye shim cry. If you say ye nim.
0: That's right.
1: Shame crying.
0: And
1: pa. Your catcher will say, Fan who shame, then yamebe boil.
0: Yes.
1: Yamebe yam.
0: And pa.
1: Then yamebe do.
0: Amen.
1: Never ready beat you.
0: Yes.
1: Amen.
0: Amen.
1: It's a yin nim. Deity.
0: Sir.
1: And indeed, been mo ye ya, yanko pong doom.
0: Yeah.
1: A ba won't che.
0: And pa.
1: In the bush shall be chasse. May the beme radin. Eh, yeah. At the corner, no, or pe, or yay. Or one called the amount, radis a radi. May the idea we am mouse, say Bibisa, bet when ye. Or say radis say, O buame. Name wa. Amen.
0: Amen.
1: Medi obano. 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
1: And name come for the mamma, Mishramo.
0: Yes.
1: Ishramo.
0: Amen.
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1: if you said ya oti ye ne enye wo de enye wo be sister ne de na oti ye ya mpa so se nyangopon aye
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1: enti wo hunu se nyangopon fata
0: yes
1: aye
0: that's right
1: o fata na se
0: o fata
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0: aba
1: I don't know, Momo. No, they all show young upon Fenway Shroud.
0: Amen.
1: Maybe I'm not seeing. Mehuno. 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
0: 54.
1: And Adria, the shroom bep madichin. 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
0: Wow.
1: Amen.
0: Amen. Shramu beble.
1: Or of what you want to FM. 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
0: That's right.
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0: That's right.
1: Radio Wang Yam Memudi, Beton Beba. Yeah. Mamutimo, Afima FM.
0: Yes.
1: Mamutimo, Radio Pia, Utim in TV motion. But your number, Nanipa, Edu Numun Nine Abason. Ah. Yeah, she just said one so. Yeah, one number beer. Now one so, Ushi Mobile.
0: Sir.
1: Number is 055.
0: 055.
1: 2 5 0 5 5 0 5 5 7 8 8 7 8 8 2 4 2 4 2 5 2 5 And I pay any part a do.
0: Yes.
1: A do. Hey, a 10.
0: 10.
1: Be honya. Amen.
0: Amen.
1: Then you pay 54. Any part 16. Dunsia.
0: Yes.
1: Be honya.
0: Sir. I don't pay a.
1: Yes. Na more record 70.
0: Sir.
1: We're rather quansu. And send you need to me.
0: Amen.
1: Fawo masha wajunim.
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0: Yes.
1: Mani mpuntu ni yeti.
0: Yeah.
1: Onini nyangu ponte masu nji.
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0: Yes, sir.
1: Oswo hene. Enoho anamon enemetri. Young Paws.
0: Amen.
1: Obes Rachel.
0: Yes.
1: Obetin any mamma.
0: And pa.
1: Obe who young Quen Winyam. Mobinyatum.
0: Yes.
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0: 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Amen.
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0: Yes.
1: Why in shra.
0: And pa.
1: 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Ipe bi edikan.
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1: 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Ipe bi edikan.
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0: 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Every day.
1: 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Every day.
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0: 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Yet who be jina hot dako. Na wa on sa we ya. I will be who say yes. You told Okuna Jimaku.
1: That's right.
0: What was that in it? Pet, dear Raddy Mammon, a woman,
1: sir,
0: and a man's son,
1: and Pat.
0: Some maintenance, sir. Hey, in Shrankam,
1: amen.
0: Sabri, so was no, Raddy Mammon's made me come me. What can you pet do in Sian? And sana no number bono. So we didn't walk much rose, but a foreigner so and Prince Ambra. Onya baby, by a friend of Ruta Ukumaka.
1: I mean, sure.
0: Ah, Ukumaka.
1: Yes.
0: Means that Obawa Brabo man, now Kabia would be a new Ukumaka.
1: Sir? Ruta, I mean, sure.
0: Oh, I bet also 104.
1: Wow, Yamishra.
0: From 54.
1: 54, yes.
0: To 104. It do 58 per paper, and I just say. It do 108, and I just say. Inipa 54, now by 54.
1: Yamishra, mubebre.
0: Okay. And here for an amount by mark would do 58.
1: Sir.
0: Sabri.
1: It performed for our shamuri.
0: Adoyen Yankopon.
1: Yes.
0: Ye na onji ni mono emane.
1: Amen.
0: Amen.
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0: 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Ye biara nke sani me. 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
0: Here di here.
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1: Amen.
0: Mi jam he phone.
1: Yes.
0: Oh men chain.
1: Ampa.
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0: 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Meneno ananti.
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0: 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Mm-hmm. 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
1: Sa. Sa.
0: If you say. Change be a baby and one domus war.
1: Wow.
0: Amen.
1: Amen.
0: My wish a moon win a dim moon.
1: That's right.
0: Hallelujah.
1: Amen.
0: It is all was a wish a moon yet.
1: Mm.
0: Young upward.
1: Yes.
0: And they will call.
1: Yes.
0: Radin Kayo.
1: Amen.
0: Nadomunya Mudia.
1: Amen.
0: Enano pay.
1: Yes.
0: Wa uti mwa hoto FM. E bread. Samu babi film from him.
1: Yeah.
0: My inshra.
1: Amen.
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1: Sa.
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1: school.
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1: sir.
0: It will be to me in February, be a name, name. 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
0: Oh my God. 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Amen.
1: Amen.
2: Would you for call for us and come back to you, me the amount?
0: I'm about to one.
2: Ah, ne.
0: I'm on chairman, I'm in French radio.
2: You.
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0: Odo wadi ebi bema captain. 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
1: Yes.
0: Enti. 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
1: Amen.
0: Is your opinion? In heavenly love abiding. Okay. 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Ma kuma bisuro and sakrebia. And safe is such confiding, for nothing changes here. The storm may roar without me. Amen.
1: Amen.
0: My heart may low be laid, and it's true. Once a didn't bad. But God is run about me. But God is run about me.
1: God is run about me.
0: Abba.
1: Abba.
0: That's a young couple.
1: Which I mean, which
0: I mean, who is she?
1: Wow.
0: So the old question you wanted my papa for bro. Amen.
1: Amen.
0: Young couple, chat me home.
1: Wow.
0: And can I be dismayed?
1: No.
0: No.
1: No.
0: The answer is big no. I didn't hear me then say, yeah, na, akoya simbisa. Nya miye chwa mi huwe shiye.
1: Chwa mi huwe shiye.
0: Uwe ya shiwa seme paba.
1: Be that.
0: Minimu diya mami ama ayewo. Ayewo nikete su. Mami ama gana.
1: Wow. And you know, some near Drew.
0: Oh,
1: now, Oji didn't be around Oji a radi dino, nor J Captain dino. Sassam way ever what the man say. When you meet Chang, who is she?
0: Ah,
1: one kiss above which are home.
0: Ultimate Trinium, our apostolic, ultimate Trinium or Pentacle, ultimate Trinium or Assemblies. Mammy, meet you, pa. Which may turn your parties. Oh, many muha, oh, Majiria, oh, me say, and you're no one in a year, Kawa. Then you're no way, oh, Wetchy, oh, say, and say, and was I the Alleluia fence also? Oh, you know, I meant to watch on. Then anybody with him,
1: sir.
0: Oh, many muha, oh, Majiria. Oh, me say, and say, now the Alleluia and so offense is sure.
1: That's right.
0: As I said, baby.
1: Hallelujah, dear ceiling.
0: Nani nyina yakire yakire oze. O ma mi bi na o pepe bi de we dia di bi da o ko be bi da pa ke o ka o kwe na na pa jo e. O ya ana and ya na ya nuno bi eto da o tu bi ara.
3: Apa
0: me si mi ni be bi ama mi ama o hu hu makudu o bra me to nyu na me chiri chiri mu.
3: Papa. Devi e Bruno enku. And I may am to I share me fan in Diana, made the amount.
0: Yeah.
3: And world, my dear Musson, come by time out on Yum, and I may hear research will have a wine pony throne, Yum. Now, I do not but the tie ben and not a dear tree.
0: Dear tree.
3: About me, be a me who say, yes, I'm not Leticia worry.
0: I'm Leticia.
3: Now, all true, sad, dear, no, said, dear, now. One actually, I hear Psalm 23, verse 4.
0: Yeah,
3: Papa, me who young is our cow.
0: My kind,
3: would you, my dear, must say, Psalm 23, and I said, now say, hey, because of me, Nim, and yes, sure, Sevilla, no pay, would you, my dear, be bringing away your time, post and go Google, it's a day, and I'm for a year.
0: Baby,
3: yes, Papa, Yame, Atuman, and Yamia Shower. Papa, no Poyana, intimate describe this and in Yamia, you, Eddie, a man,
1: Amen.
3: Yamen, I done a say. Oh, dear chain.
1: Amen.
3: That no for so I say, said the Bia, and also. apa omo hu de nyame de adom ho na omo tutu mika ensu ti o no mo bua dwumadi ichia bishop na esofu ni nipe o hu nyina ai kan ho papa nyame ensha o monso apa ye dasi
0: amen
3: nyame ensha o bibi
0: yo mama ne Pastor Ben, I say, Quaff one and two your runner.
3: Yes, sir.
0: And you do a comma. And massage you,
3: sir.
0: If Oversan Baline should be.
3: Oversan Baline. Thank you, sir.
0: Ghana for Unimana Winimo,
1: sir.
0: Unimana Winimana. And on the prophet, if you know, no, you know, no.
1: Jose.
0: If you know, no.
1: You know, no.
0: You know, no.
1: No. Correct.
0: Unima. Now we need and the pehuno. Aha. Penehuno. Why?
1: Sir.
0: Yeah.
1: Now who are you?
0: I.
1: Who now dear child?
0: S will be home.
1: Sir.
3: Sir. Yes, sir.
0: Adumuranama naqua a day. I want some winner a day, bro.
1: Amen.
0: Evusiani Adishi. Waka inuya bana. Trosanum no wasem kakra. Yame ya duma aka ne life story. Yame be a now name ye may be Yam watch na me king kind ya chill.
1: Amen.
0: Inti yin ya num be a di kind.
1: Yes.
0: Maybe I'm a catcher man's answer. So na ya na own them was ya. Na dear way dear honey bit me a film. Sabra bo a quentu na ya techa. Gavons a baby I won't do now so be into almost I will be nigh a day.
1: It
0: be a film we a day.
1: A
0: court. If you have a muko, as a monkey drain and go home.
1: Amen.
0: On Namna Quasso, a boy, Namo pay. A ye fear that cronco. Mammy, I'm an adet, you're saying.
3: Papa, me patchal, and that should be 9th.
0: October that.
3: 9th October, yes, sir.
0: October that, Tosunko.
1: Yes.
3: And Cron, you
0: know, Ubuchi data, Bosumi Dudu, let that Tosunko.
1: That's right.
3: That is true.
0: Oh, a fee. And Pima Henu, a Juno, Asia.
1: Okay.
0: Get you, no.
1: Yes,
3: sir.
0: Do you be a unim a Roman numerasa? Ube home said yes, sir. Ube did for fair for crap.
1: Amen.
3: Amen.
0: See, I'm a bug minister. Opening, what was my making? Mamma, what was my making?
3: Yes, sir.
0: I brand you, what was my making? Yamma, do me abdom.
1: Ampa.
0: No, ni mwa, o ni mwa, and na gana ni a gana ni viasi koni. Se yangu po ni mwa unhumutena un.
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1: Yes.
0: And then a quantry. Brabe a quantry, what? Brabe a quantry. You are doom be a sending penny now will be answer. And Cassim be a two on can to own.
3: Sir? It's true.
0: As it's any saying. Ubi could tear the bishop. Enna in yam. And Odinia in 9 yari. 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
1: That's right.
0: Kasa tia bin to me ura wum.
1: Yes.
0: Ye to pia ain't me ura wum.
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0: Nipa, when you knew, was announced to say, and so be the old cob baby, so okay, will be. 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
1: Yes.
0: As a man can
1: see.
0: We are kitty. Me dahwana me tini say, Jima ya bodia. Yes. Bishop. Jima ya bodia. Vision no mono. Na fe me hu dia no say running me yum food.
3: Ish.
1: Wow.
0: Ya bonya sa fe ni ebo.
1: Abobi.
0: Me yam food. Me telling us a fans, oh, you're frozen, my boy, pa! Not in a pie.
1: Hallelujah.
0: Now, could say we am to sell Russia for.
1: Yeah.
0: Or more play. Ma, more or you cook of food, yak.
1: Okay.
0: There were Pentecost elders in me, Ousu. Ousuana or Ousu, Ousua. No, yes, space to space. That can I'm friends. Baby, I'm going to call you.
1: Yes.
0: And my giant driver. Omi and me now witnesses asking him. Papa, or Henny can now when you're the baby call. Then I hook up for witnesses. Apostle Church, Mammy Penipa, Nanu Yan were free ma. And make us enche, Ibisi. Mammy Lucy. Sisi Vida. On also your Pentecost. Mammy Penny pa. On a swing and a baby co. And then Rantia software, software, software, software. Bank manager for you now. Maybe incurring no mess incurring no nom yet. Oh, I send me a how old can. There may family telephone. Pepper, pepper, I'm afraid. One way walk on win you now. And I'm the two penny and him say, Every I get the idea, Mehun. Adia Mehun, every I get the idea. I'm proud so. The power of woman, we have three more
1: days.
0: Because the beer, or gaji, any baby, piano was named the kid, baby, running young. Nah. And then I catch them, say, a brand here, friend, Emma. Ah, me ko yini free, sir, and my name. No, you say, oh, yan, or debate a can, or a black man's my remaining, or no, so go to me, I could disage.
2: Wow.
0: Na mumma na man, yes, sir. I didn't know, so my, you know. When to me?
1: Wait, stay.
0: Ain't he? A twin name with him.
1: Wow.
0: Then I chill crying a head then.
1: Ashisha. That's right.
0: I don't know, confesses, eh? Or the way.
1: Okay, come on.
0: Na mi nim, se nyanko pono ko fare ka honu.
3: How?
1: Wow.
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0: The
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0: Patan on a camp in an answer on Tiasi.
2: Wow.
3: Hey.
0: Amen.
1: Amen.
3: Amen.
0: Sa dum we.
1: Yes.
0: To me we. Bambo we.
1: And
0: century new we.
1: Sir.
0: And a prophetizing covenant of
1: the church. That's the name.
0: Amen, Kesia.
2: Amen.
3: Amen.
0: What can it dream?
1: That's right.
0: Asafuku. 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
0: The Biara obey Jameno. 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
0: Who comes as saying, such a crum crum was somewhere. Who's in the penny and fanessa? 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Yan ye would deans us and pacafo.
1: Okay.
0: And yan ye a con crum cocaine uncle pansy. The bitch will be at me. Yan will be saying,
1: sir.
0: And the moon to win try her quarters and femoran and she share Namunkaze. 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
3: Eh, I see.
1: About that all. 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Ya cursum, ya de mraba, and I was soon this.
0: Me reberry.
1: Ah, okay. It was your bow, dear ne kun.
0: Eh.
1: Papa,
3: Miss
1: Papa, Miss Rom. It is a dinner, a radiant child, and since we were.
0: And you know, and there's my bugging chamber,
2: and only a different.
0: And my bugging chamber be cry. I'm a pa.
2: Amen.
0: Now, I come a titty.
1: Sir?
0: My bummichi. Okay. It's done when I was son. At each penny, baby, I owe TSA. I don't know. What prophet, my dear, you know. Mepacho.
1: Hallelujah.
0: Mepacho. How do you change your fua? We share baby phobia. I was a papa baby phobia patch on your question, sir. I'm not a Sammy. Emmanuel.
1: Amen.
0: Once I'm a better than a radio show, who I'm a Honda.
1: That be.
0: Oh, when I'm a co baby, and I'm in some way in your ego.
1: Wow.
0: Some way in your ego. A man for bumming chain. Oh, papa. We didn't have a man who cried, Neddy. No, my Montias here. Now we're no Montias here. Near dinner, just now there. Oh, baby, I said, no cried, Neddy, no. On one watching, we say, Yan Chiming a day. Ain't he no crab and our pay? Only no cran or say, or tran or cran or mine. I said, we be dead in a move one answer, Debbie. Oh, dear, oo, qua, be kind. Oh, why do you obey chamber by the catcher or say, hey, I didn't have a coupon. No, baby, also dear money, Bobby a day. I was no more. We could have done some collaboration.
1: Yes, yes.
0: Now, Apostle Fitch, Mamma, a janum, penning four, Mrantia, no more giant, no more yum hobocco, no mabba. But the Jimmy, yes, so wouldn't him see a pawasem. Then soon him. Woman must send me said, Yeah, sorry, dear. And give the Jim Audi and Cabayanka. Nancy Bayanka said, Dang. 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I dear me, Runa Chenya Chena. You can choose. Name, Momo dear. Mijina no cra, Yango Pay Yatrim.
1: Amen.
3: Yeah.
0: Apostle Fate be dear dancing. Any pair of boja and a make car, sorry, no more same in your mind, a king kind. Me verdict a boom at 10 judge men. If a back open aka, a fan who's
1: on
0: one worker was as you wish.
1: Wow,
0: yes, be a woot ye me be a usu. Only Abdo, nay, a juma or car and car. Company can see a noir. Any piece FM, a bohon or mere export to me be and just mammy can make a weakity as him. Edit him.
1: Amen.
0: God, I don't think she and I cry indeed. Antiminum, dear maker. Apostle Fit me be a fra. No cry, Davy and a prophet, my catcher. Amen.
2: Amen.
0: And yamme, nemo, a book me
1: answer.
0: Tracron, Genesis to Revelation. 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Um hints on your man, young upon the mow or much rain. I don't have a man and rantia so for no dear dance you almost say.
1: That's right.
0: Negative Jim Hosa. There's over called Prophet Jim, my demon. Bible, need him book. 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
1: Papa ye tie o pa.
3: Yeah,
0: Be beer ni baby bio. 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
1: That is the.
0: Sabri me mu amepa wo ngombe ye meshunya fo no. 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
0: akola nyame no ono ana oy prophet Jima
1: that's right
0: eh Jima Jima ono eni utresi ni baby ayo ono
2: yes
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1: papa
0: my preach here we
1: papa you preach here
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1: na baba de me pese me kanise
0: yeah
1: de yasuma no no ye de asema no
0: yeah
1: every messenger carries a message
0: I mean, my God, but it's not just antique. I said, wait, chiri.
2: Papa,
0: I'm a friend, I'm a person. No, I just understand what's up, Papa, and I want you.
2: Papa, I'm a new one. Now, I'm someone make up for you. Okay, you know. I was in the air, what I can say. So, you'll be here. When you'll be here,
0: any time.
2: Man, China. And I don't see more in Swa and China.
0: And China, homie.
2: Papa says, we are all came in here. Oh, wait. Yeah. Saying, Uncle, want to win a whole Swa. Uncle, who want to watch it?
0: Uncle, me would ask a man, guess it.
2: Ah.
0: Brand, now you to any penny, I will be marvelous.
2: And then, what's up for me for the same room?
0: Morning.
2: I'm not going to be a man.
0: I'm going to be a man. Hey, I see. Hey, medasi. Openi, we did this enough for you, hein?
3: What for you, my friend?
0: You, Papa Gana, you need you.
3: Papa, me dear, the boy ambassador media. If you say, who needs for what you make come up for some true of what a dream?
0: Yeah.
3: Gana mine.
0: Yes.
3: Mine.
0: Yes. Papa Yamen Kasama, one abdomti. Amen.
1: Amen.
0: Mamma, be a fry, Befan. And son, and when Sam will be a fry, Befan, your prophet, you make an answer. Bam Bonnie Abdom will be you.
1: Yes.
0: The Yamedia man, where are they all, dear man?
4: Dear man.
0: And you know how much it is, dear coon, dear proud. Bra a shaman government school.
1: That's right.
0: Bishop Prophet Isaac was an agent. Yamieshran.
1: Amen.
0: Yamieshran. When your apostle Sam?
1: Yeah, Bishop Cassa. And I'm saying, Yafra was small, yet there are some small in tea.
0: Yeah.
1: And come sit being with a bit in your pool.
0: Yeah.
1: Well, brother, yet there are some small.
0: Yeah.
1: But don't put your summa for our own can was a new year.
0: Yeah.
1: Your summa won't.
0: Yeah.
1: Oh, my.
0: Oh. Jesus, name me now, my bring in a row. On some of my mercy, take your family to.
1: Abba.
0: Mooney Del. Mama Weninji. Alleluia. Moonzy. Yes, sir. And but you want to have a life with oh, when doing the radio, when doing the radio, do the radio, Nakasa, why? Maybe I'm not someone won't change. Sadi, with your hand, you know. I may ask me being a funny pavufro. Nancy, send me any fish. You. Aja. Hello, Aja.
5: Yes, sir, perfect.
0: At the same.
5: Prophet Mato, yeah.
0: You, but for me too.
5: Prophet, you need to tell me. What's
0: on the Oh, Papa, you can't say Nelson in volume, no? I was in your ministry, you forgot to bring that home.
5: Hello?
0: Open it to you.
5: Aha, let me tell you, dream. Oh, I could see something.
0: Amen.
5: Amen. That's
0: it. Yes. Yes. Yes. Yes. Yes. Yes. Yes.
5: Yes. Yes. Yes.
0: Yes. Yes. Yes. Yes. Yes. Yes. Yes. Yes. Yes. Yes. Yes. A brand new see a friend appear Abednego.
6: Papa.
0: When you prophet you, Papa? Ose.
6: You see me in the power.
0: Okay. Ghana, you need to you.
6: Papa, na. Mutil, you know. Anopa, a via. Ahamachel. Yaman fan in church in the. Agro. Ninkong via or she via a book. In soon it told this year, ye be ya. I guess was it in soon a better hand for a binyam pa. Winning said, and then an answer to you to a bigger. Give me free feedings to Antoya. Monday that tolls who Anto dings. Niyama or Kenya, ya no correct. Mumu no me kan wase ni achre embapu oye panin so awun su tie ni madam bi otonton dizen ni petru na la bi me ko ma sorry ho kobo empire eno ka chem se ene menji aye 5cd na aye na forebo ena am se say ska ni mi ni ena me di ye mumu wa papa ewu ma me ko ye ni ni lodo ehisi a short warning now, say, I saw Gigana for Mama Maya, and you say,
0: wow,
6: I am a museum.
4: If it's all man, no time, no pay, I'm sorry, penny for.
7: Yeah.
4: And shut down, say, Sebia, Ubia, or Bokro, no be Nebia. Apart from near Cassettiano, or Cross Mosone, Barabas, near the Adinmai, Demofra Fry.
7: Yeah.
4: I'm sorry, penny for. Now, Papa, baby, mama say, I'm sorry, dear. But, for if I told you,
7: Mamma.
4: Yes, sir.
7: Me pacho. Open you say.
4: It's na me kase munsem eye okra munyum ene ade e bua nyame ma ne kristo som
7: yes
4: anso otanfo etimi ko hye ebi mu ma omotete
7: yes
4: e ni papa bita e nwanwa papa danu book no me fa e na me hu e him book no
7: yeah.
4: Me hu paul kinjima
7: yeah
4: e din ya ya printi wo
7: yeah
4: na papa oma history ni bi no na bo sa papa ni din mi hu na se
7: hey
4: I see Papa, we are printing it, do you know him book, no?
7: Yes.
4: Him book, we say, Penny Papa canon, Pepe. Papa, Yame, Eshra, Magana.
1: Yes.
7: Mammy, I'm a papa, I'm a puff. I'm a puff. Mammy, I'm a oba, look, Randy Abati.
1: Mm-hmm.
4: Yes, sir.
7: Or say, Emranti, and Mom, Mapa Penka. She see, I know, or the Henry Gunner, Bob, me, no, dear. Ebenezer Jan, so the 90 Ghana at the abba. Now, or cancer, or defobe cancer, you made any query, and Timamon in a boom buffer in. Bet with defone kind, bet with two sana mont will be our person or general. Mamma Mousy also found two mother bo Nedia Anno.
4: Mamma,
7: Fakam common, but I have few from a mumpono.
1: Yes.
7: San Breno, and 100 Ghana, 50 Ghana.
1: Yes.
7: 100 Ghana, 50 Ghana. Mami ama, so bana
4: se mi.
7: Yeah.
4: Papa daro ma.
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7: Mami ya ma.
4: Amishao papa.
7: Medase. Amen.
4: Papa.
7: Apostle Sam say, or to so 101 Ghana cedis.
4: Great, sir.
7: I bet you see, Tapi and so the 30 Ghana. Pabna Frimpon, the 31 Ghana. Ghana for a moment number near
1: 055 788 7 8 8 7 8 8 2 4 2 4 2 5 2 5 2 5 2 5 2 5 2 5 2 5 2 5 2 5 2 5 2 5 2 5 2 5 2 5 2 5 2 5 2 5 2 5 2 5 2 5 2 5 2 5 2 5 2 5 2 5 2 5 2 5 2 5 2 5 2 5 2 5 2 5 2 5 2 5 2 5 2 5 2 5 2 5 2 5 2 5 2 5 2 5 2 5 2 5 2 5 2 5 2 5 2 5 2 5 2 5 2 5 2 5 2 5 2 5 2 5 2 5 2 5 2 5 2 5 2 5 2 5 2 5 2 5 2 5 2 5 2 5 2 5 2 5 2 5 2 5 2 5 2 5 2 5 2 5 2 5 2 5 2 5 2 5 2 5 2 5 2 5 2 5 2 5 2 5 2 5 2 5 2 5 2 5 2 5
7: prophet Jima wakasa buswewi God of who remnants and young upon your own century near Bakope.
1: Amen.
7: Nam to us from Copman, Murray, Copman with China, when a prophet Isaac of Saint Babisha. And Anna G. Yewo Ashama government school.
1: Anna G.
7: Young upon Watchna, the echoes will be an ill free had your brave. Yamin Shramo.
1: Amen.
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8: Damas,
1: Papa, me too is a friend, it's in for me as your phone, you know, never all night, no air shrunko.
7: We are not your shepherds, Abena. And all night near shrunko.
1: Oh, yes, shrunko, and it's into an amona bra. And then, and you somewhere free, Papa, no more bano. It's so a duma, a radiba father, so there you may not be. For how I know a money I know that you need in Abra, not or soon you have to pump a father, so ask you. And you may, and a dia, bra, but if you are, now be who you are, you know, in the century. As Abena.
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0: Nonsia abo Ghana adechimamba Yamamuni na muachi emuma kwaba Edba plan B 104.5 FM so Na moti yenka ene ifia dando peya na nyabo ne emumu ono Ensema hudwe kwa nuhuse fedededede Ewa wame mwadi diso 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
1: 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Yes, I said ye free a year and win mensino emuo. 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
1: 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Na auditor general. Ura Timothy Benzazi. Auditor General Report, and as Auditor General Saiti, and Yamabi, Ewo, a year, Northern Regional Health Directorate, Akachi, Yanina, and I say, Urabi, and Idin, and I say, Transport Officer, or no, or Northern Regional Health Directorate, Yanidin, Timothy Benzazi, Abomandia, and yet, Waton, or Mayigana, Yashain, and I see a cast, Makumakumakum, and Song, Ya Nebuano, a Sumbo, 13,803. 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Public account, Parliament Public Account Committee, no, PAC, etina siye no. Ena, ebe tu jwa, ya, Director General, Ghana Health Service. 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A kwakoyan so much as say, enye asam keto kram. Na Professor Eguso Ekasa, eno chese se, enam swinti yewre, omukrano, om suspendeno, any adia wo a ye school help directory a honomon. Na no enna in some no consul se, honorable chair. And I'll be say, I can't show another chair, say, O share a boa, or Tom Yano, a soon yane, 13,803 Ghana cities here. O chess, or Tom, sir, a chino. 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
3: to the ministry and the unions agreed that they would do standing order so they did a standing order. The unfortunate thing is that some of them later cancelled the standing order without a notice of the ministry. That's how come this debt it is.
4: So you knew that with controllers' arrangements, the deductions couldn't go beyond a certain percentage. You made a supplementary arrangement by getting them to establish standing orders. Now, you are telling us that these standing orders had no conditionality where the beneficiary will solely go and unilaterally cancel the standing order at will without consequences. You didn't have any consequences if a beneficiary did that. And so that speaks again back to the risks and control mechanisms and arrangement you had in place. So you deliberately peddled an illegality. Would that be a fair charge?
5: So out of the 596 staff, how many are still on controller payroll? 234.
6: So they are still active on the payroll.
5: And so the difference, where are they? They have retired.
6: Some are retired. Sorry, some have retired. Some are deceased.
5: So those who have retired and are deceased, what is the quantum of the money involved?
6: We have the figure. We don't have the figures now, but we intend to send that to management to take it.
5: You are coming to answer to 10.7 of 596, and you can't tell me the quantum that goes to those who are deceased, those who so in your estimation, how much are you looking to collect from the 203 people who are still on government payroll?
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0: Engineer Koso, Ewo Omemra Shebejum Public Account Committee Park, Jumedi no Sono, and our Teyano. Ausia Yem Free and Sembremo, na and Ne Yan Konko Piemu, Ewo Ghana May Stores, Womakati, Woman the Provisions, Yomanaba, and a pay Yamunotia, Yabim, Brother Bejibi. 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
1: I am a fair player. Always, we can get win. At the home or away, then you win. Because yes, you had the ball on the airport. We had the ball into 78 airport. But the rest who jumped in, where did the pair pass? Yes, I listened to this. The action of the ball. It's only a fair association. We are in the India Messers. Because this time, football. I investment. And of course, you misconduct the Ghana football. I have been a good room. Obviously, you should responsibility of you. And share responsibility of you. I hear you for the year. I hear you for the stadium. And what we are doing, 2 years here, schooling you go on what was so. You want to draw the bunch of you. I hear you. You have to have you. What you? Me and me.
2: Anyway, find out with you, guys. Yeah, I love you.
0: 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and aye working air conditions ewo Ghana football mu yenkoti MP no ebra what the sense of tuja.
1: If you have a football association that decides that the referees committee that has been existent, now when I come to power, I as it were disband that referees committee, form a different referees committee, appoint members of the Referees Association of Ghana onto your committee that you have formed, which is not giving any independency to the Referees Association of Ghana.
3: Plan B.
1: Okay, so what that means is that your own referees that you have appointed on the committee will now be deciding matches to your favor if you want. That's the catchword. If you want. If you want. Because you have handpicked them and you have formed a committee by yourself.
3: Mm.
1: Now, if these referees are going out to go and officiate matches, they are not paid the allowances.
3: Mm.
1: Okay, when you go to the UK, a referee, when he's moving from Bournemouth to, say, Manchester, his ticket has already been bought for him in and out. Given allowance, his hotel bills has been paid in advance. But our referees here, even though FIFA brings money to take care of the referees, a referee leaving Tema who will get to Tamale by himself, pays the transportation by himself, because he knows that he doesn't have money to go a day before, you have to go the day that you spend the night in a bus.
3: Oh.
1: The guy is already exhausted. When he gets there, he is not going for a hotel, so he has to hang around. Maybe around somewhere, the stadium. He has to warm up. If it rains, and because of the rules and regulations of the GFA, because of how our pitches are, if a ball is not able to bounce to a certain level, you're supposed to close the match.
0: Way and in someone I Vincent Eko Asifwa Oye MP for the people of Otafo no Ewo Ashanti region. 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And for that matter, how are we preparing Obi Wini? You could hear Christopher Eni of Paul City.
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0: 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And Aye Benedict Aye Simon Ede Aye last Aye go no Ekan Hua. First half Ghana Eshe 3. Second half go Bia Ma 3 points no Ghana Aje Aye 3-0. Utimse Enye Asem Kitwakra. 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Okwamba Faswa. Yentie aye Nebosa Kapo. Wono aye head coach Edema Akra aye has a folk phobia. Never say die until the bones are rotting. Wakasa adia fa Sunday aye match omni positi. Bubu kuno ede pemsono.
3: Quality before the season start and also of quality players. They all also had the quality before the season start, and also they strengthened some lines. And we were observing them during this week also, and we will continue to also observe them and find some, because we have two more trainings to face this game. We find some solutions how to determine our actions, how to also block some day the positive sides, but also as we told many times, and we are also believing in our strength. We are believing we will not give them too much space to find a way how to use their strength. They are a good and quality team, but I think in our sides and with our approach, I think we can achieve stability in the game and find solutions how.
0: Way and in summer, aye Accra has a folk. A team coach, aye coach Nebosa Kapo, Edi Atuja, or say Anne Nukren Ukraini, or say Ewiasifu Nase, Port City, Bobokono, Omi Timafe, Noma Wofro, Nanso, Omo, a good team, a good players, Ewa Bobokonum Pa, Nanso, or say has a folk, Titan Katimino, Asta Diomo, Ehu. 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
4: Take it very, very serious because we are playing home. We can afford to, leave a point. So definitely we are preparing very serious with the hope that we get a very good game and then get our point. Kingsley is also coming back, and I think the rest are already there, and those who are injured will stay out, and we hope that we'll have a very good squad for Sunday.
0: Wei ene nzema Ibrahim Tanko ede Atuja omo abo aye 5 games omo dikan omo 11 points omo se omo beje 3 no aka ho kwesi ada na omo akomanim na bibia timi aye kama menu kasa ukopiemo okiveda ayade a ene 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Gianni Infantino echi se 2027 on Santuaso
5: 54 CAF member association presidents who represent football federations in 52 countries on the African continent. A unanimous decision was taken in the context of the discussions and what has been taking place in the media. And the essential part of the resolution is that there's a unanimous decision by the 54 CAF member associations on the African continent, and as I said, we represent 54 countries, to unanimously and unconditionally. And the unconditional is because of all the discussion that has taken place and the history and the deep commitment to African football that Gianni has and in his view as president of FIFA to express Africa's unanimous support and unconditional support for his presidency as president of FIFA.
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1: Bright in here, bright young car.
0: Ajaba Pibi. Nami Enshaw Papa, now Koso and Bombay.
2: I'm talking, Akiafra and Makasa. I Makasa free, Kaswa Bodice.
1: Okay, Kaswa Bodice Bogodi.
2: Oh, Nakupon de Dum. Yeah,
1: all right.
2: My person can be Kakara. He said, Assembly Yakas is here. I am mining bamboo in Yakao. And Kaukora, we were to program Kuranga. Obikura was fellow class, so when they come Bobaso.
3: This is Plan B.
2: I would have been over a passing a woman from a Jima de Waye. And you want to show humans also Obaka. As he said, the Ayatian is here. One can crack, Obikura.
1: That's right. Mepacho Dean. I got my own gas free for another man.
4: Because you see, I'm in here.
1: Okay. I got my uncle.
4: You, young people, and then the first time I met you.
1: Wow.
4: But then you can
1: come down. Now, I'm here. Amen. That's right. That's right.
2: Amen.
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Collins and Opemetia Collins. And what you bet your jabba that just on a pet you own for as you won't cry. 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
1: Ene fiada.
2: Yeah.
1: Ene me krada.
2: Ma happy so de.
1: Thank you.
2: And my basem be too for.
1: Ba me de be juma.
2: Okay. Mm. 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
1: Emfa kwam so.
2: Oh, and I'm kwam.
1: Aha, emfa kwam so de a. Ene ye de be to de.
2: So
1: yeah,
2: the
1: cat yes, I'm
2: gonna
1: buy what. Ah, so nice to be doka.
2: Yeah, wa.
1: Me. Meme doka.
2: Oh.
1: 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I'm not a call a be free.
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0: 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We go dia sima mo yo onu ago demda.
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0: 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Mm-hmm.
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1: Mm-hmm.
0: Wati ya zi. Yeah. Tamwadi yako.
1: Yeah.
0: And this is ya of a little mini uni o.
1: Oh, sound.
0: Mini was uni mini. Inti mini uni. Mami nganjiro.
1: Oh, dear, no bayanji. I brought my wife. I don't brought my wife to you.
0: Oh, Nami. Ah, not re. Eh, I never cause who's wrong. And so I'm going to this room, I'm his robber. But this room, Nipa, me wa. Eh, who am I, Nipa?
1: Oh,
0: be Nipa.
1: Who be
0: Nipa? And this room, Nipa. What do you say? Men can't say, I'll be to marry me, Bonnie.
1: Who's that?
0: We are so honor. Or so honor, ma. Who's wrong, Nipa? Nipa, and as I said,
1: if you have it to me,
0: if you have it to me,
1: if you have it to me,
0: if you have it to me, more of us were upon me. Ah. And a big in chair on a book, I kind.
1: That's right.
0: And let's see if you had that.
1: And if you had
0: that. Okay, I said Saturday, if you are on Zoom, you are humble. I
1: don't
0: know the
1: name, say, or contempt to
0: know.
1: I'm a muscle.
0: And yes, on Abu Edia, and our treaty, and our treaty, me who so.
1: Or bound on for being
0: milk, we see top.
1: Yes.
0: Maybe I ain't here, come
1: on.
0: And see, you're a prosper and a pay each hour, what is it? Japan, I mean, come on. It's here for any DBI, I'm a bomber, but so said Danny Jan, I'm okay, home, Namo Boy, Ewa DBI. Will you also say? And it will be because I'm a man. Oh, me, you'll be going for come on you, but so on and away, child. Minim akengaya oya so bias wo mse ah comment ya ba kan ya bias wo kan wo de no eja me ni atu
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0: mhm
1: and I'm a share and some judgment I say.
0: Okay.
1: Timetina almost bears 4 years.
0: Mm-hmm.
1: Turn a YouTube at the bank crying. Okay. 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
0: Okay.
1: Say ya hacking accounts, no. 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
0: Well, when you mouse so crap, and this is you knew you are smart, yes, you. Obianiate, and this a tofa, and that's what means Ginanwa. There's a one where place as smart, and I touch you, answer, and found who was smart, I was school, I could give it to me a use, you see, and I hear you in a woman say, I was saying, we are foot to a 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
0: of the newspaper review e betua so anopai na dia me de e share here Daily Guide kesepe deni mo say FBI raid scammers and scammers 130 arrested and 300 devices seized into no and then a post for one 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Jesse. Vaccines are who do appear or say it to me at the war Ghana. I wanna go pium awayare any idea no any abaya bomodia disicano 54 million US dollars at the same fin pimed you news on the vaccines be a no idea. Abayangasa et to me etriaka ebeboa emma or may to me akoye nimo and no et to me at the ababes one govi.
1: Okay.
0: Media Siena pay.
1: Right. But that's so what me the training today. Weather update no enough is newspaper review no. Maroka sense was several my unity or the training today no ever to us or amazing. Or several man open me watching.
2: Yes, I wish you.
1: I'm Ponsuba Cordier.
2: We treat them for coming at the one, baby.
1: That's right.
2: Say, tears for us, we couldn't cry, did I say? Bibia, I did an alquimna, as a dining remote treat them for coming. And opening check, I say, ever come a tear for you, and Chani be answer and conform a branch of food, Joe Boy, some branch in a K to be, or no to a hene in check, I say, and call and form a mina and opay. In Chani be answer and conform a taxi driver, Mr. Frederick, that Lumba, and a Mr. Ike. Ofako also in Chani B and so and conform. And I Mr. Nunu also OTF committee 5 and pay in Chani B and co and form. Now say I don't pay the knee echo copium way in Tintin Fidin Sua. Now the HG win say Ununyamnia, a friend Frederick Opoku, on the rents commissioner, or the same be about Bontiano or Chim say, in Primpo Tim so do any copium way, University of Ghana, hostels fees now more joint him say, I know a damn pine if they grow. Now, Banasa, I know Tim say, scanner more general or chess a illegal, and to know so, school ni now co treats Kebisan, and I say, oh, it's me can a best casem be, and I say, sketch you mu, Bisa, and I say, oh, it's me cana, which him say, I dare cry, I'm going to make a copy quarter, and also in Simbia. 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
2: 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You say e farm rakwani so no. 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
2: 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So, I'm to me the, more history, papa, and then facility infrastructures. No, I'm to me, yeah, be a papa, yeah, I'm to me say, the year 2030, no, Rwanda for so, be to me a hosty, be so, I'm to me say, no, so, no, be to me a bwapana, obi this year, there may be a soil, so, and so, yeah, I'm to me say, idea to me say, yeah, New Yam Shepa, a branch of friend Antoine Semenyo, this is your name, the country, man, I'm on to my abuma, say bega so mawai and no no ya dey otim say ye ni jesem pa nti no obi dey
1: okay
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1: yeah so e be dey say no pass wait me dey trend today no SC amaye abusia anopai me pen for aji omoga ti ensem ba ku mi no ye dia to simpina paso na nche ye beti ho adia ma ye tifo nya nemu ansa na ensem meti ho no ye ntiwe na me ba sisi a

0: this guy Ghana man penny His Excellency John Dramani Mahama. What you are simping a password to the new two? Get your money, no. 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Said the Abaya and Nino. Through a bad you, my four. 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Is it rent program? Na a bear for two be a bind a bear book. 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Rents and some letting me a chance for the emergency for no. Ghana by HMA. 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I'm a juma for smart woman. You be doing commando pay. Shall I say, and then idea MTT did your better bonding HMA. You know, more than self for a welcome. And you want I'm quantum Pongwa. Who's a poison? MTT Dini HS at Adi Jina Kwanho. And you know, you're the infidia. And I behave as a stage, you made in a bit to me across war. Now, and they. New traffic tech, Juma Dino. I'm with you, my dear Baba, Nababua. I dear Bakum in me, Babua Pie, sir. Who bones, sir? Who's in me? Say, calm down, driver needs form. Yanko Kanechi, Kanechi, the bank commander, Koswa, I make a crown quick. MTG HMA, sir, extortion name, I'm Kakrana Kwanon Kronabano, a true big cat. Not a quansu Jojo. I found on to my party of fra. And same, you know, and a pedia goose in Pina Passoa, the Babu Bubu Home. No Cassay, Salom. All the way from Ningo Pram Pram and Opo Jem. And Yama and this Yama Ikono. Sansuna Don, why not? And also, I a greater Accra. Regional Communication Team Member Brew. And Yama and this Yama Ikono. So, what you never want to say, I and I'm so bouncy as the Pediampo. So I'm forming a medulas in game. I intimate Prinko Swan or Pay and from my Kronkron Ghana. Men Sam, my men come and pen for Enchin and Pay. The moment in Ache, Momakaba, and Ranko Swan Sam Jumano Swan. My mini can't mark Don Achean or Pay. Don't know Pemmo Achin.
1: Yenia,
0: and Ponsuba Cordia.
1: A body at your chair.
0: 1 minute, your dear.
1: But I say, I didn't kind, mami mo, national service for Abaso, and Rami call her, and M say, a branch be a friend of Chris, and Abaco's a friend of John,
0: okay,
1: or boy Juma. The swiftness of their service is worth commending, and we need to appreciate it. I may call her, maybe more than 30 minutes for her.
0: Okay.
1: And I mean, who's saying, call for a call, who na, so air running, and tem. Manko who kill or ho, manko. So may my father to me who say and I pay SM bomb my basso. Baby and the CEO, one deputy CEO, or be a person money tears, yes, say. And rantian or 4 months on your mo ye jumano. A mo bo juma amagana. I'm the jumano mabono. I saw Ghana for swini.
0: Right. Medasapan don medasapan. Shalom.
2: Yo, obidishe.
0: That's right.
2: Me da se na di edi kan twede amponya me da na se se o di ene so ache na plan bi tiefo di e mi renfi muda
0: okay
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0: okay.
2: Honorable Samuel Nate George, also I minister of communication innovation and digital technology
0: okay
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2: 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O gusu tiye plan BFM.
0: That's right.
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1: 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Nadia Omampenia Kano, a practical solution for an existing problem. Ah, or say, Eko Eba November, yi, because your PMF act, no, Eshe and say. By first week in November, not later than 15th of November, SSA you ready 2027 budget. And you know, say you ready 2027 budget now. Or say, or the futuro or the sika 3 billion. And or person or the share the entire program. 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
3: Right.
1: Either say 400 and not 300. The body now, yes. Be running, mm-hmm. Be determined. I hear say Uchiha.
3: Yes,
1: uh-huh. Now, I deal with a revolving fan.
3: Okay.
1: Because, Uye, Abain Chiyama na Uchiha. And no, and I say, Usain, 2 years in the swan. Obese, I reapply. 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Ni tino na a revolving son. And tino, a bit easy. Pressure now, oh, soon as I say, we drink, made the rent, you know, a bit easier, you know, and no super wow, I'm waiting, yeah, enough savings towards one casa, ubenya one casa, up, chamber and hobby, and I said, 1 bedroom, 2 bedroom house, be, uh-huh, now for the finally, also we're moving in, now also wire landlord, and in a way, no, and she say, yeah, very, very, very practical. Very, very, very practical. Any idea? A year for fro. You nim say practically say anka oh kwa ko hain danya. Ese so koji loan. That has been the process or the norm in the system.
3: Mm-hmm.
1: But Oshé didn't know say loan anka sabe koni ese kofa mama bra kofa papa bra kofa ona naso bra na wadane asrowa. 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from it and a bit determine how our omobe model private sector ni di eno. So there be a full blown policy for the nation.
3: Right. But that's a pan. To you, dear science, ye, some pampan sem penfo, I did send you guacoma, a bit nya buama sa.
1: Papa, papa, papa, papa, papa, papa, papa. Because titi, dear womb says ye, one as a couple sika. Nasa, I buy so a bit yamau. And to maintain now 2 years national. Afiansa wako ako apply because who nim process no the how longer it take you and to know your best three aka obe 3 months I be a few rama reminder say the next 3 months o tenancy now we try no expire no now what shall say aye sa arrangement no right
3: won say adie ba kwa eku yen e wo memo ye corruption issue. 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
1: You see scholarship no any futu we no difference wo. You see, scholarship, no, SSL, uko school, ni wye. Answer. Wa ba ba bitch, ya. So what ya say? Na we, no, ya de ma wa, bo so mene son, ya ni eti from source.
3: Okay.
1: From day one, na, ya de be ma, no, bo so mene son, ya ni eti from source. Amount, ah, uni omo agree, no. So you cannot abuse it.
3: Okay.
1: Wow, so what ya say? You cannot abuse it. Eh, ya de anka, ya de ma, ah, be ye 1 year. Answer, I know the anglophobe abuse.
3: Okay.
1: Aha, and in a way, no, very practical. And a way, so no, be ma, a buying adequate data of landlords. Because landlord, the BIA, so chair rent tax.
3: Yeah.
1: But as we speak, a buying need data of landlords. And this, a buying share, say, say, or so, then crop for Asia.
3: Yeah.
1: Open your data for landlords. And to no say, a buying person engage landlords, I feel the data of why you be engage landlords, no. Now, say landlords who a problem, wa, or my person, I'm going to call a buying, wa, a buying engage, or more, so time, no, so I'm table, or more problems, or more.
3: Right. But that's done. You can't say, Salam.
2: Yes, sir.
3: Menam tama kama se mse ene da ho no.
2: Martin.
3: En shi ye kwane se.
2: Yo. Na semwe mi nyanka enya emos wa ha. Na mi si emos a
3: from MPP.
2: Je mi pa che se MPP. Na je fonten ye ye ba ha. Ye nyina na ye invite ye. Na mi nim de ntia MPP a omo mpeso mbeba. Na ye wo ha. Ba ye jobu e bobom. Emos wo bebi a wo bi a no ni hia wo ha. Na se housing program we are president Eddie Abai. You see, this is plan B. First of all, it's a good initiative.
3: Okay.
2: Very good initiative. However, the successive governments and yes, I'm Kagana, baby, you do what housing deficit and you can't hear any
3: walk.
2: Okay. Oh, Ushe Abakosim. Now, Ushe send your Ghana, na housing, then see any way here. Say, a baby, DH here. From 2000, a problem, Nankasakasa started.
3: Okay.
2: Nkrumah started housing projects. And I tell my idea in fact.
3: Okay.
2: From 60s up to about early 2000s. Bongo Tema is one of the model cities. And now omuni housing problem. Once I went Juma, ebe Juma or Tema, Udanwo is allocated to you. In Tinuna, we don't have such a problem. Then by your share housing problem project be bring kuma ye housing workers ukwe juma ana wenye juma uda da bring your problem and your da drink now you nim say e dan e the most difficult most troublesome issue so we be ba akra ha ana say krokesim no pe juma and the biggest problem yemfa military government and a champion koshe Teshi Estate on a champ on it here. Very nice. For all the go to Teshi Estate, never how beautiful the place was. It was given under a scheme by the Ghana Housing, how do you call it? Housing Corporation. I think Ghana Housing Corporation. GHC. Right? State Housing Corporation. Sorry. State Housing Corporation. Then SCC at dying. Amount for until they take data as to the number of people on your school, number of people on the workforce. Until now, I'm estimating how much is here. That who we are come, who come one the rent and maintenance. No, they are different source. If I ho, I buy now. Rollins buy. What did Rollins do? Sakumono Estate. Rollins let's see. And now I'm free home, no more day house, no, and your butter snit. Do not say your snit estates, snit housing, which is one of the best that could have happened to us. I don't think I snit. Snit, no, we are a young person. If you want to juma, we are not saying we go school, we are not going to juma. Now, what's that? Nature's only a woman, and yeah, because a woo. Do you understand that?
3: Mm-hmm.
2: Because from the day on your juma. Say, you want to say, now, oh, moi, this is who got pension cry, not sneak in the bed, eh? Oh, mut yao, until 72 or so. Ah, oh, God, do another by that time, no way. Into sneak, no, you'll be on the bashas here. I could see you. Into why don't we say, okay, if that is the case, state has a corporation, a sneak. Come together. Give us a scheme. This is the estimate of people that come to school every year. We know the number of national service that come to school, come out of school every year. Mm-hmm. If that's the case, mm-hmm. just as the student loan, give them the building at a very low cost. So that if say, a Danuba cost of a year, let's say 100,000 cities are, now what you have for a period of 30 years.
3: Okay.
2: So what you say, and no sano, unye bi up and down.
3: Yeah.
2: It could have solved these problems to a larger extent. Do you understand that?
3: Mm-hmm.
2: But, When 2000, that government left office, then came in the first time new patriotic party led by former president Jay Ekufor, the gentle giant, mm-hmm. right? Mm-hmm. He made an attempt. Those affordable housing. Now, omusi no. But I don't know if it. Affordable housing now, can be seen there. Be seen there. They are there, white elephant. Not be occupied. Left there. You don't even understand. President Mahama Baye, the first time, I'm not be seen Seglemi. Do you get it?
3: Yeah.
2: Seglemi, awoho. Unoccupied. So what do we do?
3: But I know Yahweh. This is plan.
2: Well, Yahweh.
3: Yeah, white elephant.
2: Like white elephant, I'm making. Until me bought from 2000, me bought white elephants na ever. Until me can say, I binds now, I'm about to na a grass or no. From a long time I've been seeing no. Me the blame no Emma, I'm ubebre. And I'm here analysis ne deba.
3: Very well, okay, much
2: worse. Until from a champion, from Nkrumah, I've been seeing Rollins. And I'm here say, I'm my idea. I could see baby. From 2000, no na white elephant na sati ever.
3: Okay.
2: Because for Nkrumah, tell my attestation, say, yeah, one year if you cry, tell my dear name, say, or no. Right? And then, by Abbe, who are champion, you Babbe, who Rollins. I'm why you be a mama for demo, almost one drum. Now, from 2000, Chirami, which housing project, I'm why you could see pay you? I'm off a woman, a timwa, omunya, a huntoka kra, or Ghana. Those are some of the things. Those are the basic things I think that we should do, we should be looking at. Mm-hmm. The structuralist form of society. Mm-hmm. How do we structure our society? How do we care for the social need of our people? Mm-hmm. That should be number one. Okay. Right? And this is President Mahama the way aba say Obama support where. It's a good call.
3: And former administration, Yura, Nana Dango Fado, and so by Eddie Asoko Bob from Opukwase. Sir, and also, sir, affordable house in the beer de Coso. You must say, It just will be a bar, baby, be now so botano, and ya de bemsa.
2: That is what I'm saying. Sir, say you do, baby, no. We should have a particular council, be like National Development Council in a war.
3: Okay.
2: They should have certain things untouched by political clouds. This is how to issue. Sir, Koye, independent body, be na yes, I de wear. We wouldn't have been talking about this thing as at now. Mm-hmm. We may have been talking about mm-hmm. the deficiencies in the system.
3: Mm-hmm.
2: But as at this time, we don't even have the thing in place. And I can know. Yakobo has all form. Boo, look at that. Awahi. Yakosi saying, Awahi. Intenu, aye, mimi NDC. 100% NDC.
3: Mm-hmm.
2: And I am saying that this project or this program that has been birthed or proposed.
3: Mm-hmm.
2: Yen share nengkusi eti nengkusi payo. Na Ghana for before President Mahama befia banso no. Na yen nimse adia pay for shasye no. Or no.
4: 104.5.
2: Nation builder. Wasaba. And oba be si nation no. A big nation akusi ni payo ma yen atoye wa dance. It shouldn't be a problem say maybe a school. Na onem ene o koko high single room o akra. Once you cry or environment, and check that in your papa crying 400, 500.
3: Mm-hmm.
2: Single room a month. Now, on him, the average salary of most of the workers,
3: 1,005.
2: Now, yeah. Those, almost free school, fresh, poly, invest in new women. You may be no money, you know. And you want to know, right? Now, see, you know. Asia for Niger, Ghana, Eba. This Chinese, Indian, Syria, very company, no. To be frank, and it's an open secret. Look what see your body. But no quay bako. Oh, my juman, oh, my tinko for niye.
3: Okay.
2: Oh, my sorry, can I am out for 2000 now? Just on one more, yes, in you know. 2000 to be heading. We transport quay by season. And now, oh, call Jimmy, a single room, 500 a month. Because you says you can't want him. Nti, I'm not pressure about that family. So,
3: okay.
2: Yen say, Ewa Ghana, for now, me my dream, no. And kase se ebe face housing problem, say. Asan say, we have concentration of industry and economic activity in our city, like a city. Ukumwa, it is Accra.
3: Okay.
2: Obia Soria Accra. Right? And the pressure ni the outsource. For example, Uko Tamale is a capital city.
3: Yeah.
2: There might not be this pressure. Uko Ho, there might not be this pressure. Uko, let's say Senyani, there might not be pressure for home. So it might be a bit easier for us to handle housing deficit in Accra. then the rest we could take care of it slowly.
3: Okay.
2: Or other way, we could make it reverse. Where we could start handling from the back. For example, you bet me see regional housing schemes. Omo mko national service biano, ye potua, e dango ho, no wako tine.
3: Okay.
2: Uwe, na ye mo ujuma. They gave it to you for the first three years, free.
3: Mm-hmm.
2: The first 3 years, no, it's assumed, sir. Would you obey no, obey yes, Kediabo, Kediano, and then to a tree. Now one cost, I say, do I know how to move on? You understand? In that case, no, the relief and the planning, no, a bit easy, Ama, the guys.
3: Okay.
2: And today, if that's the case, why would you want to come to Accra?
3: Mm-hmm.
2: Let me make an intro. You call you, maybe interview.
3: Okay, 1 minute, one.
2: And yeah. I mean, you're calling them when I say posting. Obi an choose baby, you're say posting no call.
3: Okay.
2: And a guy backo. Yeah, you were hanging there pre-Accra. Guy say, eh?
3: Mm-hmm.
2: Accra.
3: Uncle.
2: Osi onye ne onye china. On fa Accra ne fa Accra china. Ope techiman, ope ho, ope. On honum baby. And then you say, hey, Accra habra mo breno mi mean to you. A dan backo, sika ye tia. Usori ko juma the traffic. A hunto bi ni Accra. Inti. Wong bibisa no say ye ye bibi aba attract you omo wo outskirt Accra.
3: Okay.
2: Wong say most some of them will remain what?
3: Mm-hmm.
2: Outskirt. You understand?
3: Right.
2: Tomo di minisa na wong say pressure na reduce a bit on Accra.
3: Mm-hmm.
2: Oh, mi kanu mienu, ada say do that reverse and now say attacking them from Accra.
3: Okay.
2: You understand? Mm-hmm. Entinu say odi aba say ye baba ye wea. That is why we voted for him massively.
3: Okay.
2: And we know he can do it.
3: Mm-hmm.
2: And you know he will do it.
3: Okay.
2: He has started, he has done it. Obe school or yes, school see Obia e blocks. Unto me for home tunnel, Oba a quine a ye, unto me for home tunnel, Oba ye airport, unto me for home tunnel, ye harbors, only a modernized harbor, Oba if you know a harbor crochet moi, your Tamaya Oba harbor Biensa Unima Unim, got MPS, a bear committee three ha, and another Mahabo Nakasana Oha, and another jetty.
3: Okay.
2: Into no. It's a man of his way.
3: Right.
2: So the housing scheme we are thank God. Because Mahama ba. Ever see ye ye.
3: Medase pa. Abusia Salom na yatine kan okasade ma NDC ewo ningu pram pram na pay. Ya better na sepa. Na ye fi a second issue no. Menoka say Director of Education, Research and Training Edema Motor Traffic and Transport Department MTTD. Na je say Ghana Police Service Kwabatan Bakun. 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twa right direction e de ma o ma we
1: yo madase I'm say as I say me ma a bit of brief details into the whole thing.
3: Okay.
1: You see traffic tech idea way and starting the started 2008 with between a company called Nationwide Traffic Management Enforcement Limited,
3: right.
1: NTMEL. That was 2008. By 2016, and our government reached agreement with them to deploy in 2017.
3: Okay.
1: And you know, 2018, under Nanado, and our honor committee funds of 335 million Ghana cedis over a period of 3 years as for pilots. 2022, almost 30 pilots, you know. Now, by 2023, you know, pilots, you know, in Ashanti region specifically, Omu issue 120,000 warning notices and you're fine. Edema, pilots program offenders, you know. 2025, and I ye be amended the way Road Traffic Amendment Act 2025, Act 1153. Until about 2026, October 1st, and our traffic tech officially launch here.
3: Okay.
1: So this is just the background of it for people to know. So as I say, but I'll be back company Ben and Taichi. So what I say, so a joint venture between NTMEL and a Swedish company, be a friend, Sensys census gasto
3: okay.
1: Ono wo 40% ewo wenum but you see eye bibia eye very practical eye bibia a happen over the years eye okay. Bibia so we share project we are edi more than 10 years from conceptualization up to pilot afian so mo ba be year rollout main rollout of the project edi more than 10 years and ti eye project a adaho a che am aya start aya ho kakra kakra aya be sin de and ti no omunim police for nan kasaka says mttd for ka say e ba be solve police for a ejina kwan change kakra fika echia yes no kwan aso because it has been tried and tested for a period of within the last 10 years or more sa projects where they've been on it so what I say because from 2028 from 2008 to even 2018 crap we 10 years
3: yeah
1: well 26
3: more.
1: Yeah, 2026 more. Yes. So, yeah, we're around 18 years, kra. So, it's 10 years and more. So, Oshia, it's a project that can actually stand the test of time. Once Omu deployer, you be who changes room. But as humans as we are, meaning say Ghana for a year, Ghana for a year, they be a Ghana for per shortcut. And you be finding ways. You be BT idea. No, but as I say, she share mrade to her, say, emra or hodada, emra be bri or wa, say, oh yeah, okay, contrary to anything that is being done, the law will deal with you.
3: Exactly.
1: But as I say, ye de specific punishment to be
3: egwa kwemu
1: waho na ye clear enye se ade no system na ma se kotua 10 cd akwa no hu din oti computer na cho hu din o se ah we ye change your fence no kra na ye man 100 ghana cd aha eno so ye ade o nti na bia ye mo 100 ghana cd e so be negotiate so what you say that can also happen. I'm not saying that is what will happen, but it has the tendency of happening, and we need to look at all these things and have a broader view of it. Said that by yeah, the stringent punishments ever to in place will be caught our route now. But in all, approach a ever reduce bribery, ni corruption on our roads, and I ever my road no say see as a camera and a foul. So what I say, and yes, because our current calibration machines no more using it there.
2: Yes.
3: Extortion on Cronaba.
2: Well, yeah, you should be busy. Na me, Cocoa, and Pesemi Bonnie said, Yeah, coin.
3: Okay.
2: Yeah, transport system, no. We can't transport system now. Na me can't be BFA a coin to him. A coin she share, send your coin tier, send your traffic lights tier, send your mouth for trim tier, send your car casier, and I'm going to send your car, no license, BBI, transport system, I mean, come on. Now your transport system, I shed that anchors, NCP, I bemo say, Nyamano da ho clean and clear. Ain't no menu. But me first say a bayer technologically advanced. Na yama baye ye, but yen she nyam underlying factors no. Na yanko bedin ya yahu. The offense no. The penalties no. One penalty is called to 12 cities. Now, who share the minimum is 25 penalty units.
3: Okay.
2: Now 25 penalty units in nature say about 300 Ghana cities. Right?
3: Yeah.
2: Now, when him say send a year client here. From her, to let's say circle, but we are committed about 5 offenses. Minor. If you all committed, we need to work committed.
3: Okay.
2: But such system no be capture. 104.5. Did I say I hear me to you know 5? No, me minimum be 1,005. Sika hear me all me. Then me campus what you say ni say. She ya coin. If you all ya coin no, ye wey yo say ye wey say then ye jet horse. na sa bona mu di to di red bi eye ho na bi si say bi si left say wo do wo hu say de obefa
3: okay
2: say me fa right to me fa left to obia ne and then me say example say say maka wo de ko nungwa second school ni ho no oh nungwa
3: yeah by the
2: station wo ko ho no wo do wo hu say me fa left to say me fa right to because the road divisions no oh hu baby basa e bia odua na cars mo bonzo mo nyina call left na mo jia kwa na wo right no nti 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Are you getting what I'm trying to say?
3: I want to say business avoidable.
2: That is what I'm saying. Yes, business avoidable. Okay. I'm not saying say all. Remember, it's a bit more specific example.
3: Right, matuasi, matuasi.
2: Unam kwa papa swa. You have no problem. Okay. 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Unam hobe fale goeni mo ni na mo se kwa nu edem. 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Nti enu nu it is clear. No problem. 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But generally, you can't do duana. 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To the sense of kwa unhu se unfa ni fie unfa righto. Unhu se ni obefa.
3: No krepa.
2: Inti mi bi se no. 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Na inti ye nyama bebre is informal. Wena mpasa mi chile ni. Ye nyama bebre no. It's informal. No well structured. And you know, to be so it's very difficult for you to even obey the rules.
3: Okay.
2: So unemi channel. And those major roads, big push roads na ye ye no. Ya demolish ebubu a crano left and right. Ning na eguho. Ebubu left and right no. A crano na nkasa na ye tofa fe no. Ebubu mu baby, ade shisha baby. Right? Oh ni direction bia. Ye mfa bibia nsi ho. I open says, and I said, workers and crack a red and green that are on flag, no, as you show we. And to do what? You have to think, say, use your gumption. Maybe Papa Kacha said, use your gumption.
3: To work.
2: use your gumption. You understand? Say, 75 right to 75 left to 75 in view. Nan yama wing in our ho. Ye huniti, en hunichi. Na camera baba chimney. Obashia, how do you explain that? There's no office for you to go and argue. There's nobody's physical death for you to argue for him to make sense to him or her. And you know, ye shen ye, na yanko bedin ye hon.
3: Okay.
2: Na say,

0: damn tatins, I say it to a to a quim. And not in a present Mahama by many, I just say, all your big push, you know, or to check that into zones. Ma obon said the link road no bibia be ye pe ye pe sa na na ye di camera si so no problem and there any who problem bia nti u ka obaka ya MPP time na om some the towing by force cars basis sa u cars be bia na ya beto om to pompo na o betu aka abro nya jina so te debida you understand it is one of the things I agree with him so let's watch this in carefully and let the people that we care about also have some relief
1: okay.
0: So I think that the penalty you need to know from road ones, from Kakra, the road ones should be different from other ones. Okay. That is what I think. For example, penalty is 8 cities.
1: Okay.
0: And I say 5 cities. You understand?
1: Right.
0: Because the kind of road we have now,
1: it's
0: crazy.
1: I was here, Selom na Yatineka and Openo. Na ansana meba majie fuonche ni muntie we na monche ni sisa nse hube hiya upa. Yeni musea na edel fiada, efri na kwa pimida kwa siada diye. Any programs I hold over cause of say wedding, birthday party, a yo, and as we be a ube here in Yane, a was here, dear, a bushia, baby bakupe, and I may come for no pay a the amount. Sabia bakuan can afford to donate ya tumuno, last hour catering services, and no pay may come for a the amount. Omuniana no, and no soon at the a so form so and quano, a pass and see ta, a tibomadia may come for no pay the amount and crown crown you may cool, and I was we be a say Adriana now pedia, sabi em more. Kine bwane ewa yama. 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Ewa hume so 0244 97 10 99 and 0592 75 1834 Ebani ni andesema last hour kitchen services ombe bua modu anesem no atimi agye ye adi ama no mabi adi atum enchia no eye 2 na wa konsem so ni nyina de boma ebe 1 minute 0551 656565 and answer 0551 656 5656 0551 656 5656 Hello, good morning.
2: What do you mean?
1: Metron Kajanimo.
2: Metio.
1: Metioso.
2: No. Oh, boy, Guma. And Janukan and Kabeko, Viaba, move Yanchia.
3: 1055.
2: Yama, boy, Guma, no pay. A dance media. Would you break 2012, 2016, 2020, 2024? 2026
1: ABC.
4: And to win number two, I'm one product taking last new topic. You know what to call?
1: What's the name?
4: What's the belief? And the KLC and the APK corner.
1: What the two my pick into the
4: hell? Okay, you. And come on, Michia, Yammy, Nidikan, Michia, and boss, Philip, and Michelin with my family, and my uncle Ghana. Tell my word, the patrol.

0: Monto Abanima Charlotte Drapa Oba at Uma Organza Oba number 5 Anna ye are talking about coma to both way. I have calling that's the communication on Oda number 3 Monto Man.
1: Okay, right.
0: But yeah, dance to the dancing yesterday. Yeah, me ask what I say. Which we say affordable housing. Yes, you don't say we are now. Teacher now said, Minam, no, at one, you're going to be your $200,000. And I said, $100,000. They say affordable. On the Ghana D, Rakuti, no matter how much I come, it's a for T-shirt, no matter what I'm offering, I'm a girlfriend, make you so, yeah, you so bread. Yes, I got a day good. My catch up by some pine. Yes, there are just to say, the Nazi call for it young to envy. Papa, and yes, because tomorrow, see your colleagues who come to test because yes, a gun up for and they are kind of by the Vida. You will know where that is the other way. But you must have it now. We are no more for chance of only a prayer. And yeah, that's why we part of here a pine. And it's about moment you down.
1: Good morning.
2: But Omunia Quenana, no one or Munia Mate, young one year by the Cabo. And say, one more year to Abamano, Minusa, Obedia Co Parliament said, Nipa Mutu Abamayano, Yes, you see, dying to the big, Chef, most who shall mammy make a crazy me casting that road. Yet, the poor will do so, we say, Yen your turn from year to Takadi, Yen your turn from year to North. It is a assassin down 9 years to die. No baby, you do more. Aka, Uberfa train, Yabepa, short of my year, and I said, I war. Uberfa train, Yabepa, it can be sure. I guess in performance, Sierra. I said, I found a word to die, it's a subway. In performance, I said, Effa, short of my year, and then I was somewhere young woman in performance, and the team because of the pressure, and now because they bring up a bida.
1: Good morning.
3: Oh, good morning. But you're not funny.
1: Okay.
3: Mamma, you mamma, for Africa as well.
1: All right, it's your uncle.
3: So, you may want to say, yes, to add your son. And one, yes, you can't affordable houses, sir. Need house. Where Adenta and who then a run is pet and it's me now brisu. That's our time, and any new oil. Any oil. Paununa, Satan, Sunana, brisu, near my course, will call me by Ghana, your Palm Nigeria for now. So they were able to build Adenta's neat flat and die on only regime. Every Satan, Nibet buy a pet, our corrupt rulers, Swatuasu. 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year health insurance ni you know who so baby mahama ke into a deep ube di diana gana na moba baby ni ye
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1: but I say good morning
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4: 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Africa, Ghana, your tradition at here, a bank is contact via Negu. Your papa, Mumra, or the Mokasin, or say, Bo, when you have you, or say, Equity saying, it's sharing now one time, MN, and I do quite a contact, or the Kania Air Juma. And you man, and I could for the year, your car, so I didn't say, yes, suppress, and never from Mahama by, or 20 now, so. 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
1: What's the design?
2: Mr. Quartey, so
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1: 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Good morning.
6: Good morning, imi abema, apomwe.
1: Te boko, I glow niya na.
6: Winnie mana winnie. Hey, winnie mana winnie. I'm pa. Why are they? We have a man. If you to say,
1: oh, if you boko.
6: Yeah, then I'm nasty. And I no pay. My main chair me pay me. And I no pay. Hey, yeah, mommy, Abigail Elon, about for National Women Organizer. Maslock. They be asking Americano. We are NPP. We are NDC. Now at the papa. Now who can I say? Who's soon? Now, people see Dima, Okofa, yes, or Demobia, or the Bema, or non fine MPP, as some fine NDC, as some. In tea, wow, sha, open loom, open yama, and a kekahono, yenim say, Duma, mass lock with you for any chirahoo. Now, mean, Shia, Minia Bema, I have friends, a champion for Saint Adams. Brawe oye ni papa
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fear with Tieno. Uncle Pong, Ancient Facebook, and we see a phone, and Uncle Pong, Shiramunina. Boat drivers, young drivers, Uber drivers, taxi drivers, trotter drivers, no mamma call long journey now, so no, Uncle Pong, Ancient Munina. Sanson as a dining chair, being called my belicho bar, a belicho bar, some of the three organizer. Pass over Jansen phone in as a dining chair, being confirmed my warm. Palm wine junction for Koyma, I was a monkey secrudia, also as a da, and in chair, be and call and far and mow. I just have for Madina, also as a dining. Chiani B and Co and from my copy phones and will tell my company to lower low in the dawn the papa evangelist Martin Luther Eja Kafui Eja Hin Kofi Ghana Munina Sida and in Chiani B and Co and Fa and Mammo Baby Na Auntie Agi Auntie Hannah Auntie Asibi Munina Sadan in Chiani B and Co and Fa Mammo Sanson and Mark Christiana Morgan and will tell my company to nine market also Sadan in Chiani B and Co from Mam Mrs. Bruce. 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WhatsApp follow page no e de aka ho TikTok nso ye wo ho eho so eye plan B 104.5 FM official eho so jwa be like wo be share na wa comment e de amaye na fei WhatsApp follow page no e de aka ho X nso ye 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
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Ehonso drabe like it. 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Na fi wasa subscribe ede akahu. 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Eno na ye notification button no. 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Ehonso eya plan B. 104.5 FM. E honsu drop a like over share. 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Na fe what's our follow page, you know, e de akaho. 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
1: Okay, and you see, Uncle Freddy, yeah, I'm say, what would this abony perpetrator say? 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
1: 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And they the social media, no, I yet open, obi be out to make who be in to know. And my friend is so young phone can cry, send me a name, clear, meaning in Tim. 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
1: You see, the commenter, ono ne jawo, video na se. So what am I say? It's the onus so no near one monso or monso best ever one so. Ewo.
0: Eddie be back home.
1: Eddie be back home.
0: Oh, make I say, Obi Eka, Bibi Saifa, your mum penny, neba, and a barrier, Kakrebi, and also, Wessiswa. A Satan crano, Nim Bibri, a DJ Switch. 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from you hu addition anya classroom nko anya fie nko but ya dan fufu areas aye kokon sa no me nyina e kan addition na mum ye kan no sa no e wo say hu omo a woni omo benante if you say one call ya obia over suban pa, or best sell suban pano. 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One who send a dinner call.

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0: no e abuse ni bia
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0: 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E bia na so obo sexual abuse.
1: Okay, hobi. 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Ye momu se a she ni putu pa se. Ade na wo ye ye no.
0: Eye ye nte.
1: E bi be ka ho. Ah, nti ya ye pa se comment section for no mo de wo ma ka ho. Eye pa bi se omo because me post video na so bia comment obi a react and say I show any interest in the video
0: and now be a rebuke me say obi a ni awoye no
1: jaya
0: ubejai
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0: anya say na dey o maka ho
1: I'm a man. 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
4: Yeah, that's it. This is a business. 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Me, you acquired Facebook. I'm some mammy had a megiphone. We do from the shame. The whole day, number for Namano, the whole day acquired the baby now by an adjuno and somebody for Antony. The new video couldn't acquire so quiet, Jim, the quiet Jim. The only man of crime paid your baby and Mapista. The old go for who committed our not was self him as a mini father than he will be by. Yeah, that's it.
1: Yeah, that's it. Okay, 0551 656565 and 0551 656 6 5 6. 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
5: Plan B.
4: Ena omani.
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1: Pacho yu ma inti yu.
4: 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And the class, let me say, in fact, yeah, so we be a madam
1: Franco, any of you went? Yeah, di hun koma ori anko fe do bese su ama. Why? Okay. 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
6: 1045.
1: Grandma.
6: Yes, mi pa cho.
1: Mhm.
6: Ka cho la me le ba ka un ese. 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Oni mu nya fa.
1: Mhm.
6: Oni mu se. Ta die no. But then I would have channel, and it's no share with him, Sa Babago, with Sissimua. I want you in a daho. Now, offer who on nine, Sa Babago, Sissimua, I will say, a horse would have, but she began on your cup of the idea when you knew a cock or shake. No, what you won't add a two a bonty. Okay. No, Omasi, Momotame Chum, Missy Jai, Nayanya de Epe. Uncle Pong, who am I?
1: Amen. Ever say about you?
7: You still, Mommy, I'm sure I'm sure.
1: Evangelist?
7: Yes, madam.
1: Pacha is saying.
7: God, no, I'm sorry.
1: Pacha means me.
7: You, Mr. Permission, if you're gonna tell me anywhere, I'm gonna tell you, I'm going to go to the house. Oh, I tell you what, what's up with you? And you have to cut out here. And so, I don't know if you're about to say, there'd be a lot of me and my farm, who may be, and the local, who is a mono. You come around when I have Sunday. Mammy, tell me more. I tell you, Sabi, a Catalan, if you work a clay or quarrel, run off after what you can't know. Tell our father, or Mabaku, or something, because, hey, Mammy, you will cross away. I'm for the cool, I find them all. And the thing I go, why, especially was so. Not at all, what I wouldn't wish I can. And I came up for the woman is here, cry out with me. I can't. The moon, a director, and you mean, and you son of a man, I don't know. Don't text me, Madame. Ever so much,
8: Madame, I tell you, I said, and designer Sakuna, no company, Tanka, Wokinsalo, Funa, Abba Dana, Hamma, Mada, or no one was skinny, skinny, one, one, one, one, one, one, one, one, one, one, one, one, one, one, one, one, one, one, one, one, one, one, one, one, one, one, one, one, one, one, one, one, one, one, one, one, one, one, one, one, one, one, one, one, one, one, one, one, one, one, one, one, one, one, one, one, one, one, one, one, one, one, one, one, one, one, one, one, one, one, one, one, one, one, one, one, one, one, one, one, one, one, one, one, one, one, one, one, one, one, one, one, one, one, one, one, one, one, one, one, one, one, one, one, one, one, one, one, one, one, one, one, one, one, one, one, one, one, one, one, one, one, one, one, one, one, one, one, one, one, one, one, one, one, one, one, one, one, one, one, one, one, one, one, one, one, one, one, one, one, one, one, one, one, one, one, one, one, one, one, one, one, one, one, one, one, one, one, one, one, one, one, one, one, one, one, one, one, No, we need to so bad, so bad about that. I'm a new one, one's also watching me.
1: One's
8: also watching me to Tam Leno, and I hope one sham lama Adam Lee, no one. I sham lama about the hall. As I did young woman about hooking it to New York about
5: 0.5.
1: Yeah, that's the last call I'm at you.
9: Yeah, me dear.
1: Ega kafui.
9: Akus na dzo.
1: Kasha yu na nswi.
9: Ya ne to ye credit to ye from my am fa. We dey just 20 years of cry my I am fa. My friend peke a ebu mu am fa.
1: Oh, kafra.
9: The person be pisa penny fu. Ye penny not to one.
1: Mm.
9: E mana mo she. Enti ya mu disodi. E mana mo she. Aye punishment, ya mutis. Gang aye punishment, and yet I am no yen. It will be aye your penu. You see, Enna Febby, I saw for the business of Senna Martin Luther King, me blame on so much. Well, I let you know the bit to be quite sorry with Travis. Or be quite sorry now, why? Are Muslims, how do they dress when they are even walking in the streets? How do they dress? No, please today to me, traffic, Sebi. Well, you see, me and my over social media, yeah, and then I'm not calling about warm rain. I see a control. There's a time, this is the time we have to control them because, yes, you have to then you will be suspicious. Yeah, Papa, and your mom, and they control us. Yeah, one is a Sebi school now, or my dear free mission for one seminar. And we're not creating all these problems. Oh, because last year, Mikai said, Rasta will be called Achimota. Achimota, they have their regulations and norms. What's a change here? Not caught it, or pretty, you know, Rasta and Kwasan. What is wrong? They have their regulations, they have their rules. I didn't think I said, no, this is their rules. Oh, you may be a friend of go, and then you are cost of one. You see, you are cost of your shade a better time, the last sister in America. And I'm saying, I am different 60 years ago. Your life is different. At 38, 40 years, so what I say is our opinion. The background to me is a bucket of water. And she ain't near Swedja. The way you train, you know, it's not like this. It's not a tenure and collier training. But I bet social media so naked your president. Look at that. Look at that. I think I've also corrected one. Then the parents of that child ever teach anyone. I call no teacher for you won't craft. But me, my brother was a teacher, my father was a master. It is I know what I'm talking. Oh, and as you say, oh my more teacher for you from when you're saying. But the teacher for open on chair, my dear, for you to be where you are now. I didn't hear what teacher for crasher. Now keep my teacher 4 point and then sorry and sorry now kahono and man call a training colana. Things will change completely. Maybe some can't send me.
1: Okay. Yeah, that's yeah, Jacka free. Busia, yeah, your friend you may no see intimate for baby, yeah, Bruno. Echo. Now Director, you didn't come on and pay. I think it's a tear for any man who are home, come on and I eat
0: Debbie.
1: Because exploitation, no child abuse, no, and mema kahon. Male child, no, so kahon. Male child, no, so kahon. 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
0: Debbie.
1: And your man in kwa. Director, you're shad, yeah. Effort for kind, effort, be bring a dressing, no, so. Yeah, shad, you say. MPP no videos ni bi o ho a ye hu media ne so a e bia akola bia ene be hu na bia ye so ya exploiting wo media ne so no enkola no MPP ya na nye se o ma na deja da bontin o ana hu ye
0: aha se won se nkomo twetwe no e ko fa different areas
5: plan B FM
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1: Oh, yes.
0: Nti ye jitu mse imbimu eye normally bia ensem fata. 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Sometimes kwa ne AI generated say the plan B once for I think I know the yes I know man now who have been say eh nipa nkasa it is no man nyina e kan ni aye kan no say hwe na wan ko e bibi sa amma uhu an ko chire o e bia say we akwala so na ana say me kan say say we akwala so na say e bia obi e exploit o anase wo se sa normal we e koso a wo so betumi aben the appropriate authorities
10: 104.5
0: nsema amafo so kanu bebre na so e ye efa efutu o nti yen awofo no so yen to ye manfo
1: ye to e craftful na ye to
0: craftful a different case obi na adada wo aji wo pictures ni sa no ma no ma de akoye sa no ma but a different issue so se wan kasa so o de koto because no so e koso
1: a wo funny bi an so card wo mo ma no
0: ti se se na ye ka no se onu de ne ba ne de sika fo
1: now wo de ba na at wo for exploitation you've opened the door
0: into onu kra no e se ye to me e so no sa kwala no se onya 18 years ye be to me aso no
1: because you are exploiting the child.
0: Sexual exploitation.
1: Because so not to say with the scaffona internet that means ban at that age, you know, if so be of fasika safe I ban a mammy na me finding yeah. So this is his social media and so asemu yeso awofo na mpa mbimbi ni ye ka ho bi e na ye ka ne san no so no mesel enye ma ne nkwasem na e na mesi so no se the male child ne so e ka ho because ye 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
0: Yo, my person, my bot, telephone number is Bia. And I, me and Bia, Bia, Bibi Sire to a, obey to me, a koji, mwa. 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
1: Sue. Dove Sue.
0: I also call Benya Mwa. We call Cyber Security Authority or more Child Online Protection Division. Child Online Protection Division. I also obey to me, Anya Mwa, Ewoho. ena ye wo Orange Support Center eno ye telephone line ubetumi afre number ni ye mitumi buabo 0800 111 222 Child Helpline. 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

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It was 02462833800 02462793 02462793 02462793 02462793 02462793 02462793 02462793 02462793 02462793 02462793 02462793 02462793 02462793 02462793 02462793 02462793 02462793 02462793 02462793 02462793 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

0: Ebusia was so I would see it, yes, I would feel you, my dear. Our plan B 104.5 FM. So, yeah, they offer a tossum, you know, Ebbishisha. So, now what your topic, you know. A managing an obstinate person. No, any topic, and I watch a free Edwardano. Yachi home, comma, ever then, dear Maha. And if ya that ne no chere say. And any day, chat to a topic, you know, yachi home, comma, ever then, dear Mahanum say, and na ye bu topic, you come say, jing, na ye jan quine, say, bye bye. And you know, and if you're there, you better share the legal and social perspective of the topic, managing an obstinate person. And if you're done, you better share Emrano and I feel the social perspective, whom come on, and you better change, what then you Hanum say, oh, Hinikina Abitna say, young Koniche, Emanachi, Emano Akaba. Oh,
1: hey, and I could see
0: Machu. Let us sing.
1: Oh, Yami, dear Che, but there I can't tell us for whom the natural say. The Prince Wana.
0: And then I answer so here. Okay, and if you are done, I just say, Bujaye. Yeah, and then I just say, the topic, you know, a baby, obstinate person managing. If we are Jordan and Penny Fabet, nothing. You can't do one, Ewaha.
1: Sure.
0: And if you are done, I just say, Bunukum. Now, yes, yamurum, na ye berno echo. Na ye shall say. Cause an obstinate person, or ye hoya.
1: Medassi, may ain't ye tear for? Na, said, and I watch you now, no ye to me. Penny for buying a bobo bo hono dear. I saw for cuckoo down my buy any idea, a bobo hono dear, not ye say. No quine swan, no say, ubia, na some kayeting. 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
0: It is a ubia, said the nasso.
1: So what you say? 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
1: 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And you know, Wuna Udia Chirinu say, ah, Nipa.

0: Jimmy, huh? And I make her. 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
1: And
0: what the apostles are, and so they found her. What I say. But then, for all you know, no, eh, be a na, sell me pano, a yakan as I'm say, oye train, open subain, and I saw subain, you could tell no, I might be a way train, or honor. 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
0: 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On no quad yet, you can answer
1: Edias and
0: Matias, Edias and Kureni. Bibiania, yeah, Bibiania. Atias, Nti, Sanet, ye. Aha.
1: Okay, because now she, Yena, a testimony. I chan yan, I say, stubbornness, Akofa, Ama Ubi.
0: Yeah.
1: Eddie, and okay. I said, what's me reaching a goal in life?
0: You see,
1: so I said, a jabba could fray, and in a bad day, fatu. Over the week, you know, and before I can say, China, you want a papa, and you want a boy, because what's where I say, China say, person me do baby, wa brabonim, and what's me, ye chine, Eddie, of course, if you me, I will uphold my principles, Eddie, you drew honum.
0: Okay.
1: And then I change China, beer. Na papa ina chese ne babema. 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One of experience. 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
0: Okay.
1: Eno ye no se. Ah. Be a mate me a talk car ma we wanga so we do both. Yeah, man talk car man, the banner said that won't pick her no better man. The banner was not bontia, fear or be fear. And also, send away see a jive school at Cheddy dear. Many as you send a sad old classroom. Obesia, send away jive school in a channel, one hand, not a one quank of wow. And until any, my main page may be a cushion in San Juma.
0: Okay.
1: The banner said that I make school.

0: wakana numu nsemi ni na.
1: Yo.
0: Nibane se da. Miko square. Nei. Ye kasei. Nibane wa level 400.
1: You see.
0: Our baby school.
1: You see.
0: Ain't he check her say? Once I try and a banner ye won. Mm-hmm. At that point, no come up a bit like I say, Akulani is stubborn.
1: Okay.
0: Yeah. So that's my say. Akulani is stubborn, say. Or so uncle, see you, ma. They can be beer once you're teaching there, one or before. Papa ni su mwuse okay, eh wana me maka menu mwuse mna me bani se wano pe. Onu su nya uwesye jidye wane bani mu. Wate masye.
1: Yes.
0: Eh jane se okay, eh wana ope diya. Me su ba buwana ma midwaye deng. Ako school. And then one bani wane he, level 400, that means akolani nim di ope se obeye
1: wane
0: da achim tinu. Oni mse sa akwa ene se wanko skua.
1: Onti minye.
0: Onti minye.
1: Sa.
0: So what am I saying? Today I'm going to buy no apaka and no cash. Okay, say we are part cardia. Anyway, my main question is, I know you man. We want to say we are called profession.
1: Yes, yes.
0: On pay. And I say because you're honor in the destiny creating. Enam. But we are changing and trying. And your baby will school. Only baby, your person do that change.
1: Yes.
0: Say a quiet way, ni a quiet way. I'm paying some yedding. Me fast yedding. A do.
1: Yeah.
0: And I will maintain any position. I can say, me see my dream is school in Medin.
1: Meko.
0: And they add this to some papa na heading.
1: A
0: Breno. It's a chin chin chin ya ye king. And this is a papa bro. But Obi so be ya. A day is also born in a bedding.
1: A
0: baby because what can look I say, boy, why not dream bonnet? I dream fear. There will you name him say. I have been born in a waffle. It was a chin chin chin na heading. May be ex yaka.
1: Yes.
0: Yeah, her say, Nan saying. The topic by quite you can revenge and won't come.
1: Yeah.
0: And I say a driver and a motor rider, when I'm conscious motor that any kind of motor ni pimono. And also one fan channel. So change the chair car, then was one fan channel. Or he not in the kind of copy a rider and it to got him.
1: You see.
0: Now one baby I know so aqua
1: could do.
0: Or no so stubbornness, no. Baby, I know so didn't it be an you know.
1: Yes.
0: So at some see, yeah, card, then, could we say, yeah, cutting because, okay, oh dear. And yes, you made a bed, made a bed, and now my buying crying a day. Emblem. Debbie, on one cassa, it do a chasing, or the carny chasing to ride on. Echo carny, she got him.
1: You see?
0: A plan. It's a way no inquiry bonnet. Now, at the end of the day, case never switch you. One hour dinner bonnet.
1: Yes. Yes.
0: It's with the an inquiry bonny.
1: Every bonny.
0: We'll stop on this every bonny. It's a topic here, okay. Now over the week in a perform yati I say a two sides. A two sides. Into no yeah can say obstinate behavior no yeah basis work I say a woman say and yeah dear but jina ye do a and was say u see why dream piano say ujina wanna so can say a why na made
1: meko
0: because yeah help I just have for by the and they waiting me at school. We do 400. So the end check. We baby.
1: Yeah.
0: We baby. Into the air. Me they say what they want to about.
1: Yes. Yeah. Share community. They be a media. Honu kwa ne be example. If you say meko honu na ye for me can say forest part. Dine ba kwa honu kwa. Na. This is plan B. A ye ya dwen se ye ma kru na gina no. 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Na ya yen guide ye ho. Because ye tro koma police for kra no. I'm passing through back up and I'm going to
0: go.
1: Now, comfort so tete, nipa oho.
0: So, who are new sites?
1: Yeah. And he, yeah, I had two ya honsu so. Yeah, yebe guide ya honi adieno. 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Nti na kwe sa, ma ye ya samu ya ye trying. Acha se. So, crowd here, we drink, more hard drink crowd too. And then, they be a see. And yes, one can say, you have a guy at the same time. You got a young one. Baby, you say, honey, fool, obi as I see you, young by, but a hair fool, a half way fool, a half way a swift fool. Nay, I got a young one. Near Bank of Tosso,
2: five.
1: Near Jahoko. The reason they say, and Pesset will be in Pabonini, be beloved, to Tim. 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
1: Mm-hmm.
0: Man back on ye or day mua no call rounds did you see attend the deal with Dino or two more gate him say hey o si the answer me at you mugusu ya de we oko be o si o past experience in tea media menye as it be yadi we go account mamu into onyaji sika no a ayon robo no akoto no mo won sampa ya kwa koto ade no yin sika na ohia but an kofu hu ni say hey kofu we ni mu no titi ninti Yen come masem. O my man is idea with your moyen idea. Obeye. Ya car tem di dear crab bemuni idea. Papa sister, remember once about baby Jessica. The reason you say ye pecruni ye. The same way, yes, a street light, ye better to be a dear bob or near dear. Uwan no, I don't want to back on the abba. Mimi, me to me, I'm dear bob. Ho. See, policeman be whom we open so we say, hey, what all the same to me to me dear. Yet to toy baby one more. Out to me say, a beanie horn mono. 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say why na ye kan yes ye word ye ye e dey develop community no e na ye word ye no so dey e bo community no e no so ho inty ni ma we no asem we no yes say you na fani afa
1: afani afa
0: good me do ni na ne mu say de ehe e na be bo community no de ehe na e bo community no
1: de bo
0: yes de bo community no so e no so ho
1: because ye ka de be bo community no because even pin no so wan ye change dey twan e wo community bi ama impuntu ama enti memma
0: good
1: because ye nipo bi free all walks of life and ya be share so buy ahodo na ya ba be share so what am I say the one found na see for ma development bi wo ha unti me nyede even ya bra bom cramp or hene e dey bi wo ha wa anye twan ya unya enfa ma so what am I say
0: yes
1: ehe e na ye hwe me ne kwan bon ne so so no obi wo ha wote one ye ne ti ekuro bi chese ye ni na ya hwemra So, ye ni say, or se me dear dra.
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1: 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I say we dey ya wo Kenya. 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
0: Onfi.
1: Ono e chinchi de twan ho. 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
0: When you get Christ can come to ya.
1: Eh fun ho.
0: Ebi no kwanso e manje se ye ye tue mpo de ye ntue.
1: Eh eh.
0: Oh, ye ye ye ntue bi. Nti e make credit say say so ntue ade ne ye wi a bridge no ye de tube, ye de tube
1: so. 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E ti wo do ya.
0: Eh ye ye, cause e community ade.
1: So what am I say? So what am I say? Eh how o hini obstinate behavior en ye hu say two ways no. One my the negative side ne eye hu.
0: Eyehu
1: papa because we betimi ahyemra or my car betimi ahyemra we ni papa ko be ka zo no de emra no oni so
0: yes but I say another side so since before we be here tintin
1: ne free
0: yes na obi na aye tintin

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0: 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Enough ya, jibbia. And a permitting say, I shall my for like week, yem, I shall my for 2 weeks, no moon yensu. Shamoam say, hey, oh, moon yamia moka. 2 weeks in moon yensu, na moon yedidi. Yea, 2 years.
1: In
0: the yensu yan kande, oh, said the identity. In the yensu yaduko buenia, nafe, I can try. And a natural say, Kataman swaji, babya.
1: And
0: na nuna fe ne muana o ye ne pim. 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Nti na twintwam ye nuna ehia. Na ye chain.
1: Na ye chain.
0: At your time.
1: Because one of our cancer mo. 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
0: yeah
1: onu de wo fon ne pew
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1: 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We my papa ye chan. E ba ye chan. E ti se mienu ni na e was a obstinate behavior no. E bi wo mumu. So what am I say? Obi ani wo be give you up say may step it down because obstinate behavior ni say na tie. Unjai. You don't accept say ba ko enye den.
0: No correct.
1: And as in take you over, and so on step it down. And see, I say, a quack bassa. Say, where's the sing? Where's it? Where will be a maintaining a stance? Because we'll be in himself, maybe and they're right.
0: Yeah.
1: Because obstinate doing himself, what they're way and they're right.
0: Yes.
1: If they're banning himself, cause no coin a bebb one. Papa is doing himself, the unknowns who choose to know.
0: Yes.
1: And a bebb one a banner. So what's my say? It's a baby chinching a chine. When I have a debut seeing him, now yet tension a bebb seeing him. So what am I saying? And of course, we be and work as a chicken chan, which yet in chin chan. I just say, I summon, I ask him because I have what a fool you know, or buy me a chin chin chan, buy me a chin chin chan. Chess any of you, Hobbes, Maybe when they said, nay, in Colani, I don't go school, I never go. Who soon say I don't go school, I never go. And they're afraid, so cool enough in Colani to feel because my men penny my infant and Colani go school. If I found penny my infant, Colani go school, and to check it. 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
0: etu hia pa
1: because change dey try me enu de ohene and you be say wo zunu just in the positive way say mu me enu na amaya magen say mu pese mu ndu ba bi wa brabom en na ye wo na se ko ba say in a negative way a enu na ye eye ehu
0: Mimi ni tumi shia pa. 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
1: Ye nshe eduma kra. 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Eno so kra ye different asem. So what am I saying?
0: Okay.
1: Say, Edumerana, work a year change in a chain. What can we also dra? The meme pen when I made the amount. And we ask him, let Edumerana also year change in a chain. And also ask him for fro.
0: Said the Okano, say, Eduma, ra, to me, work a bit to me a change in train.
1: Near
0: can, non can. Dear na man, I ate in China and try,
1: and only as
0: and also a ho. What you say? It was a bian on whom you say, I dear we a babwa, and so or ya cranwa, and could see she. And on no sooner say, we cran soon and kayad. I want sorry more, baby. Yes, I want sorry more, baby. Ain't he, could see, say, nkonye si bebe mu na mu dia e se da yi no
1: mm
0: we ba dwun se onno ye writing we ba dwun se na ye writing nti e bia ba ni se dwuma wura ba hu se ah krachi na so din lady na so din na so na nte sa the same way e ba no asori mu a e ba hu se ah so for kwa na so din se and as so so say eh na so le bana
1: on
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2: won
0: na ka ho twitwe na twan ni dey find because
1: cause ASM say chinchin e twan ASM ye ken
0: en
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0: obi su sheda
1: e bi su
0: mi sheda pa mi
1: ah
0: Debbie, I am it's just like, I'm sorry. Baby, I want to do examples. So I'm sorry. Because me a church boy. I'm your cry. Me, is it? I said, me da sorry. Ano.
1: Mm-hmm.
0: Say company. Me manage. I'm sorry. And tell you, me debbie example.
1: Mm-hmm.
0: Huh. Fanny said, we are watching so. Can I say? Oh, instrumentalist. Mm-hmm. Mokrano. Anyway, mokwa. I'm gonna hear now. Say you. You only say I say one swedding kakra. It is one of me the example. Oh, what kakra no one still ano? You be instrumental so from. Can you say said they no weibo or labolu no? The obey banon twimbo ya bolu no sir.
2: This is plan B.
0: At the end of the day, it's how maintaining first one no.
1: Kebwa.
0: Inti say obi ko obi be banon die. Charlie, san some no die. We a sorry penny and I say we. Da jumako bi ano na odesa inisho utimu dia. Ako obese ya de bebre obese ya de bebre obi kra ekwa say to me how say ah na instrumentalist ya den na okko because lady guy na nka obo instrument no kama mama pa ade na okko no find out to kra po say
1: mhm
0: di ntina e bia wako. Na said me also person wako bibisa na wa finding out. Maybe now there is a reason, one or two reasons. Now mo di year to ye. What to me I maintain no. And no be to me abwa because who won say nipa no ba church ni mo no. We making impact. I was sorry ni mo. Nti de nti na we say ka so be kwa be ba. You see it just like sab your choba. 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
1: be
0: pa me customers obi a be ko ti we say ah ko funu mo dia ne fine pawo but say see here o me ja hoko is spices ni sa
1: because as some ya example ya wa make oni mi say e two sides ejumana ni is obstinate in the two positive in the two ways say ba ko ni say ejumana na wo ye say as me say me manage na nkwan no
0: yeah
1: we bet you must ah every car now then I won't mass mess won't penny pa be me you know and I'm in sana one more young quine no so there be as messiah and manage now I have stubborn was our decision
0: yeah
1: are there because only him say as message now on or maintain customers no more mobile and now yeah what about consua or no so bear stubborn say there be eh odie there wo pe bi there eh ko means same method no say e bia eh asemese ye nkwan na ye but say na wo si treatment e wo ho ne moa it will be aba na o ye den asemese ko no na bia obi atia say say asemese wo obi aba na asem o ka say there be same formula na me use na no a and am this our formula na ye enti hwe one ne say ba kwa ko wie ne ye ko so ni say asemese gina ne nkwan ne ho a adwuma ne be ko so
0: okay
1: obi nso say rules e wo ho ni
0: yeah
1: enti ye enti mi sesane ka kora kora ma se mesi enti na ne e yes e ko obi foforo beba ko obi foforo beba no then wo so customers na ye den
0: amunso ko
1: so amunso ko baby foforo se ne e ho nso so ye yi e ho nso ye trotro enti obi si
0: no obi so kwa
1: kwa fro so kwa kwa fro wo so what am I say it no obstinate no as your word your no na ye dia maintain na dwuma ma na etu mpon
0: yes
1: e word dia wo so so a wo ment wo so say wo share no no so so na say adwuma no it is some Wednesday you go say sometimes stress na her say sa emre ya me di ye dwuma
0: yeah
1: is it helping
0: okay
1: e bwa
0: okay
1: because change is the only constant in life for him.
0: Yes.
1: Won ti bin ka so old scenario say I want to say we are say economy emre dane. E bia ade a papa de da ware a papa say ni o si maintaining na ware no use say techniques in the year we
0: yeah. Enye ye. Is the same apply to sorry ayeka enye juma ayeka. Me juma peni ana say juma wura ana say sorry peni ana sorry wura. Tetene said the dibu a sorry no na dibu adwuma no and then you must sa
1: oh
0: me dey say hey that done wa titi said me bullying crop for sorry no say me bullying crop for adwuma ni mu community ni mu no eno na me dey here me dey me can final me mo bianka bi no It shouldn't be like that. What I say, be a kind of Jew, be a drinker. And can program we here, say between us or Yako, then you'll be a car. But I know the day you be a phone line.
1: Oh, yes.
0: Say also contribute what you say. You in the beginning, yeah, your hand quiet. And I want you to say, be a banana and in the beginning, any mutim, say you. But do you tell you, Kurampuno? Eh, be a, the mechanism, see. Echo, obi be one in dear more than the amic, but a quenya be. And I'm riding, Minya. What I say, you see, to my coin. That's any panel so it to me, dear, a deba.
1: Because it will be to me, friend, or there are different aspects about him. Say, I hope I know young,
0: young, young, young, but you could see, sir, could be a baby. Discover,
1: yeah, yeah, obstinate, I said, chinchin, eh, chan, yeah, the me, mo, be funny, the ma.
0: Yes, yes, you are quite
1: a question. It's a question. So, what am I saying? And acquire in a bad way.
0: Yes.
1: So, what am I saying? And now, what you remember for Kasim name, they'll say, Obia or perspective. Obia or perspective. And to the same, you will see whom we know. Maybe I guess I'm going to be see a day. And I make kind of say obstinate because any be or any can I own topic and yes, I know who topic and
0: correct.
1: Obi in a different dimension.
0: Yes.
1: So what am I saying? Obi who they say, yeah, crack, crack, crack, crack, crack, crack, crack, crack, Obi who they say, Eboa,
0: Eboa.
1: Obi so when they say boa, and to know, and also so ewoho, and to know obstinate, and they say, and it can be good, it can be bad, and na wa. Oh, you're obstinate. So, Miracle guys, I say you're looking handsome this morning. Miracle say you're looking handsome. Miracle, me do call, me do message, you know, Ama Ohene. Entino, yam shena, yam kuye ni, yada so ajina, obstinate, behavior, no. 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
0: Okay. You be one more call to the stand, say, be crazy with you, Uncle Da. The contribution, so, Uncle. It's not only why I don't
1: try.
0: And a beba. Because of that, into be crazy. Nasem put ye.
1: Yen camp you.
0: Because your tear no. Said your tear ye can nasem moa. On fine ye shay no. Nasem moa fen nasem cra de. And ya de bedding, ye be camp you.
1: Whoa, or chess say ye. Say, I'm seeing ye nasa, and ye. Young of Moses, I will be shame.
0: Oh, yes.
1: Young of Moses, sir.
0: Yes.
1: I will be shame. And to that bone said, he cry about, who cry you be a.
0: No crap.
1: And who you be a. And I ain't him say be a bushian ye per se. Say be a biana a yabba. Yea, yea. I was seeing nigh it's nice and near to our again. But would the opposite, oh dear, and why dear now, dear ban and only offended you, my young conformer, sir.
0: Yeah.
1: My offended you, my young grandma, see. Oh, ma.
0: Yeah.
1: Send it, dear, no kind.
0: Mom, find you.
1: Mom,
0: find you.
1: Oh, ma.
0: Yeah. Tinatra is a Wayan home.
1: Chin, because Obia ye trying, eh, with your set, like, seminal son, ya, yen, dia, yen, fo, bia, dear, yen, juma. Yen, her saying, ya, foa, ba, queer, changing, and China, changing, and Chinese, so no, it be a walk away pen, you know. And that's walk away, kept for a womb. Na ye, who was some, de bia, ya, who for the juma, or hene?
0: Yeah.
1: Yes, ye, can I, ye, dear, be cabiano. Ya, who for, fine, yef, who, dear, ya, fine, did juma,
0: sir.
1: Own penny. A time will come, a woman, animal, who be on me.
0: Papa.
1: Oh, be on way, because they didn't know they can't, dear. No, I may have bought for good. But who the any dear, and
0: yet, yes, ye, Juma.
1: Yen fine, ye, Juma.
0: Yeah.
1: A time, Baba.
0: Yes.
1: a time where by Opo or Crana, a Busebu or Ha, say M free a Busian penny in a buy into Woody and Yamfa.
0: Yes.
1: Ebi nswa langa adi ya nebe bo.
0: Correct.
1: Eta yi si se, ebi ya, oh, ya ko miti, ya dwe dwe nse mu nka adi enye ni se. 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
0: The same. 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
1: They say my decrement. 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
0: obejem
1: onim se odifo onim se
0: tun trying
1: trying
0: I see
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0: yeah
1: into the major now one over bread so would you over bread because I didn't say when you said the end of Corona will canna yen few na wabe jay yes we didn't kunim no then we're between China why obstinate Eddie and ya ni way sa young of a mother's hour and it can for be cassary but a bin ye say we cast a seminum see my default no you mean him we can't tell what you say a seminum meaning say me had a quarter medifo now so No, bo abro. And I saw on your corner bra, crassy, can be a get 1,000 and go to 1,000 in a mouse, you know. And I 500 and a mound.
0: Yes.
1: About 50. 10. 50. 10. No, they are she's gone.
0: Rubber hook.
1: Aha. So, oh, bo abra, we soon. Sana, obstinate people, no, what's on him so with you for? 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
1: oh
0: aha nti oy trying said den bibi so woni mo en ti e be check say ah ni pa we say oh you na so oy trying dodo
1: na setna ya
0: na setna ya what you say? Na sitna ya. 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
1: Eh ya.
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1: Oh.
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1: Debia meka. 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ti wo
0: okay
1: so what am I saying wo ba be twintwa na de bia be kaso obe se you like nagging open nagging
0: yeah
1: it's also wo so hu kwai a wo no so so beti na ta because empempi no eh se nipa no wo hu se Om share no say ngade am koye ye anye ye a or reflect no say anye ye a
0: okay
1: that's ada be ba sam no so ye din ti o oh ma wo en kasa kora anye de
0: yes yes
1: emre
0: yes
1: so what am I say en tu say ya wo be sini na ye den atena because uhu ni pa uhu ni pesu a uni mhawa wo be sini na atena en na onu so hu say ya wonsu ti a onu so be hu say no be sini wa ye den
0: atena
1: na che say bibia ti ya ye fi say na say ya wo yire ana say wo kunu ene ye twan ya etu ohene wo be ka se enu nti wu ja ware na kwa na
0: e won so pe solution
1: wo pe solution to because, the problem
0: yeah wo na wo hu ade no ako wo na wo hu ade no na wo so pe solution no na nyi ono na oye problem no sabi hu ni so oye problem e bi so ono no wo hu ni so oye problem ono so hu ni se de ono oye na na ye
1: ono so hu so na ye problem no
0: good you know we say open kwan ya obey ya fe oni se nipa no
1: ono so hu so na ye problem no nti o so hajin ono so hu se won so wo so ye stubborn o ka we ya wo sisi o ka we ya wo sisi asem de obey na je so obey bia na wo oppose no nti wo so ye stubborn so what 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Who be here, say, ever her wa, na wahe, a jam and a cool, because any problem be an habit me, I solve. Because we walk out on your life, sir, or Ben won't solve it. Problem.
0: Okay. 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
3: Yeah, yeah.
1: What you need to say?
3: I'm
1: here to me who yeah. Okay. Now what your topic no managing an obstinate person. And no na yeah chuchu hon and komo e wedding dium ha. Ya kabi brina ewa ha. Ye brenu so e kwanis. And in see wapetina si yeah legal no aspect no na yeah for your beautiful wise no. Ama
2: 104
1: ETF so abem okay yeah she say kobani say emra ewo oman mu na se obi e na adwen so no or you obstinate or the yen shase no kra ba me mbisa o say ye ka say obstinate person eh wuti ase say me de no yi
3: obstinate person ye obi a ye ka na otwi mu a me ka say tintininti obi a wo ka asem chere na onti ana so obi onti efutu aha obi sa no no ye obi a ye fere no obstinate
1: person
3: aha if you say e bia say asem wo ho ana se bibi wo ho na se yesi enye na wo de wo se de
2: change
3: be ya what I say but obstinate person no obi o etintininti no good side wo ho and a bad side so e wo ho ana se make say effects bad effects negative effects e wo ho and a good effects of obi o ye obstinate e wo ho nti ma menye no sami na ye famra emre nti say ye ka say obi a ni good side no ay oye obstinate aye good a che say obi sa no say ye ka asema baby a wujina na na wujina you have your stand e wo bi bi obi antume ma keke e ma mesisa wa adwen e fi asem bi ho what you say ana so obi antume e mesisa wa adwen e fi obi ho yeah, fine, say, Obi or Honoma, be on any doffin net here, and as Obi in a doffin or Obin in a year. Obi or Honoma, Obi by catcher no, say, oh, Ebi a wook no say any say, any say. Obe who not nippano. Wafan a personal, not or act otherwise, but Obi so or Honom will be obstinate, and as Obi a wook can assem, and yet be a wook canona,
1: Oti,
3: what I say, and no sano. Ebia wate dia wokan but on act negatively ono so din ani beto from ahye de ana se bebi ojina na because on no nim vowsa oni ni kunu no ekwo make nti bebi ojina na no yeden
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3: 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But because of asema ya kacho uninzi, so we are obstinate person, and so we are obia, who kita one kasa wajinya. We be sharing na we sway. But so who kita one kasa wajinya, and yet you are more kind na uti. You will still do business now, person wedding.
1: We are no.
3: In see, if I'm not in my lady, in see, say, the buy in my mom. A honor na negative aspects no make her say
1: a
3: wopa because the infant is say, wouldn't him say, so wo boo yere, and as a woo boo nipe wo tune on sa, acting violently towards womba, and as a wo yere. At the end of the day, no domestic violence it amounts to domestic domestic violence. Why would you say they be out the wo bufua? Won sabeko. Yani wakasa, ebi a ya fre, uye ya kwa kache ebusi ya fwa fre asemno, ya kan asemno. E so still, bibi ya ujine nana ujina. 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
1: Obi di abe.
3: Obi di abe ya. 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Sisiano business partners and as our mom or moya all around you who say you are a violent person. And as I will go here. Aside that so in running bed. That's what I see. Police for barbecue. Yeah, I know about to me be process for courts within 48 hours.
1: Okay.
3: So one year like you soon a chill Friday, what's your mat or
1: Monday? It's a cabin.
3: No, my boy, no, ma. It make us a boys, boys, and I say young people. Eh, yeah, yasu.
1: Edding.
3: I want your mabu. What I say? A ban on Sunday, say, Nasa Obatema. Motto fui, say, omo ye processional, say, then or mu you. That's a one day. Ube huna o babesi apart, say, minu wo. Omo su tuye chiyo. 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And so, obey simple instructions. 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And one, we say, and drive, madam, for be sending me video be or for you, dear. And I think so, say, motto ni be na sister be su TH, or much
1: helmet,
3: And I think so, na a convoy
0: of 4.5
3: motto kid, it ever, it's a monster, so na air traffic, it's in the way speed, and na motto no so fee other side, and a banner, motto kid, no, a sa.
1: Oh.
3: But ni nene sister na no teach you no egu aminim amu mi enu ni na to aminim they didn't make it alive.
1: Eh asemo
3: what I say they didn't make it alive. Inti ni ma be say no sometimes at the end of the day no enye prison kwa na obeko kwa you can end up losing your life. Sisi a wonam we ye ni na ye ni say say wo ko obi oko ma no ma oba ko dem for life. And so ebu fun ti and I say sena wunsi en to mean crow wunsi. Why wunim say sena emrane se. And so why dream si change na anchi de meye na meye. Obiya wa de ubuefu. 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Wunsi efu tu. What ya say?
1: Yes, mo.
3: De bia ye ma me moka se nan say hin generation. Yeah, so yeah, ding, and I say, yeah, I'm my foot to a because yeah, feel say, I said, yeah, yes, yeah, dear, quay, nim sing, but at the end of the day, no, sometimes no, what's a wha, who pay my who say, ah, as some might be a penny be a tool for a catcher on who say, ah, may your moon uncle meet ye, sir, a foot to a way, and come and do baby, am I adding,
1: okay.
3: But a do a honor man, not youthful exuberance, peer pressure, any idea, didn't see no. Not any uncle peer baby, any say, Eddie,
0: baby.
3: In collab a brew a honor man, me say, case be a buyer, shrug, and maybe who say one of your mandates, administrative justice. And to say, a same could peer a beer, a institution be a or my that's a ocean, I say, be a idea, or more, you know, a book. Found dear so, and I said, be also say, I send now the coin. And yen the sana, yea, yen, who bets me, Eddie, I send now bedding, I bet you are sure I say. Now, when I send the buyer, no, ah, me shake his no. The way I not name my make car, Samuel, and I say, obey your complaint, obey your complaint in such a way, say, I send ya, he ain't paying for more a police for no. And treaty assembly and as a moon treaty in a banny one or much in a ban a brana okita with possession of drugs, hard drugs, weed, and a sunny man near me. And a much in now, ya chain or call shame. Won't say at the end of the day, you'll be processed to courts now. I am a senna, name me, nim senna bano. You're processing it to court, I ask a man to remind. And now, I send back where dash rash soon as I say, why send bana say, already no. A police phone say, ma, you ain't handle. Because it's already in another institution now, or moody hujuma. It's won't to me sign and farm brain. And I say, why send ever court? yen to me and yes she found. I just say be I can't assemble na yede. And I say be a different part of assemble na would they bash raja and no be to me I had a handle. It's ye de chwe and I had a call police station ho. It's ye quay and she moon a who say ah. Sir, a brandy cry, you're processing it to court cry, or that he
4: found. 104.5.
3: Patcher say, he's not been given bail yet. And still, you're trying. It's your other remand. See, remand, so mostly, no, you end up at the police cells. See, and now you're church, you're and sana, you're church, you're say, a bear, uncle, pet, scanning, grading, uncle, pet lawyer. A moon tiese or believe this and a banu aye innocence, dear. And a moon share how a lawyer and a bit me a heading. A boom with ya say. It's way say, a be funny say, time out, I play police for a chip and match you. Well, 2 a.m. Now, oh, my make a choice, a dao, or no, my make a choice, a main pee. But when tear for 2 weeks, you won't be and they walk out
1: question. Okay.
3: And see, sometimes no, a ye. An obstinate person, no. 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At the end of the day, you can end up, ewo baby ya, umpese ube ende
1: ya. 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Stubborn, cause I would ye see ya and I will be ya. At the end of the day, no, I'm running soon, will be di. I'm running soon, will be di say, on the unfound, so you're obstinate, the yanis wait ya marano, and marano so gana, mrawaha, the emrane canoe, and I ye di a di juma, and so ye obstinate, equias or dink where ye stubborn, as ye chirwa. Ye found home and chill. 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I say, oh, Maminiana and car, Mrambo Muni with Muturide in this one, and the other payment can't get him. I mean, come on to Grana, ye and Yan or said, dra, obey the beer to Yaka, or so on one fanche, and a one fan co cha, it could be any bonnet soon. And so, quite obstinate, say, chinchin' a chan. 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
5: ya na mame jamfua
1: e just safu madina
5: mame I do, yeah, what kind of sound? Media, you say, that could be the Bama, what kind of life is that? You won't see, and I, you will be bombing upon a sound kind of 11 years. You could be a problem, I'm ranting senior. You visit our mamma and also, fans are down for me and about what the fans is trying to suffer. And I was seeing the Jenny. If you're grandma, she knows you. Miss Punyan and Copama Corano, let me be upon a good means here, you know, where the moments you do. If you don't come so die any fancy or Sunday over Bessie Day. If you come with your grandma today or Moko. No, say, or Sabaka, I done percent you on a Monday, Miss Ababu. Come on, Mr. Francis, O Dino, O Safwani, it is working. Now, when you change the cities, Obamandia, Fire Cash Cabra, Sam Jan. I say, oh, I'm a young man, Jan, uncle. I'm just coming, killing you, Nadi Shen and San Okoye. 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So the bar, once you want to be young, and for Chinese, Faboko, for Chiano, the Chinese Boko, and Yabaya, a Bayaboko, and the Chinese Chandia, a Betty, not Pedia, Miss Ramada, if you have had this, you will buy a China, Yaboko, and I mean tea, it's in front of it. I'm in front of it.
1: Amen. It just a fear that I say, what's your
6: match? I'm going to be more.
1: Kofi Ghana.
6: I'm going to be more. I'm going to be more. I'm going to be more. I'm going to be more. I'm going to be more. I'm going to be more. I'm going to be more. I'm going to be more. I'm going to be more. I'm going to be more. I'm going to be more. I'm going to be more. I'm going to be more. I'm going to be more. I'm going to be more. I'm going to be more. I'm going to be more. I'm going to be more. I'm going to be more. I'm going to be more. I'm going to be more. I'm going to be more. I'm going to be more. I'm going to be more. I'm going to be more. I'm going to be more. I'm going to be more. I'm going to be more. I'm going to be more. I'm going to be more. I'm going to be more. I'm going to be more. I'm going to be more. I'm going to be more. I'm going to be more. I'm going to be more. I'm going to be more. I'm going to be more. I'm going to be more. I'm going to be more. I'm going to be more. I'm going to be more. I'm going to be more. I'm going to be more. I'm going to be more. I'm going to be more. I'm going to be more. I'm going to be more. I'm going to be more.

0: ana kwatra bebe na kende wo na kogbo ba chepesie ene bo chepesie o sisi me kende bo na pesie dia e bia kana ni be di o se na he o frasa ti so ti a di we kaka ye nyina te te bia ni a hwe ni yiye ako keda ma se pa
1: it is kofigana okay 0551 656 6565 and 0551 656 6656
2: Evangelist. Yes, madam.
1: Evangelist.
2: That person in a curse chapter 22 verse 1, Kusi verse 13. When you're telling me now, when you're going to have. Now, I have to make a mess of machine. You're going to want to happen. And you go back to a point, chat to one. And if you are a Hano, be at all, and now Uber deal Uber winning, and now Uber winning, would you for a good agag? I know, so there's the first one agag, and I want to come once at my father. I want for no corrupt. I do for you now that I never read it all because I can't be for the kind of people that I know. Not in me, in America, I'm a Miss Mecca. So, don't have to change in America, no one of Becca. Cross Nana, be a punk room, but you're born out to be a Midian Dana. I might be for a cat or woman, but I won't be born a small pool of the air in America, no one, I'm a Miss Summer, not that. I'm almost chilling about you, Martin. I won't come at me about the coming pool, over all command to me. I'm Penny and Pa. What grandma saved him. But would you now suck as a Siana Messier? Agni and a credit, teaching and a good and a crazy quadia. But they didn't go to room and my mom quite would say, but I was
1: yes, Evangelist. Ever so much. Okay, 0551 656 6565 and 0551 656 6666. Ever so much. Hello?
3: Hello.
1: Franco.
3: Good afternoon.
1: Good afternoon. Pacho, Odini, baby, I can say free. Hello?
3: Hello.
1: Pacho, Odini, baby, I can say free.
3: Oh, I said Mr. Tinkrai. I'm 30 a month from.
1: Yo, Mr. Tinkrai,
3: I'm from Blue Road. Someone working in a idea. The Queen said, yeah, Juma, that's why. Nah, yes, nah,
4: this is Plan B 104.5.
3: Your boy, some be me parade. Okay, near ma, we pa a number so about time now. I look for number soon of Yasimo. Nah, I will be a TV Taco Aroba, a cushion I want to out of the door. Now I will ba, I will ban a source of dawn. Not say they do baby. Not a mofano, a sordin or ya.
1: Hello. Hello, Matthew.
5: Good morning.
1: Good morning. Pacho, Dini, baby, I can say free.
5: Pacho, I'm so kind. Especially John.
1: Yo, bro, John, mind you.
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0: Mimis mi fanta. 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
1: 104.5. 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No see a de won pay anu no be o be ye. But to one can almost a son out here. Then the last manu. Okoha, a one of the three by the same Jaimano, Okoa, Diatia, or Ba, Yadine Shenu. One dear, on Naka Sabe Satra. You say, Sena, he naked a kind. Miti, midase pa no muchachan.
2: Okay, yet I see. 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
3: 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Idea, why you ain't here? Why you need me? No banner say, okay, because of that teenager worry. Ah, Utum, sir, Obana quest, plenty. Assembly true beer, obia say, ah, madam, why you need me? Conaco patch up. Now, what's a moon yet? 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
2: Oh,
3: on train out banning good Janana. Go Bemano, so I imagine say, on the wound, yay. Because not some way dip.
4: 104.5.
3: And one of them is a winning a miniature.
2: Yeah, that's see, Ejakafi, so do the other. Be 0551656565. And then 0551656656. Unsu beti mi do dia aba. Ebu si ama chew.
5: Pacho, mama jo.
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5: Pacho, mama program amu ye ye ye pa pa pa pa pa pa pa pa pa pa pa pa pa pa pa pa pa pa pa Patrol, I will be in a more beer would see the on tea as a man meeting. Teacher and painting. It took the beer you, but Wakuma generated to painting. A seven woman now, Wakasa Winshira, Nanko on the amount, a seven Mitchie, you get me a teacher, Nanqua, my son, and every day. To get my son, Nanqua, who be convenient, all can mean tea. My mama and I make Kasa, a good sofa, and you Kasa, and God have been seen.
4: 104.5.
5: And then, maybe you make the news to yourself. And I'm not Kaiser. made a catcher, and you say, see the mammy, and you come see. You catch a bit to me from 19, Miss Makuma, if you say, pick up and say, Bibia, my grandpa said, let me die. To me, you come as I'm sure when you are well, me, who are men, we are men, well. Chicken, chicken, but Damasi, Damasi, I'm a Shadia. I tell the crap on the Shadia to see her.
2: Mr. John, say, Wafre, Eddie Udie Abba, 0551656565, and 0551656656. Ebusia Machium.
4: Yena.
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4: 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Yamubi Bia and ye, and your panelists, I saw for a warning. Yamin Shamu, and Mumma, and Muyre, and Upia, or Nikina, Michel Kofigana, Michubia, Yamin Show. Bye bye.
2: Bye bye, Minungua, yet as a papa, so afraid of the other 0551656565 and 0551656. 5 6 unsubit me the woody abba. Ebusia Machium. Hello.
6: Good
2: morning, oh Pacho Dini baby Akase free.
6: Ah, you from ya frempo. Me a drag driver.
2: You
6: what am I?
2: Pacho, you mind you.
6: My dad is now only lady to all.
2: Mm-hmm.
6: Now lady no only lady not to not check. At the GMU, boom. In fact, maybe I know much of a crowd and yet now I'm justified. Now, Madame Fonema lives in the call. Then, Madame Fonema, I'm a fee. Now, Madame Fonema always got our restaurant. It's the name, if I said, Nayra and the girlfriend, sir. Of course, no, Madame Fonema, I'm a fee. I'm a fee. I'm a fee. I'm a fee. I'm a fee. I'm a fee. I'm a fee. I'm a fee. I'm a fee. I'm a fee. I'm a fee. I'm a fee. I'm a fee. I'm a fee. I'm a fee. I'm a fee. Or by the one of our boy, El Madame Fono, Nidanchi.
2: Mm-hmm.
6: If he abandoned Madame Fono, so we are not getting. But okay, not a castle of the comfort bound or put the whole one. I don't know, not who we in the police station. Again, if you ban or stolen, sir, or not in the court. Madame was in the court, Pierpena, Madame von Ebwan, and Tyler, the man, say, I feel only now uncle, no more to the boy mentioned. I feel it down, Madame von said, Yan is a boy in the moon, the Spaniard. If you present with other sides in the church, I'm telling you, I am one Fumuso, or Ban Fumuso, and I say, you ran Fumuso. And I'm a different leader.
2: Okay. Ebe you ano Brian from Pong. Okay, yeah, fa last call na ehena. Yeah, for free media no. It's 0551656565 and 0551656656. Joshua Esiedu also good morning. It's also and Kwarisima Don Papa. And so the name message Abba or say texting you from Don Papa, from BFM. Don Papa, Kwasima, there's Sunyane. Okay, Nidia, no, I am on your same, and it's I'm on your phone, bar. Woman be the home and come on. 0551656565 and 0551656656. Last caller, Machium.
7: Hello,
2: Machium.
7: Pacho,
2: Machium. Pacho, Dini, baby, I can say free, but call now, sway. You patch my intel and I am. Nanaya, Miss Roman is
7: okay.
2: Okay,
7: the patch of men count.
2: I miss Uncle and I am.
7: And you know, a bar on a national for more than 2 years now. From the beginning, most of them, the national and look 3 months ano ye se wa betena won chen na ma bobra o chira die wo so chira die ana bibi akoso boko afi after 2 years no nya ma na o ka chen ze om teno a o ti ya se ze om teno ya sa ne ma no o ye ko kan o ti ye sa ne sa we have to what time so na ni gufu in this situation then now ye be ye.
2: Okay, I will send your friend you idea no SC. Isabella.
8: Okay. And see in some yeah, no need them say it be move the back for share next because I'm ready to and see tintininti asem na na year can this and see the mechanic say is breast cancer awareness month. And see a man in promoting human rights any idea me the best so a champion need the movement say obabia making sure say health facilities no I think say free. Some of the institutions a bit more so free breast cancer screening charge you be here there very soon. It is a date no eba outer yeba ye de betuja na mo aba na omo etie obi e be church omo about omo rights e ma ni ade ade so obi oba bia enko no nko check because who nim say bia bibi say na wow.
2: Okay, Ebusia, Isabella, and I'm going to call you investigator. I was charged. Mr. Monsen Missani Nano, Isabella Kayano, Yede, Missani Na, Ebeshe Frigin. Na next week, Yeba, question is still over. Mebuabuano, na a software beba, Isabella, Dianosona, Mediano, so Amano, Mrandian, on us be yeno, na dear a sophon, so any afi panelist, I could only beat me a yano. And also so no yet they are my woman and send me sanin in ano yet me a yano come on a day a mammo and it was in me sub say yano no Mr. Yeri fee and I send your boapayo yet the aqua question next week me he say it me a yin in ano a day a mammo Ebusia
9: BFM
2: a better moon number says some with your Britain and support you media mammo free mammo and to me I'm free boat drivers younger drivers Uber drivers taxi drivers trotter drivers and a mammo call 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

0: 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Ya demu live oh Facebook na Facebook no. Plan B104.5. Like page you no know, share na comment and what you are being shared by your budget brain I can't want some no at me edi amount Instagram but you have for most someone dear no air dada na from B104.5 like page you no know, share na comment my X abusu ya fuwa monsu mo diyano sedi etie na dada na from B104.5 like page you no know, share na commenti emre pemo abin chene ba yansu ya beje bre ni ya 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
1: 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And ya wa, o di u preachy, and I say what to do a kind of monde, and brand new bedipa, na before chesse. Say so more fine, I'm fine, old crano. 10 to 50 penalties units, and a yadema war. 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
2: We are not seeing any serious commitment from the government. So we are pleading to the education minister and the top hierarchy of the current government to take the matters of the teachers seriously so that they can go back to class to teach our children. The current state of this country, Mr. KM, is not the best. It's not the best at all. It's not the best. It's not the best. You mentioned, I heard my immediate past caller trying to blame Madam Sila that he's politically. Sometimes, you know, we are all, you know, humans, and we can read in between the lines. So, things are not going well. Yes, although you are neutral, yes, things that are not going on well. So, can't you point out to it that, oh, no? Or can't you also see that, oh, what is going on is not the right thing? So, we politicians should also allow you. I could remember in the run up to the 2024 election, the accusation was that all media persons were aligned to the NPP. So today, what are they saying? Are they saying that we run back to the NPP? So we saw you are also right in Ghanaian and you know the rights, and we must allow you to also share your opinion or say things that are not going on. But Mr. Basentani was the one who was explaining the Formula 333 to Ghanaians, telling Ghanaians that we should imagine your son getting up at 2 a.m. telling you that he is going to work. Ghanaians should imagine your daughter returning from work at 2 a.m. But what has become of it? So the NDC have come their way to power, and the scam that they have come Ghanaians is for exposing them. So they shouldn't blame them. They shouldn't blame things on you. If you put things right, they will recommend you. If things are getting out of hand,
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4: 52 million in foreign direct investment in 2024 in 2025 under the distinguished leadership of excellency John Dramani Mahama the figure hit a whooping $2.62 billion, a four-fold increase, just in 1 year. And here is the headline within the headline. Manufacturing recorded the highest number of new investment projects of any sector in this country last year, with 99 projects more than mining, more than oil and gas, and more than general trade. Your Excellency, this is a positive signal that investors are voting with their capital, and they have responded positively to Your Excellency's call that Ghana's indeed open for business. Distinguished ladies and gentlemen, again under the leadership of President John Dramani Mahama, my ministry, Trade, Agribusiness and Industry, has moved from strategic documents to instruments of implementation. Much of that implementation addresses the concern of the private sector. We have drafted and rolling out dedicated industrial policies for four priority sectors: textiles and garments, pharmaceuticals, automotive components, and agribusiness, each designed to convert raw policy intents into factories, jobs, and exports. We are reviving dormant state-owned industrial assets under our Rapid Industrialization for Job initiative, alongside new agro-processing factories under our Feed Our Industry program, so that we add value to what our commercial farmers grow.
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1: 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answer a idea no ma who do be a cost no and what just say we crab be a queen at your momo and authorities no where to me and no more ago question said your beer idea be an or el cost so elwo one a union no more and I say cost so one ninja one year to me who yeah I didn't know me sibra yet to me see no coin et to your bomb my to me a queen him elwo yenasia hodo ye cry edifu obi manso bepiem ewo 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

0: 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The agent is going to charge you $300 before a certificate will be issued for shipment to take place. It's going to cost a lot of problems for the importers of vehicles. You know that Ghana is not a big country and we don't have a lot of assemblers here, and even most of the middle class cannot even afford brand new vehicles. So we are bound to still go for imported vehicles. Even if there's a problem, I think that that's not the way to go. There are a lot of laws written in our books, but not all the laws in our books are implementable. So we think that the Ghana Standards Authority should withdraw this policy immediately, not just suspension. It is not enough, because after the minority put pressure on them, they suspended the policy. The suspension means that they would like to reintroduce the policy. But the good news is that with Dr. Bahomia, we met the Guta people last 3 days, and he told them, I mean clear that when he assume office, by the grace of God, when he wins the election 2028, he is going to scrap the policy outright. We're not going to think about anything. So you have comfort that the policy will not come back when MPP assumes office. So we think that Ghana Standards Authority want to use this means to get a lot of money from the public. I mean, this is not good, because we are talking about 80,000 vehicles that are used and overage. So these people are going to pay not less than $300. Assuming we even have 100,000 vehicles coming in, and they are paying $300. Government is going to, through Ghana Standards Authority, they're going to get about $13 billion. I mean, what kind of behavior is that? Where are they going to get money to even pay import duties when they come? So the consumer, or the final consumer, now is going to suffer, because all these costs will be transferred to the consumer when you buy the car. And that's the problem we are raising, that Ghana Standards Authority should not bring back this policy. It's a policy that is completely not necessary at this time. The economy is not too good. You know that people are going through a lot of issues. Traders are complaining. Importers and freight forwarders are complaining of hardship at the port, energy taxes and levies, a congestion at the port. You are going to add up this. Clearly, it's going to create problem for them. And I think that's not the best way to go. So we call on the Ghana Standards Authority. It's the call for the minority, that the Ghana Standards Authority should withdraw this immediately. The suspension is not enough. They should scrap it for the status quo, I mean, to remain, because there has been an original means through which they can determine whether a car is stolen or not. So that way should still be used, instead of bringing news this
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3: Abusia, Shanesua Sugusua, OTA, Area, Pramtureka, CA, or Plan B. 104.5 every year, it's a quite a watema 2 and 3 times. Yes, singing a casino, yet threatening quabam at the ama ubibia. 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Na Facebook, bombardia so being a data, it be an answer wire for every now what time of phone. 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
1: who are actually behind the illegal mining called gather them and seal. At this critical moment, we need a state of emergency. That alone can also be the problem. Because the people
2: Plan
1: come,
2: BFM,
1: they will go. But I think it will show some kind of seriousness on the part of the president, on the part of the government. So the people will see that, hey, you must all set up. You must all get together and then fight this canker. And what he's doing now, in fact, the bishops are
2: Plan
1: not
2: BFM.
1: Happy at all. Especially when he mentioned money. He gained something from it, and it's good to gain something from it. Oh, Papa, it wasn't something that the leader should say. Then all of us will go into Galamsey, destroy the surface of the earth, then destroy ourselves, and then you all die. Because it's about life. Life is more important.
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0: Anti Abusia, ene dahono, ene atie yi, aye President Edema Ghana Catholic Bishop Conference, Most Reverend Matthew Jemfi, ene ochema di adu no mampen, wedi adabraka, so bi kwa jini sika mea benyina babi uku wa kwa mbwane so die, ene emu wedi wa mampeni, nensada nensaya mbo modi ya, so beti mewe, edikle state of emergency.
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6: See, yeah, Mike, you know what the move for no air pre-match, no? How much a letter from cash? Ah, a permit to him, say, say, Krono National Lots, Nema Quine, say, a bit more to expectate a Kuribia. Once a year to the president of the Republic of Ghana, and now the Danko Puabeka say, and guy, you see that I can't see that you're my quina, you have a late stadium, you know, 25%. It's a BSA Quinano, any Bakusma Buna, and so through the miniature feet and sports. Yeah, this radio could too, and say, see, you know, you in the area of Caribbean over 40,000 capacity stadium. One again, say, and your food can in your heart about 20,000 because now it was also provided a tonic as a number of play on the field. Number I'm your boom come up. I've seen what you hear. My idea in the embassy be boom come fast. It is over 40,000 capacity now. Ghana buying say, you are my 20,000. Anyway, you want to take this to your family.
7: Yeah. So yeah, can I say so yeah boy say yeah bet him in the movie mono. Yeah, I'm sure Ghana for you now say yeah bet him in the film. Yeah, him couldn't be no better ever bench, you know. Obi and bone, yeah, best and some didn't pipe over tie chi. Maybe be a coach is the bench, be a debacle park in the Subiano. Yeah, to me I work with and on near to me dim couldn't be naba. Go in the yam the message should go in the beam. It's actually going to be in power. But qualifying there, yes, she teams here about qualifying. You didn't see a bit to me, so I Tina, you buy, you know, see about qualify. Ah, a best channel. A best said, I will be arguing, you'll be anti assessor. A best share, Ama, got it to me, I'll qualify. Men on my mesh, and they may tell me, say, they are a seven shade to be mesh. To me, they are bare, they are cost waiting, ill matrim. Once away, now, when I say, I'm going to lose one match. I'm matches in the moon, so one cry. Omo, the obesion be a team the best year draw. But I also know you're determined, you decide to say, yeah, yeah, so. If you say, I also know you're eating a sire, you're unity, you're a man, boys, and also young phobia, you're motivated, you're home. I'm going to say, wow, to me, I'll call. Meaning, say, Nipa will bet to me, I'll call. See, him say, you man, I have first year, and you say, I'm going to lose so much, but I am just so dear. I see you come here with your mom who said, Oh, my boy, and I'll be a drone in your good stages. And you know, you're determined to see your heart. See your back corner, I'll confirm with him, dear.
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8: Kwane Abukensi. I'll repeat it again. Now, Jama Bastas intimately will be Magana. I yet so much I regret here that Meme can and I can be him. So many more pump for whole Ghana budget and for more blaster. They won't the only to me when you hear that. A people won't challenge me because I remember I called Jerry Felix Nina Mijako Tumpu. Black Matthews will be born here. Who am I? All from your boss, Minister, or your catcher say, some will say, only you are much your bonus. I'm with your mom, but I'm a two. He's not a qualifier. Mom, I say. Because Miss Union, like, to say, what qualified to next stage? We both hit me 2 weeks. At two semi finals, I'm a co-founder, I give my dad. But I know there is zero. And see, my man, you mother, and there's a mini BBM, just 1,800 near the mamino. And one about 2 footballer. And Kobo, we need one match, you have a man of $5,000. So, everyone expecting some one pay, man. And this woman told me, yeah, inside the boxing at that activities now, Canada, you'll be a blaster as the director, Umbisu Muntumawa. Umber call Abba, a bear zero. Umber call Abba, a bear zero. I'm going to Sudan. Yeah, I'm going to go to Sudan. I'm going to go to Sudan. The same way. I'm going to go to Sudan. I'm going to go to check out. Because your football, who are no sports, I want my way. The demons are my make and develop. My course of bright time. Para sports is one of them key. A yipa or my can also. It's a very rejected idea. Unyankopon's very rejected country. No, very rejected idea. Unyankopon's very rejected country. No, until your man, you're paying for. I'm going to go to my journey. and cause handsome name.
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7: You're dashing. Fajo, you di kano sa me kwa ye technical director wa sa Kenya boni nyansuno nyanukure. Nyanukure sa nyanke ye juma but nyanukure ubi ane me kwa technical director wa juma biya. The woman is me ni Ghana Education Service for inviting me for a program you own. The whole of Ghana, almost the four regions in the core, the four regions, and your friends, and Damongo, almost the four regions. So, it didn't even answer 16 regions in Omuchimusa. It didn't mean almost the fire, you are here to touch mine, and I'm because of some of the good ideas of where because coach now on ground, so is a Miami Papa. It's me Kosra, Flezzy. Second day, Mikosra, Techimai, CT. Third day, Mikosra, Abdim Dako. And you want to be a technical director? I don't know. After a third day, no, I'm here to call you to call Dabango. It's me free Dabango and Masaba back to me, please. Your friend is a Winnie Bar. It's me, I don't know. So many of the FMs in Africa, but me, baby, I'm a call here.
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0: executive
1: council.
0: AFCON, Aramigua.
1: Yes, sir.
0: Any general secretary. Yeah. Any wine.
1: Yeah. Executive council, no?
0: Executive council. And we now, me,
2: one big,
0: me have some time, Eddie Adema, AFCON, me, who didn't say me get sick.
1: Okay.
0: Me say, what to me here? Why want to be here? And you've been there. If you see me, my dear friend, I know, say, yeah, interference.
1: Yeah, interference.
0: All the Ghanaians, including you and me, terminate, I'm going to wear a coat of national team. We are looking his face.
2: Sports, a good sports. A good year, Musampanini, Okocha, BBM.
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4: Three wins in a row has how important momentum why and focus is consistency because we have to focus and work extra hard so that we can maintain the momentum. Because we have to focus
5: this is plan B 104.5
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1: 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So far, 5 games, 11 points are Omu A lead, you know. How prepared? And I hear medium, a team known so I hear a train opponent, Sunday, Ebaso, or the Tuda.
4: Games here, we take it very, very serious because we are playing home. We can afford to, leave a point. So definitely we are preparing very serious with the hope that we get a very good game and then get our points. Kingsley is also coming back. And now I think the rest are already there. And those who are injured will stay out. And we hope that we'll have a very good squad for Sunday.
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1: Wey, and in Zema Ibrahim Tanku. Yes, wano ena eye media ma team no coach. Oche se players no Kingsley Eba. Woma e fit no I ready se Sunday. Ombe Bwase. 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Na medical team no etimi ahe omse debe ya. 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Womo adjweni buboku no. Ache se oronso edi atuja. Yeka media ma eho ensebe no. Sede medika edi tuja no. So far, aye 5 games, 11 points. 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
4: Sport City is a very good side. They signed also a lot of quality players. They also had the quality before season start, and also they strengthened some lines. And we were observing them during this week also, and we will continue to also observe them and find some, because we have two more trainings to face this game.
7: we find some solutions how to determine our actions, how to also block some the positive sides. But also, as we told many times, and we are also believing in our strength, we are believing we will not give them too much space to find a way how to use their strength. They are a good and quality team, but I think in our sides and with our approach, I think we can achieve stability in the game and find solutions how to get better positions on the field and how to take a good score for us at this.
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1: Wei ene nzema eye head coach of Accra Suffolk your friend on Nebo Sakapo where they are to ja we no ka say Kofi Ajiman black man ono so show up e wo pick farm ono so we say wakatum a utim say omo 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Ghana FA no kakra.
11: If you have a football association that decides that the referees committee that has been existent, now when I come to power, I, as it were, disband that referees committee, form a different referees committee, appoint members of the referees association of Ghana onto your committee that you have formed, which is not giving any independency to the referees association.
12: 104.5.
11: Okay, so what that means is that your own referees that you have appointed on the committee will now be deciding matches to your favor if you want. That's the catchword. If you want. If you want. Because you have handpicked them and you have formed the committee by yourself. Now, if these referees are going out to go and officiate matches, they are not paid the allowances. Okay, when you go to the UK, a referee, when he's moving from Bournemouth to say Manchester, his ticket has already been bought for him in and out. Given allowance, his hotel bills have been paid in advance. But our referees here, even though FIFA brings money to take care of the referees, a referee leaving Tema will get to Tamale by himself, pays the transportation by himself. Because he knows that he doesn't have money to go a day before, he will have to go the day that he will spend the night in the bus. The guy is already exhausted. When he gets there, he is not going for a hotel, so he has to hang around. Maybe around somewhere in the stadium. He has to warm up. Tell you what, bro. If it rains, and because of the rules and regulations of the TFA, because of how our pitches are, if a ball is not able to bounce to a certain level, you're supposed to close the match.
1: Wey, enin sema utimise aye honorable MP for the people of aye Otafo Ashanti region. Wade atuja yedibi ema etifo. And so ewa honti utimise on officiating referees. And utimise wadi ehu ejuma kama sese hasufuk e complaining about aye referees. Ene yi urema e timise no e complaining. Swedu oblast for akrano oma complaining about aye referees. Yenkoti adansi e kakra yedie Swedu oblast bubukunu e support. And so Ekan Nano Kwesia de Tremu Ewo Aye Doma Bo Abo Swedu Oblast Defender T Na Refuge Na Ho No Aje Penalty Ade Aman No Abashe Nini Na Aye Enima Entre Ye Ewo Ghana Aye Football Mua Emperifo Ekan Ho Ensem
13: Yankasa Chede Oblast Yewa Butar Yewa Butar Ne Ye Dutiminusu Ye Ye Family Last Year Match With Santikolo was about television
14: 104.5
13: in the last minute panics now again Mohana Abufraku from old man says mama me will collapse I'm so woman will collapse meaning that woman an old lady is about 82 plus will collapse have been sir was the panics now again I'm so okay yeah when you know I'm again marble Mohana was sent from there helping yes yeah mommy
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15: at the meeting of the 54 CAF Member Association President
14: 104.5
15: represent football federations in 52 countries on the African continent. A unanimous decision was taken in the context of the discussions and what has been taking place in the media. And the essential part of the resolution is that there's a unanimous decision by the 54 CAF member associations on the African continent, and as I said, we represent 54 countries to unanimously
10: this is Plan B.
15: And the unconditional is because of all the discussion that has taken place and the history and the deep commitment to African football, the Gianias, and in his people as president of FIFA, to express Africa's unanimous support and unconditional support for his presidency as president of FIFA. Can we give in the public domain? We are
14: 104.5.
15: We're as better hearted as we can be, but the pain to the wife and the children, and also his loved ones, to say that we are enormously grateful and we are with them. And we have emphasized our total commitment as Africa, and Gianni's commitment as well, to governance, to ethics, to transparency, to legality, to
2: this is Plan B
15: process.
2: 4.5.
15: Because as we said, for us in Africa, those principles are enormously, enormously crucial. So we want to thank all of you for being with us, and we want to thank
1: Wei Enzema Ura Patrice Mochepe Kaf, aye president of South Africa, wede etuja ujina aye Africa, aye omaino, enyina anemuse omutai, aye Gianni Infantino echi sanse obai menukase wabe buo aye Africa 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
16: all of them I'm backing on all my team the combat sports, the boxing, the taekwondo and judo it's all for all, so everybody is capable. If you pick the two racket sports in table tennis and badminton, everybody is capable. If you pick athletics, they starting from semi-final, so everybody is capable. If you pick beach volleyball, they also capable. They've been the men's best team on the continent, so everybody is capable. Well, boxing brings its own sound race, so the technical team of boxing, amateur boxing, is doing the best. We are also in camp trying to assist with all the support that we give. But it's very calm as well sometimes. But this all will be managed properly as we spearhead for the bigger hole. He's competing in 70 kg. There's a total of 12 athletes from the world within that particular weight division. So it's an all-for-all bout. And basically we know he'll progress as we move on one bout at a time. He's competing in the second week of November.
1: Wey, ene nzema utimise efi ono ma, utimise openeno ede atuja, aye ura yebua Evans, wana odano, wamo e pepe ye, wamo e chen October ya 31st, ena ebe starti, na wamo ewe 13th of November, timino a pepe, wamo e chese, okwembiasu no ombewe, ese timino, ede aye more medals, ebeba, na ensheno su etimi akoso. 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

Yeah, my dear voice now, my dear voice now, Kwaba, Ediba Plan B, 104.5 FM. Emerson, say, yeah, dear man, on insem kakra, in saka, Edi Ebre Ubibia, Ewo Kasa FD, so Plan B, 104.5 FM. Meeting, Edi Bernard Mensa, Ube to me, Afre, me, comments, and a Friday, and a 9th October, 2026. Eba kopiemu, Ewo, a year, European Leagues, you know, weekendy, one more assassin so abebiem from international break. Yeah, the fixtures, you know, any reactions nina ahead of A games na Ebasuno, yeah, the Hunsem Ensu Edi Ebebro. Uku Piemwa, coach Edima Bayern Munich, Wapeni Aye Vincent Company, Wakasa, Edi Afani, former club, Man City and Womu Aye Premier League Financial Fair Play breaches na Abano. Wadin Sim Atuja, Edi Afa Aye Sansem Nuku Piemu, Ewo Liverpool Fonso Akachi Womu coach. 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
1: Your reaction to the news regarding Manchester City, and does that change anything for you about the achievements at the club during your time?
2: So I'm going to try and keep the exact same translation, and no, the translation is the same as what I said in German. So I played 11 years for the club, and I've loved all of the years I've played for the club, and everything we've achieved and done on the pitch. That's something I'm really proud of. Everything else, you know, as a player, you're not a part of that. And right now, as a coach of Bayern Munich, I'm not actually too much occupied with that topic as much as preparing the game next week. And
0: we any answer more Vincent Kompany, one of your coach, Edima Bayemini, former player, Edima Manchester City Bubukuna, or Sansu a captain team no from a year 2008. 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
3: unfortunately for us both got injuries during the international break. As a club manager, always is you are always waiting until the game's end, that the doctor doesn't call you, doesn't give you bad news. But in this case, we've been unlucky with Alexander and Cody, both of them are injured. And
0: we any and Samuel Andoni Areola, Eddie Atuo Jesse, Womu Aya unlucky, say Isaac, any Kudigapu Epra. Ahead of SR Gima, Womuni Man City Airborne. Na wo game ni swano, coach ni edge se Womu aye ready pa. Womu pe so mu shia team to say Man City because City ohwe so far league ni mu a womu ewi ni matches nyina. Womu abo aye 5 matches. Womu ewi ni nyina womu ewo 15 points. E na womu eda pampa mu Liverpool so etosu insia womu so ewo 9 points. Che se time a and say time no aye very right pa. E de mo ma be bo mu ene ni no womu so FC team to say Man City a o me show o mo level. Ye ntie sema Andoni Areola e kan ye e de efa aye gamer womu ni City enso e de be bo ni no.
3: At home, at Anfield against the city that is top of the league right now. They've won all their games. And I think they will go for the game. We will go for the game. I think it's going to be quite an open game. And we have to be ready. We have to be ready. We have to use also the help of our supporters. And I hope we are at the level of the game that is going to be high. If you do...
0: We any ensemua Andoni Areola edia tuja ahead of ESA game na womu any Man City edwebweni nyami adma Sunday ewo eye premiership nim ewo England memu eno su ehunsema eno su APM ewo onomu yenshe 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
0: We any and someone a year Erling Haaland, Edia Tuja, wano a striker. 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
6: Again, the last time I was here was the treble season. I know the effort from the players, from the club, from the manager at that time that was Pep. So I know exactly the effort that the club put to achieve that kind of, you know, target. So I don't have any doubt about that.
0: We any in someone a year Enzo Maresca or Chesa will need doubt about the Essinina, GD, a team still. 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
2: and I want to leave this legacy behind and I think I did pretty well so far but that's what I'll say but in terms of inspiring this next generation and
7: what does that mean so much
2: to leave a legacy behind that inspired you know, other kids, like, how amazing is it when the young kids say, I want to be like Virgil van Dijk? Like, when I was young, I wanted to be like Ronaldinho. He inspired me, and I think so many players from my generation. And that's special. And when I hear defenders that playing on the high level now saying that, obviously, they look up to me.
0: Abrantie Virgil van Dijk, and out in Kano. 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
8: Even if you were to pay me millions and millions of dollars to win AFCON, I don't think Kenya has the resources and the team strong enough to compete with Morocco, Egypt, Cote d'Ivoire, Senegal. Those are powerhouses. Guinea can also, you know, you have fantastic players. Those are the powerhouses in African football. So for us to think that Kenya could win the AFCON is not impossible, but it's highly likely that...
0: Wayne any and someone Benny McCarthy had their two or just yes, Kenya for womu any resources no, womu any air quality no, womu ebedeje AFCON no, we share my meeting se aye Morocco no, Senegal no, or just womu e will be pa, but Kenya pa de or cano cry that Kenya man say, mumano a mutiano be millions of dollars a cra, AFCON mu ye den moon to me enji. 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I have games at Ebaso, Ewa French League, and Sunday, 3 games, Ewa Honomo, Nice, any Strasbourg, 1 PM, Rene, any Auxerre, 3:15 PM, Troyes, any Olympic Marseille, and also, I have 6:45 PM Sunday, Ewa French League, and Table, say, Ena, Etienne Monaco, Omech, Ready Kind, Womo, Ewa 13 points, Lyon, Etosumienu, Womo, so Ewa 11 points, Paris FC, Tosumien, Sam, Womo, Ewa 11 points, Lille Metropole, 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Asye honum no, Troye 8, 16, womu ewo 4 points. 17 position, eye Masi, awu Masi penye. 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Anas womu 3 points, eda 17 position. 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Ewo French league enimu. Abrantye eye Dumbia, or Brest washe 4 goals. Jiri ewo Masi 4 goals. Sinayoku, ensu ewo 4 goals. Ena eye Brana, El Munakwa, Wanunsu Asher 4 goals. Ferran Torres, Esia Kain, Edima PSD, Wanunsu Asher 4 goals. Ewo French League, Enimu, Yenshe, German Bundesliga, Nene, Match Baku, Ewo Honomo, Dortmund, Womani Veda Bremen, and Yumri 6:30 PM, and a sa match in Ebaso, Nyamia no China, Ewo German Bundesliga, Nimno, 6 matches, and a El Honomo, Augsburg, and Bayern Munich, and 1:30 PM, Hoffenheim, and Hamburg, and also Ewo 1:30 PM, Mainz 05, any by Leverkusen, 1:30 PM. Paderborn, any Stuttgart, and also 1:30. Union Berlin, any FSBG, 1:30 PM. RB Leipzig, any Frankfurt, and also a 4:30 PM. Wachina, and a Samachi Signa, Ebaso. Sunday, Ewa German Bundesliga, Nimno, 2 games, and a Ebekoso. FC Cologne, Womuni Mönchengladbach, 1:30 PM. Freiburg, and Sunni Shaka 04, and also a 3:30 PM. Say no Dortmund for the kind, Wom Ewa 12 points. Bayern Munich Tosumienu 10 points. Freiburg Tosumienu 10 points. Augsburg toss 9, won also 7 points. Leverkusen toss Numa, won also 7 points. As you all know, Hamburg won 3 points. 17 position, Union Berlin, won also 1 point. They do and watch 18 position, Mönchengladbach, won also 1 point. Bia after 4 games, German Bundesliga animal. Abantia, your friend, Abnu Talib or Frankfurt, wabo 4 goals. Michael Olise, Bayern Munich, wabo 4 goals. Patrick Schick, Ewo Leverkusen, wa share 4 goals. Suzuki, Ewo Freiburg, 4 goals. Ena Etiez, Ewo Frankfurter, wanunso, a share 4 goals. Ewo German Bundesliga ni mu. 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Nyamiya no wachina, Ewo La Liga ni mu no 4 games. Enso ebe koso, Eno so yenfemao. Rally Vallecano, Wamuni Bilbao, and also at 12 p.m. Alaves and Atletico Madrid 2:15 p.m. Barca and Getafe and no at 4:30 p.m. and Real Madrid and Villarreal and also at 7 p.m. Ochina e was Spanish La Liga nim Sunday no say and ebeko and also 4 games and omo ebebo Elche and Celta Vigo 12 p.m. Sociedad and Deportivo La Corona and also 2:15 p.m. Real Betis and Osasuna 4:30 p.m. Racing Santander and Valencia and also at 7 p.m. It was Spanish La Liga ni Sunday. Sa ene beko Monday no match baku el honmo Levante and Sevilla and also at 7 p.m. Basa for omo renew 7 matches ni nyina omo el 21 points. Atletico Madrid toss me no omo el 16 points. Betis toss me ansa 16 points. Real Madrid toss 9 or 15 points. Sevilla won toss numa or 13 points. Asie honmo no ehudupa Elche 18 position omo el 5 points. Dunkrono Valencia won also 4 points and a Malaga at also a Junua won 3 points from 7 games and also yeah Koso and so a one more now so far yen share La Liga no Emrantia won Ashe goes to pa na yenfa a 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And soon, Aya Everton 9 points. Hull City Etosu Wachi, Wom Ewo 8 points. And Kroon Aya Newcastle, Wom Ewo 8 points. 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Ipswich Tosu Dubaku, Womu Ewo 6 points. Manchester United, Ewo Nemen Koye, Womu So Etosu Dumienua, Womu Ewo 5 points. Forest, Etosu Dumiensa, 5 points. Sunderland Etosu Du 9, or 4 points. Crystal Palace Edunum, or no so 4 points. Aston Villa Dunsia, 4 points. Bournemouth Edunson, or 3 points. Coventry, and they, Eja League Niba, Sati teams way. And a Beko relegation, 18 position, a Coventry, or 3 points. Fulham, or also 19 position, or 2 points. And a Tottenham, or also Aria, or 2 points. After a year, 5 matches, a premiership in him. Say, and a top scorers in the as usual, a brand here, Ellen Haaland, was share a year 5 goals, a year premiership in him. Alex Isak, a Liverpool, was share 4 goals. Pascal Gross, 35 years, wo Bogumpa, Edema Brighton, or also a year 3 goals. And a Jao Pedro, Chelsea, or 3 goals. Ryan Cherki, Man City, or also our 3 goals. And a Bruno Fernandes, and so our Man United, and also our 3 goals. And this weekend, the international break in Abanevi, club football, as I'm sorry, back in Gima, yeah, the fixtures, no, any reactions, Nina, and so at the hour. Edibesi, I say, Nyami Aduma, Obe Sansu, Ati, and Kembi.
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10: All right, and the Premier League is back. So far, I hear Leeds in England, Ashasie, Chese, Enyasem, Kitwa, Oko, La Liga, Yase, Barca, Abrante, Rafinha, Ebia, Wiki, Otimi, Enciakain, so far, Abrante, Bogus, Egumpa, Enyasem, Kitwa, Madrid, Ese, after international break, you know, Ese, Omu, Etimi, Ekikamu, yes, na Omu, Etaitai, Barca, Timno, Enyasa, Omasun, Ebesain, Ayese, Pa, Enyasem Kitwa. 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
10: and cry more bampuni. Say, say, Mama, pressure better has so. Ah, she said, Sunday match, no, and also, I because I
11: if you ask Nanka Sane or Babona, if you are your backbone, who will be the suffering team of Air Francis or for him as a pisha? Oh, how Yanni Hawa as a player. Positive, you know, what the answer with your born and positive. The problem be I'm paying for best alpha data. Want to see the player, the cup, daddy. Want to see bonus be a cup, daddy. And through the answer, the German my deposited here. And you might just say you were Ghana, any African, a finny are starting a kakaka. A project into Yugoson kakaka. I'm a prominent movie only this year.
10: All right. Young hair, Sunday game, and minimum set, Nanubi. Moko se has, eo has, ankasa fi. Bam, enono, na mse, na ya nyonkufa kensi bia. Mubo inti na, etu waka se bia, na vim bia enim. Wende, league match yu. Mabo 5 games. Mwa wini 3.
11: Sure.
10: Ma draw bako, eno ma lusu bako. Sure. Mwa 10 points, mwa da 3rd, eo league log no so. Nti, Sunday, mwa fa win. Eo, University of Ghana Sports Stadium mana. Ipa,
11: chwa, ye fa win. Ye fa se has. Ewo, Legon Park. 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Yebe bo mbo. 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Ubiambra Stadium Sunday. Yebe shahas. 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Yebe ba be shahas. Obata di EBCB yebe shahas Sunday.
10: Edi ena mujina sunti ya. O ma emphatic statement sa. Hasa na onene kwa bono.
11: Hard work, and I'm paying for Daroma. Football and motivation. I'm paying for Daroma to Tony, I'm proving be any positive. Then the air change and couple and say, or better do me a tune to be a guia. So nothing, Sunday, and my luck, nothing, and black. Who be there dancing or parking as a Sunday? A half name, you're a couple. You're paying for Yan and Anomia Papanum. Now, so Sunday, dear, who want a power year born in dear? You name and I've been in dear when you're born here, but make cut.
10: Wow. Chances, we hear, as someone who can, not just, my prepare pa, now, unse, Enrana officiating officials a bedi game no. 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
10: Wow.
11: Nti we be so three. Ya di answer well two. We have their heart omo beji.
10: Nti Sunday has G3. Nti o final a message to your fans no of positivity na yan fancy.
11: Ya be ka say obi ambra park Legon Park. Obi ambra she ni ma be cause we park na so. Bo papa. Wa anka sa wa o she. Bo a positive the bona we be count us a fury your target in your top 4 nemo be kwa be we be dey league the essence we be abra ba so aboko enye ntokwa agro die kuti dey so dey apega Ghana football it will be amra park don get that dance oban so unu so ba park when e be general dey but at the end of the day positive dey win
10: chances e better as say one plan B e dey nkomo. I hope say Monday e be sian for 3-0 no results be e be bia no e be sian di ho nkomo
11: Monday we be on the BBC. We are casting the meeting of from the profit money. So we be congratulating.
10: Me dance for Abenya. All right.
11: Me dance.
10: Okay. And the we have chances. Port City. Yes. Om team no. Mo supporters. Odi mo akotene pa nyasa mketo. Ase omo we be bia Sunday. Omo she Accra House of Folk. 3-0. Na return leg. Ewo kukulantumi no. Omo ma house 4.
12: 0-4.5.
10: Ano odi on. Comments.
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10: All right, enti yes yen ko swedru swedru ochina swedru nso ebe hulupa na yene aye Mr. Eddie Blay enso enko kasa Swedo or Blacks Bubuku no your name Mr. Eddie Blay enso eni nkomo omene kotoko ena de ebone obene kasa Plan B FM so ni ye wotama bibia boko de
14: oh bibia boko bibia
10: ta ode ye kasa ya chekakra
14: ye kasa ya che kasa ya che I'm saying, Brenaba, you need to go body to bring your call.
10: I ask you. So far, you bought five games. So do all blacks. My position. I was a league table, no so. My match is a mabo. The more win, the more lose. And the other can home. What's the city when you say?
14: Oh, so far, so good. Like I said, your team is not bad. But near me, I'm going to officiating a courteous review of that. And we think that supporters know it's an agenda. But notwithstanding, maybe if you should say, maybe I only acquainted. It's never been a treaty because officiating, the catch was saying, Mimi, I said last match I had a boy against Indiana, when you be a shame, in some videos, we post it to videos, nice equality. You go into a game, we prepare a game. Now referee will say, definitely, no, also, but I know, yeah, 3 matches, there are more 5 matches. My catch is 3 matches in, we deserve to win. If you're not the America say a draw, but 2 matches in, we deserve to win, but, referees, could just redraw black. Yeah, but Pandu, I bet you clean goal. Referee, Angie, yes, if you in your penalty 2, referee, Angie, then you call, Doma, what happened? Referee's decision, you who be that? The FIFA official rules know. The whole head ball, penalty area, penalty box, penalty. You petition FIFA. Yes, we do a blast here. You will petition FIFA. You will say, the whole head ball, 18 yard box, penalty, and then you use Albania. One sign. You know, some of the referees' decisions, I must do a blast, there will be a done. But at least, like a maximum, the Makati and K were 10 points. But referee decisions, you know, you're so far, you're 5 points. And, you are not satisfied about it.
10: Wow. So earlier, no, who make comments? Concern or resign? No, who say agenda? Idea agenda. Now, him for now, so much say it's agenda. No.
14: Sir, you are saying here, the first fool is not a fool. Second fool is not a fool. By third fool is a fool. Put your feet, walk up, walk prepare, walk up and do. Now, watch your clean go. I would be really much that way for Angie. Now, what sounds what about fee? Two claim penalties to everyone, Jay. Now, who called man? No rules for about the say. Two for the oh, head the ball, 18 yard box, a penalty. No ref for the penalty. You see, it's an agenda from the referees. Typically, you say, who was an agenda? And we don't know who is behind it. And we are definitely sad about it, especially the last one.
10: Okay.
14: And you say, we will not rest. We will go to FIFA. Because you rules now, by the church here, Oblast and Kwana, that rules which I was there, who had the ball 18 yard one, a year penalty here. This will tell us.
10: Wow. Okay. So bad said here, oh, can officiate a problem, football for now. But, yeah, Sunday, Monday, a year, Kotoko.
14: Ochina,
10: Saturday, Monday Kotoko, ena 8 week 6 nano. Na Monday kani ashe Kotoko, home and away last season. Afien so, mo repeat the same thing na.
14: Nia, yabo Kotoko dia. This is where I answer no supporters executives don't care eka. Oye bibia, ena yasi yadi yadi, ena yasi yekungkung. Anytime yabo kumata kanti Kotoko biyani yeni aje. Because you don't say you don't require fast reaction Kotoko. Match ready, Kotoko. If you view on the data in the 15 minutes time, I'm here to make channel. We better say so do a blast. I show two. We check 2 year. Yeah, can be a merry making. If Kotoko dey view on the data, we are telling them say Kotoko when we be a major point. We should do kuma. That is where we are calling for fair officiating.
10: Okay.
14: So do a blast. 20 penalty. We free day. After Kotoko, 20 penalty. We free one day. That is where we are calling say. Referee, my fair officiating. In your fair officiating, there is no way Kotoko will come to Shedu and take a point. Not a single point. Because you are sure Kotoko team, you will Kotoko team, you know, in weakness, you are Kotoko team, you know, in that time, I hear Kotoko, video clips, you are sure Kotoko, you are the weakness, you are Kotoko, you and we are going to capitalize on that. First 15 minutes, we will kill the game.
10: Wow. First 15 minutes, Mobile Kelly game, no. Mobile Shakotoko, 2-0.
14: Your best 2-0. First 15 minutes. Jack Kennedy, you know, merrymaking.
10: Wow. Wow. Wow. So, Eddie and Samuel Kachere, most supporters. But before Sprano, some claim, I'm saying, and then 3 days in a more year, press conference, you know. At the TP, concern via Yanya or social media. Say, Yana League in the Bequa, Eduba Bia, Swedo All Blacks, Ebekinaho, Eddie Free, a year league in him. Bibisa Akosu,
14: That is not our intention. Number one, a year intention.
10: Okay.
14: But a course war specifically, he said, of course, Manu Simna, so Kotoko Aba, Kotoko, we are outside the AC, the Kwaji, the Japanese, the Kotoko, the Wako, the Wako, next match, we are heading boy in the AC yard box. Now, a Japanese, the Okona, ball and your pretty, where pretty figure. It is a opportunity to do that. And then, we supporters who are better, our club chairman, we are advising to stop playing Ghana football. Because we are not a time. Let's be frank and tell the truth to ourselves. You have both games. You have normal African Cup of Nations. You have one single Ghanaian referee of the African Cup of Nations. And you think it's fair? See, it's Nahama. You're World Cup. You're World Cup. African Cup of Nations. You have Ghanaian referee in Ghana. Sir, in the association now, you're more African Cup. Now, such situation, you are not a single member. So, we could be a woman Ghana. Can we boost our situation? Authority can be good. Because, the BRO Kahuna, other African countries, who be a Canadian Kahuna. Can we go? Frustration is the gospel. And we don't know where the frustration is from. So, frustrated Pana. Let's take Hohoi, for instance. Look at the investment. Now it's great. Now, for instance, Swedo Sports Stadium. Look at the come on, washable. Well, Ghana this year, Swedo is number one. You may have met now with the opportunity, but Swedo, come and see the crowd. Now, Patrick said, come and see our sports stadium. At the end of the day, we'll be frustrated with a job on the ball. Who job on the ball? You're a bear banchifu. Swedo Sports Stadium, bear banchifu. I mean, it's very, very painful. It's painful. And investment, of course, we know Cafe Bio, Swedo Sports Stadium. Look at the investment that we are to create in why, how to prepare the team for a national game, no? For only the referee to come and destroy everything. So, what is the idea? We need to advise ourselves. But here in Cafe, anyway, you're number one priority.
10: Okay. All right, Mr. Eddie, can we beat your All Blacks fans, you know, any football loving fans? Ah, China. On be stepping on feet. Oh, yes, Rodru. Abehe, o game nebi.
14: O bi utie pran bi bi ya, Mr. Ye press conference, ye. Because of our country kotor o game, no. Ye, because of our concerns, ye, because of persistently, ne, of course, we agree. Ne, yes, sir. We are assure everybody so about Rodru Sports Stadium, ha. Ye, incident free. O bi ambas Rodru Sports Stadium, we have problem. Ya, bo division one. Ah, so time, ye, ba, premier. O bi an o Swedo Sports Stadium and Waka. Yeah, I show fans they say, oh, but Swedo Sports Stadium, friendly. And Nadia Bakwe say, yeah, they say, now no, so but Swedo Sports Stadium, and persuade you on that, you'll free to be town hall. You better check what the supporters know. That's who do all supporters now. Can only the brass band, me and I are marching, Yabba Ford, no, so. Be up, we decided to be Biana, or to see me just do all the supporters, you retire, who are you, nothing will happen. Over back, I can assure you, say, Pandecrack to Puma, Ubehu, and we should do Sports Stadium. It will be about uncomporting, huh? Yet you didn't say you mean it. Until we don't have anything to do, I have a how because in terms of team, yeah, we know we have a better team than Kumata Santa Kotoko. The national, the Rumu game, no, will be the whole Ghana, be a new. Ubiamba, no make you all laugh, Yasama Yaka. If not fair result, you beat Kumata Santa Kotoko, hands down. So we are inviting them. So we are do. Now I may enjoy. Pressure na nipa wumi na ano. Uba shudu. Adi ba kwa efele se. Uba shudu sports stadium. Our ladies are lovely.
10: Yeah.
15: Now, when you opportunity to better be a lady, you go back. What you want was
10: free.
15: I free show movie. It is because you want to be a lady. Who is ladies you want to be?
10: Yes.
15: You got to go back. But you say, show 2 goals. So I said, 2 goals, never banner. Let me double be free, 2 goals. It's a DJ Kasepa. I was your dose for video.
10: Mr. Deblay, you better say, don't you know, Beba? Never, Hibi. All right. Okay, D Mr. Eddie Blay, Swedu All Blacks. Omania Brepa Omo chese officiating Ekutiaomunti Fnu here. See ya na bekwa ombejai. Omede sports stadium no bedu ya banje.
13: Oku as seminar, Mr. Eddie Blay Kano. And then I'm here wa hasi.
10: Okay.
13: Match omni bia na boy. We ye penalty.
10: Oh.
13: We ye penalty. 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
0: 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Was we penalty. 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Eye league ni ma na say e de basa basa ye aba because ade we die. Sa goal ya penalty wo jima bia na ai ne ya costume because na no sha all blacks for omabo 5 matches omda 13. 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
1: etia
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0: 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o association ni ye because ade a me hu enye we nu enye mistake eya de a ya planning we nye mistake because unt mean can me a mean call ref training ref is yem training om sadi we me of your team match a menye penalty ma eye opponent ni da and I say home team no way
1: okay
0: wahun enti yes ref is no on say officiating away league ni muno enko ye ema mampenis wahun
1: yeah
0: nano usia media ma for
1: okay
0: or say ref is ni bi word ma sebi ye di eye
1: results ni
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1: All right, me da say maybe a phone line, no. 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

0: 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Good afternoon, sir. Hello, good afternoon.
1: Afternoon, yeah.
0: Simple Boga, ain't you?
1: You know, I mean, sorry, yeah. I'm not going to be a friend. I'm going to be a friend. I'm going to be a friend. I'm going to be a friend. I'm going to be a friend. I'm going to be a friend. I'm going to be a friend. I'm going to be a friend. I'm going to be a friend. I'm going to be a friend. I'm going to be a friend. I'm going to be a friend. I'm going to be a friend. I'm going to be a friend. I'm going to be a friend. I'm going to be a friend. I'm going to be a friend. I'm going to be a friend. I'm going to be a friend. I'm going to be a friend. I'm going to be a friend. I'm going to be a friend. I'm going to be a friend. I'm going to be a friend. I'm going to be a friend. I'm going to be a friend. I'm going to be a friend. I'm going to be a friend. I'm going to be a friend. I'm going to be a friend. I'm going to be a friend. I'm going to be a friend. I'm going to be a friend. I'm going to be a friend. I'm going to be a friend. I'm going to be a friend. I'm going to be a friend. I'm going to be a friend. I'm going to be a
0: Okay. Good afternoon, sir.
2: Me give you Kenya Joko. Agent,
0: open your boy.
2: And you mean him Timber Ghana and supporters in this 20. Timber and I'm both Timber
3: supporters.
2: 0.5. And that's not that case, you know. We are saying we are not and yet, since the company has been now.
0: Okay.
2: That was moving to us.
0: Madam Sepa Agent. Good afternoon, sir.
4: Afternoon, Papa Pumoja.
0: Yes, Papa, come here, and answer.
4: I'm going to tell you my Papa Mbodibo, my Ghana.
0: Okay.
4: I want to make a bus of the coach, you know. So I could just keep work. Your friends, Mappy, one of the Mappy Bessa, Rafinha, as you book here, only not boy, a cool boy, will be on a boat, you be a boat, three matches, 3 matches, you club of 4 matches. You are buying your baby and a bread. Oh, wanting to know more, you go to go to baby. Now, yeah, Mappy, I'm a son of uncle. Over, Ghana would born, let me catch you, Ghana would born, if we are a week from 2014, Diba. Under 2014, yes, was a cabu prim, a call, a brother, Brazil. Yeah, man, for be sure, I'm a move to go when you me what. Yanchubia, so maybe I'll see. You call wake up, be a president, take the ever man for no, and they have read the visa, and as I'm about to go in ready, the way I see it to committee, and could see a Omawi. I would do one, and could see a ga. And I've done on the reference in the end of which will be one, I didn't see Momodada, Refra, bobo bi eji kwatu bi Japan at dia ye referee na nyam ka making ye bi ya mo ten ta hazin Ghana si li a show butum but you go Europe another go Africa e ko di match a no e be mo da bi a 200 and 300 and 2000 Ghana video no and no ne na o be referee is a mumiza referee is za 2000 Ghana video ne e bi a 5000 dollars no o mumiza o say mi do no jo mo pe no o mo ba ko o ba nyam ba o ba ko
0: merci pa good afternoon sir.
1: Fine afternoon, coach. I said,
0: boss, and Bacham here, pal. Now,
1: go for that man. You are holding by a family gentleman, Mr. Kitchen in town.
0: Okay, Jay, man, Bacho in jail.
1: Oh, coach, it's a neboy, a boy, a young in IFA. And neboy, a boy, a kai, and Marami, Menika, Kadi, and
0: says,
1: Nami Kai, say a bobola, she has said, you see. And now, a woman in Bohushi, I bet you football, eh? Yeah, I say football, but the idea I dream. I'm a one penny question your cassan at the end of the year, but I'm a young two son to no my any year. I come cacra on being a duty. And then the football at the Japan's not really seen. First, I'm a condo passing the copper, but I'm a catcher in the copper at any time because me who bought the Amequacoche. Because left with me banner or the resource in the bottom, then you can have a football left with the banner to catch any pay on socks on. So what's here? To catch any socks on or the back park, a big ball. She said, I was told about blood penny air cassa. That's what I'm much on the boy. So, with him, with power, with him. Said, let us for DH Yawm. It was China, Omko Dutton and a community KR. Officer, then a bishop struggle park. Then a bishop struggle park. Matches the Atibokina president, Adibokina, Tim Aye. Like a Kamukuna, your man, Penya. Because I'm a cheap or clear cooling and coffee, and I'm a wife home with every hole. I'm not a Jesus. If you follow my name 1,000 years ago, I'm a chief in Ghana football.
0: Okay.
1: And the number one and Naku Ray and National Team and there, that's 17 years to me. The whole Ghana blaster. Ghana in the Milk Wati.
0: Good afternoon, sir.
3: Good afternoon.
0: Mr. Sassibini.
3: Honor,
0: I'm Utafo. Okay. Obeni, you can say, you're in the
3: yo. Sarah, a Dianani or Brassy Machino. Nancy, who said, oh, my penny, Cassafa, I was free. I didn't hear me to show me.
0: Yeah.
3: Now, oh, my penny, Cassa. Now, who fear, now also, Cassa, when you found, we had the one you found. I tell you, come with the video to catch your man penny, so now was a mark.
0: Oh, oh, my penny, where did that? I need social media.
3: Sarah, refuse to check your man of firing squad.
5: Okay, good afternoon, sir. Because all of the Bible, and so be as oh, because it's about moving loose. Yamas, Yamas, what brilliant work to wear. I don't know what I can't walk me. Where they are similar, I couldn't walk in a wire. Because in the matching years, you catch the Bible, Yamas, and mobile loose. Every letter will bring the BB or because people back at the walking. Similar, I couldn't walk in the Bible, maybe as I have happened, I come from time working in.
0: Good afternoon, sir. That's it.
6: Good afternoon, Michael.
0: Yeah, open the guest. Budget for us, okay, sir. Free senior.
6: You're not the colonial bar. You're crapping.
0: Okay. Nana, you're going.
6: Yeah. And some of the men are no more kind, or busy kind, or my canina. Let's see for no. When you're in form of one in Chom. Let's see if you are Mekurasa and money or your Ghana League. But spend your time with you. I think I'm mine. Yamin is Yanaka. And see you, if I be a opinion, I catch you and San Wu.
0: Good afternoon, sir. Good afternoon. Sorry. Oti, yeah, last one. Sorry. And also, Akim. Okay, Nti, I say more. Say, at the end, yes, I'll be part of the obedience. Hello, good afternoon.
7: Yeah, good afternoon.
0: Makanaki.
7: Yeah, good job.
0: Boss, but you'll be able to.
7: Yes, in any crisis, why am I the power?
0: Oh, sir.
7: Before we fell in, I want no medicine, so I'm taking it.
0: You, and then what utum, Yango?
7: Positive, no.
0: Okay.
7: That's what you want to work.
0: Okay.
7: no ball league now who 2015 back where BMBC are. You have about 36 matches.
0: Yes.
7: Mm. One more five now that said that. And you know, more matches now. I go in your hotel.
0: Okay.
7: I'll be at the phone.
0: Yeah.
7: I won't know why you won't in it. But the one who controls the board now, King Kianja controls the board over the work where they don't know what doing Sudan and then.
0: Yeah.
7: Oh, my mean, you have about second division.
0: Okay.
7: Last week the DM match.
0: Okay.
7: Oh, yeah. Comes the last way. Many know you supported any other by me. Many violent.
0: Yeah.
7: Catch up. I refer when you park, catch up with the mimicry. A greedy portrait who had one temper can remember. More bang. That's you for no. What's that? I'm going to be a child. I'm
0: going
7: to go. Oh, my kids, you are most maybe near about my kids, woman. For one movie, I'm more in the room.
0: Aye.
7: You see, I don't know if you move to Moto. My kids, five. Fifth one, I'm the memory. And the other people, I didn't need the other people in our ministers. You know, one way I want.
0: Would
7: you say that? Yeah, no. And the soup was there.
0: Sushan Sporting Club.
7: Yes, boy. Was Yako Nation Park.
0: And they were a Kwanhono, a Kodum Kwanhono.
7: It was where first 8 minutes near Shaw, the baby I love to leave the piney chicken.
0: Name of them.
7: Look, and White Commissioner, not come up without order the woman. 3-1. Yen won last match for Mampon. One round, what is one winning league into one? I just want to cash in.
0: Okay.
7: For the ball league.
0: Wow.
7: I will tell.
0: Okay.
7: But not if you know.
8: Say, and Kumiademu, a unicoswa, Monso, Munya professional kakra. Oh, na muni match ni professionally. No be I de asumu and you no be uncle. It's Yamad much not 10 AM, maybe some of him.
0: Okay,
8: Yabetuasu.
0: Okay, Abuzafo, and Unti, Yedibisia, a frame of culture, Ote comments, anchor, Facebook Timino, Yadamasi, Namia Duma 10, Ochina, Yabesan Abba, Yakono, Mamin, Imfa, a yeshadin, Cassia, Emma, a year, a crapim mampon. Assembly of God for omo this year nimpon Dr. Retired Reverend Daniel Abiam Danso Edafom Ochina 10th ena 1 week no ebaso ewo ekuapem mampon aso dem honti yenyina kuapem aye assemblies of God yenyina nko na 1 week no yenko ja aye e papa 1 week na bibia so enye kama mechia ubia so tight no kre aye plan B yasore so yakramo.

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4: I'm a man, I'm a man.
5: We just
4: have a

0: Now, what be my Abusia said in it? Hello?
1: Hello, Mr. Beku.
0: Emirakru Clothing.
1: Oh, right. Good afternoon.
0: Afternoon. Okay. Yo. Miracle, yeah, that's it. Why? Hello?
2: Hello?
0: Kasua Bodiasi.
2: Kasua Bodiasi, I'm in show. So what book has your Bodiasi? Yes,
0: okay.
2: I know it for Biabu Abato.
0: Oh.
2: To be German, then we send a man when after why I don't you want to put in the Fobo call.
0: Okay.
2: And a pioneer this year is you a winning.
0: Okay.
2: So why you had one bonum come up?
0: All right. Just so yet I say, Kasua, what you say? Hello.
3: Hello.
0: Mahao.
3: Yeah.
0: That you did, baby, I'm free.
3: I'm free. I'm
0: free. I'm free. I'm free.
3: I'm
0: free. Yo, yada say hello.
4: Good afternoon.
0: Good afternoon. Okay, yo, yenti we.
4: Yo, and But my wife, the late, it is Akonovia, into this year, no, August
0: 29th.
4: The name and canoe over the hour.
0: Amen.
4: I mean, my name is Yangina, said
0: he.
4: Rabin will name the hour.
0: Yes.
4: By the idea, when you know what one idea was, tell Madina Hagina, who care about what Paso,
0: oh,
4: Madina Market, yeah.
0: Okay.
5: Nana Okotia Renier, the second.
0: Hey, Nana Okotia Renier.
5: Yeah.
0: Ah. Minso, me wo Nana Okotia Renier, the first view of her.
5: I may be any fake.
0: Ah, okay. Auntie, oh no, yeah. Okay. My who be beer.
5: Ah.
0: Okotia Renier, in the way.
5: Hey, that's all way.
0: Nyamia Dumokozo, eh?
5: Ah, put your papa Renos.
0: Okay. Yeah, Joso.
5: Me de mema obi biara wa hwe ne dofo ne kunu ne ba de busia seden ene nia okoso me ma no yakọ.
0: Okay.
5: Ya me ya tu mu de meka ni se ni pa bia wo a ade e wo se won otim be bia tama nya me be frọ da be bia obi wada empo be bia be crawl ene na ya ade mi se ya ni pe bia o so fan se otru.
0: Okay.
5: Yeah,
0: all right, yeah, that's say that. Yeah, we see. Okay, yeah, for me. Hello,
6: good afternoon.
0: Afternoon, daddy, you didn't have your free.
6: My friend,
0: I do come, Ryan. Do it.
6: Na not somebody, none of Brabba put them, Pempire, friend of Fisica. You know, I'm a member of.
0: Okay. Yo.
7: Bye.
0: I was ya. Yeah, some more info here. Hello.
8: Hello, thank you.
0: Daddy, Mahao.
8: Yes, I'm recording.
0: But you're going to be a friend chat to you. You need to be a free. Okay, you don't see my young quest. I read us one of the week I cry or honor one from for my name. Try your husima now for your Friday at the end of a plan B drive.

0: Busiam,
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1: Bibia Boko,
0: Yamiadum, Bibia Boko, once
1: okay. Yamiadum, Miss Weepa.
0: Say, but in a Friday, and not most of the time, no, a new genial who,
1: yes,
0: and see in the acquire at that Friday, dear.
1: Okay,
0: you perceive a map, Busima four. 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
1: Okay.
0: Ebusia Four Shadin Pana. At that 24th and 25th and on my own way, you know.
1: Okay.
0: And to where dear, your mama shedding will baby or mobia.
1: All right. All right. I don't tell you.

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0: ano azuguzo jamsia mayenta ye honi emra yenkwesta honum zisia na yemra esi
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1: ya
0: ene ifiada
1: thank God it's Friday.
0: Yes, thank God it's Friday.
1: Thank God it's Friday.
0: Obika ni se obi se.
2: It's Friday.
1: Now, boss is an country musa.
0: Oze.
1: Now, boss is an country musa.
0: Oze, aye Friday.
1: Oze. Aye fiara.
0: Aye.
1: Ebusi ya. Into Michio Bibiaro, tea yet.
0: Okay.
1: Evangelist Martin Luther.
0: Okay.
1: Kofi Ghana.
0: All right.
1: Miracle Ganza. Mm-hmm. And you will be. Yeah, Pamucho Muti and Amufra, not more Bosania, more Pesse, Chiamon, near to me, Chiamo proper. And I said, Wooty will be beer, betting me up on your Facebook page, no so. Now I was sending message, and I said, no, it was your paying back in kindly a Chiam of a fair.
0: It
1: was ya, and that Friday, dear, yes, he and two from so maybe two for Kakra. Maybe
0: two of ways, he bit me at ya.
1: I'm a bit tea.
0: Okay.
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0: Okay.
1: Nti. 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
1: 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Say aye din sing avrama wa hunu se. There's light at the end of the tunnel.
0: Okay.
1: There's light at the end of the tunnel.
0: Okay.
1: Ebusia. Light at the end.
0: I see you, Antoine. I see you, Antoine.

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0: Light at the end of the tunnel.
1: Uh-huh.
0: I say tunnel be a light oh.
1: Kanya na light.
0: I say,
1: Kanya. Ah, it's light, Kanya.
0: Uh huh. Ana tunnel, no see it.
1: I know, yes. I just say a friend.
0: A tunnel. No, say an adwa. It's a bia, I didn't adwa, ye be a light, oh.
1: Miss, baby, I'm going to.
0: Let me meet you, baby. Now, see me. Hey, you met your mother.
1: I'm the one. I'm the one. I'm the one. I'm the one. I'm the one. I'm the one. I'm the one. I'm the one. I'm the one. I'm the one. I'm the one. I'm the one. I'm the one.
0: I'm
1: the one. I'm the one. I'm the one. I'm
0: the
1: one. I'm the one. I'm the one. I'm the one. I'm the one. I'm the one. I'm the one. I'm the one. I'm the one.
0: I'm the one.
1: I'm the one. I'm the one. I'm the one. I'm the one. I'm the one. I'm the one. I'm the one. I'm the one. I'm the one. Obe feeling sad. Obe tired because on stress.
0: Okay.
1: When I'm no way, here be beer, kakan. Into memma assembling tea. They be an unknown quan raho. When you say Obia was a mokum, Obia when you come.
0: Okay.
1: Na emum no, oh dear, yes, from come out in oh, quite no moon.
0: Yeah.
1: And see, Ebusia, yes, take it one step at a time.
0: Okay.
1: Never to be an. Fanny say, okay, in there. Melconi say, Achina,
0: Melconi say,
1: Achina, Obiti ha. Just say, oh, no, the young man, you obey you. Mean cast a man, drink your bedichina.
0: Okay.
1: No, no, dear, I'll your beddy next 20 years. Next 10 years. So we are saying now, James, hands for the beer, drinking back home.
0: Okay.
1: Young coupon and a warm in the yeah, yeah, tea here, yeah, yeah, cast a sunny abuan no ma.
2: 104.5.
1: Oh, to me, Gina, electric fence and electric poles. So I see, you know, young coupon no bow would na do betcha. Nia wukomuna.
0: Okay.
1: Into bibia fa we need to nyankuponso.
0: Okay.
1: And the last one, you say progress is progress.
0: Okay.
1: No matter how small.
0: Mm.
1: Nia ube ye bia mpempem so obeko bia. Nia step bia ube take bia no. Me hunu say bibi kit wa keke e ya disia. In the way to me sua A or china be sua B. And the uko market na onya bibi ketoa ochina no kakra be ba be ka ho na ni na wudi ko wani enti mesrew
0: okay
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0: okay
1: nyankopon wo ho maye na
0: all right yenso

0: And a question of the day. 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
1: In Tokwani nana set bear manas one so more banners on them.
0: Ah,
1: in tea. In tea, the question of the day is say, who is supposed to love Juan as a sordo or banana as a bema?
0: It's a move or a emprunchy more banny bema.
1: One
0: was so done.
1: One was so done in your
0: as I oba.
1: Sa
0: eh oba na so do be
1: oba na so do me dey me hun say oba se so bu be ma
0: sa
1: ma na do no
0: enti en wo se be ma bu oba na
1: e wo se be ma bu oba oba but we dey yan kwetie fo ho ne yan bra ne yan beto asem so
0: 0551656565 0551656656. Hello.
2: Hello.
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4: Onim.
0: Mhm.
4: We are chanka tata o. Abi amewu. 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
0: Na ebani se jume dieno etumi ato asudia mamu. 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Meni Esther Reynolds. 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Ba ba.

0: to civilized countries, certain politicians, people are there because of their merit, not appointed by politicians, and they work and serve well. Look at our security agencies, puppets of the ruling party, ruling government. And so they are not able to open their mouth, even arrest thieves who ride public cars and are fed by the state. People who earn more and better, well salary, and fringe benefits, occupying official houses with chauffeur-driven cars. Benefits come in thousands. They steal the most in the country. Go around the prisons when we go to give communion and pray for them. Some remand for years, and yet those who openly steal and plunder walk our streets. What kind of society is
1: that? What will be different between the special prosecutor's office and whatever office of law enforcement? And the reason why I agreed to accept the nomination is that this is a new office. Corruption has done so much damage to this country. In the conflict resolution, it is called structural violence. It's an invisible violence that kills millions without anybody seeing it. Taking millions of cities for oneself under illegal circumstances deprives people of good health, education, and all the developmental facilities you can give. So what I want to do is to be able to set up a credible institution with a credible culture, which will be able to block the leakages and the seepages. If I'm able to do that, I don't care even whether I am not able to prosecute anybody. And part of the law says that it is preventative, that if we succeed, we won't need foreign aid. I will say, with knocking my chest, that the amount of seepages and leakages at the ports, if we were to close them, our budget will not need foreign assistance.
2: The Church of Pentecost is over 3.1 million, about 10.38% of the Ghanaian population. And we have brought in 15,000 signatures. I believe that this is significant enough. If they give us time, we can even bring 2 million. Yeah, just to make a statement that this bill, we support it 100%. And so we are praying for the parliamentarians to make good arguments. They should know that there is a creation. This is a sovereign state, but the whole world is a sovereign state with a ruler. And then the one who created us reserves the right to tell us how to behave. If we leave the right to behavior in the hands of the creation, then soon every lifestyle will be shielded by law. Till we have some anarchy state, lawlessness in this nation. Now, if you want to have sex with a beast, I say it's okay. If I want to have sex with a pig, it's okay. If I want to marry my daughter, it's okay. If I want to have sex with a tree, it's okay. So where are we going? So the issue is not about rights. The issue is about morality.
3: Because we live in a world where we are told we are the leaders of tomorrow, and the politicians of the day have ensured that tomorrow never comes. Let us today tell the politicians of the day that the tomorrow they have been talking about is today.
4: We live in a continent today where, as the young man has said, our young women upon attaining puberty cannot afford sanitary pads, but our public servants have iPads which they do not know how to use. We live in a continent today where our leaders who preside over our health sectors have no faith in the health sector. When they are sick and their families are sick, they run away to seek treatment in Germany, in France, in the United Kingdom, in South Africa and India. Even our health ministers don't have faith in our health department. We live in a country and countries today where the political leadership have no faith in the education sector. They bring unto us what they call free primary education or universal primary education, but they can never dare take their children.
5: As you, Yaban, Omo Amuchi Omo Galamse no, Omo Atuo Mumu, Yabama Omo Amnesty, no Omo Asaba.
6: Then I asked him if he had ever been offered a bribe before?
7: You mean as president?
6: As John Mahama.
7: As a human being?
6: As a person.
7: Any human being in the world would have encountered, you know, corruption in a way, one way or the other, either being offered a bribe or a bribe being demanded from you. What you need to do is to put yourself in a position.
6: Mr. President, did you take it?
7: No, I haven't taken a bribe.
8: But even to think about it, it just questions who are making these policies. This is what happens, that when you've mismanaged the economy into this hole, then anything sounds great to you because you don't have any option. You see what I mean? And this is the problem, that anything that is taxable, that can feasibly be taxed, they are trying to impose taxes on it, increasing withholding taxes on withholding and so on. All of these are hurting. They are hurting the economy. These taxes are hurting. And therefore, you are not going to get the growth. And when you don't get the growth, you will not get the revenue. And when you don't get the revenue, you go back to increasing taxes to get the revenue. And then you are in a cyclical
9: down.
10: But I can tell you, as my colleague, Deputy Minister said, we are not going to the IMF. Whatever we do, we are not. The consequences are dire. We are a proud nation. We have the resources. We have the capacity. Don't let anybody tell you. Like when Joshua, Caleb, and the 10 others went to spy on the promised land, and only two of them came to say that we can do it. And the 10 went around the community, murmuring, you can't, da-da-da-da-da-da-da. We are not people of short sight, you know, and we have to move on. Okay, so let's think of us as who we are, a proud, strong people, the shining star of Africa, and we have the capacity to do what we want to do, if only we can speak that one language and ensure that we burden share in the issues ahead.
9: Get the industrial peace. So you have ministers in the government have been performing like this. And if they are performing like this, what is the reason why a president is just going to take his green ink and say, we'll meet with you? There are others. Send so many MSs, because there are several people who have left my government, which I removed from the government. There are people. My first term or no second term or that's all. But there are some of the longest serving ones, and that is the reason why. And I think there's good explanation.
10: Thank you very much.
11: If I read your compatriot, you can see us a friend, assembly members, or much as a move. Now, your friend is an inti a man or a banister.
12: I'm so moving.
11: Me
12: ba chan. Ah,
11: me wu. Me wu
12: ntwo mu hu me. Why?
11: Chief
12: ba chan nti na ma fra wewe. Ah, pa tro mo nso me wu.

105 FM. I will see my memo. I do more quaba. 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

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Nyan support you made DNA so and a watchers and now tree nani e kasa. 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FBI arrest and detain over 130 people in Ghana in global scam crackdown. And it's a nay Ghana police have no boom what they pa. One of the deal with FBI, you know, Eddie, I treat boy, I yet, man, I'm so a man, Grofwa. And yes, it's a new lending, and the old homie has sent no message. Ba and once will be called dear chain by Choma send 2 billion. I mistake a wrong transaction. And the Bomadia send my dear mammy or just say, a baby, you know, Zika got down now. So, well, because where I just send me coach cancer. A baby, you know, Nadia Kone, FBI for Bomadia Chini Papa, 130 women and war a post for a catcher. One boy, a man, you know, to me, of course, was a great supportive workplace
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1: 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We can do that. We ki so ni e di ni ye.
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0: 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Say ready na kwa bo.
1: You won't send a brand a womb but.
0: Eh, so dear.
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0: 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Catholic Bishop Conference. Yeah, okay. Omakasa Edgerese said ya galamsin elkoro abaino on declare state of emergency.
1: 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Politicians both NDC and PP.
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0: 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Time you bedu, ube be a phone, and we are here. Won't say the baba defend it. 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
1: andra eh okrasi and the news back where you know, I must say, Garanzi, and sooner who? No more Garanzi for net Sindotier. Eddie Sins, you know, kind of sense, you know, I met in
0: home.
1: And the S. M. Crofo, Obima, where Diabek is their horn, of course, Nina, Kube, Woma, and S. Honey, a Benina, Cocosin.
0: Obasi, oh, Hannah, man for a Tom Coco.
1: You can't do
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0: the
1: campaign the winning election but then if we truly want say a bit me a cook I'm say a just an independent candidate because me can't be as most of these people they are being financed by this galam say yes
0: okay
1: now me my finance you know about power no baby say me juma who you say me comments on me fast when you scan this they support you
0: yes
1: so me send a Ghana Ghanaians and so that mindset of say me kotuma independent candidate no lose I must say me vote say me juma me tia say and the vote ne can say better na that's it. Me juwa insiso.
0: Matuma begu.
1: Matuma begu. But no. And that is an internet me nya change, you know.
0: Yeah.
1: The reason we're having difficulty with the change is this simple reason. Because oh me my dream no. Me kotuma e kan sense amanyokwe apart from MPP NDC ya. Matuma begu nti. And the man to mind this idea. Man kotuma MPP. And the name for 33 good years at Fourth Republic for 33 good years abaya kwa but the same thing now. Obati oh yes same oh se say na o mebo everyone is MPP na also and it's na also yeah uzu ko se wa ofa MPP in same no eh MPP na nsia na ofri so and NDC baso it's all the same dia ko for different parts am famre
0: and o mun se na go say abirwe we ni abirwe dia dia o
1: just say we guys we so no want to acha da no
0: eyi na
1: we dia eyi no want to acha da mun dia say
0: yeah
1: if we are really calling for change let's do the right thing
0: okay
1: men go men can say men ye are brown fi on kofa brown beto so kofa brandt ne un say that's why ni eka say we change but say we ye and this MPP na say no official say we ye we say we change now we ye and this fear na go find MPP fear who ye change bi aye and say them catch and if we don't desist our mindset towards this particular way of voting nana in can say e tumbo e puntu ni e pende forget em 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
0: Yeah.
1: And on to say, Benya, different face altogether, no? Trust me, if the president want to fight this girl, I'm saying, simple, it can be fought. Forget it.
0: Okay.
1: More beyond catch us, even for some time, state of emergency, may say, young course, take camp, all those particular places, yeah.
0: Mm-hmm.
1: cancer thing kind of comes. I want those particular places. Yeah, yeah.
0: And Oji is a 9 months for no bit me a year, man. I see a fast rap for Angazangazang.
1: Yeah, because our 9 months were one will be only in Pound, will be the match of Pate or any kid. No, I can't say.
0: I'm a Henikin, you know. Who
1: macho man part, who want to macho man paro, wherever I go, wherever I go, I'm saying. Nana, who's the second? Oh, I'm going to say, come with my two galams. Oh, could I go to it? Who did I say? Yeah. Look at this perfect example. Share a quant where I say a quant small SEAB.
0: Express
1: road. For the first time with the map, I saw the Fuso Mumbi. Look at the period of Mumbi. In less than 6 months, too. Share to one marble. So that one should even give you a fair idea of, say, you didn't quite the sound of who you are, man. The kind of resource, yeah, beggar. Intinana mobia my unu ya on sreo na na e kan se galam se ku na e de enya de bia e e kan se politicians enya o madwun so beku masa o mu nyo madwun so beku if they truly want to fight it galam se en to kwabe if you can't fight galam se in this kan say me sense da bo kina faso be so mra me war attachment o gana se no me se anu me enu o
0: war attachment se say
1: war attachment se bia omo
0: tese
1: omo so omo yes I'm going to tell some new recruits. I'm going to share with you. I'm going to say they're going to have a small war. See, they're going to say, I know me half an hour. Because it's common, girl, I'm saying. Ordinary civilians. We can't fight it. Then what can we fight as
0: and
1: as
0: a people? And they're going to say, I'm going to say, civilians need to only idea. What do
1: you say? So if that is the case, say, it's me, kind of say, girl, I'm saying, yeah. Galamse Okroma, as a result of the actions of kind of say civilians, then we then the young cast it's mum, we say not young mumas also who to Ghana also umsru. If Ghana, if the president cannot defend, cannot protect its citizen from Galamse, see Galamse as a war that should be in the nearest future, it's affecting our water bodies, it's affecting and call like a woman. That's abiding to me. And the minute we are at Ghana, I say, instead of having a meeting, free craft, I'm going say, because even our security issues is at stake. A risk to even be in Ghana. Because if we cannot even fight common galamse, and the ultimate, my turn, I make a challenge. It's like, but can I pass off food? So every course, who's sorry, pass it. No, I'm just saying, Ghana, it's, you know, you're going to throw me a can and say attachment. You're going to fire you. So don't miss out, no, you know.
0: Okay. Okay, this galamse in Zemia. I say, I'm on your phone. And it's true. Say, okay. Me bomb my dinner to this side, you better wait, yammy. And in tea mean to this side. And I say, and I'm to all send me to intend them and as I'm to me to go up when my boy, Emma, a galamsey to us, you know. May ya, you better wait, yammy, and it's a me, and it's a swam of climbers, our state of measures, you mean to me declaring, you know, other measures also, you mean to me to go up, Quemo, Emma, you to me to galamsey, you know, you mean to me, you know.
1: And I'm a major, was a. These are most of their finances near kind say, some of the executives are part of it. Who they say they are bebena e wo mu amu ye ni intern ko san kenya no anka then ebe unjo ya o se using senka o hini any kina na etu galan senka bana ye so ni punch in koi
0: okay
1: ah e ban se na obet se ye ti omo ba they are obet se kan tem kwa kwa operation e bi aso yes ni kan se kwa kwa operation da do be do onu no mu nyo mara one e mo mu sa information. Who does it? So, Omu, what they have people within a kind of corridors of power. Yamamu, a kind say, hint near the other. You get in Kabanisen, no, I can't articulate an excavator, a pin, a mirror. I hold 500 pieces. ISESC, Ira, Edadwa.
2: 104.5.
1: That means, Nipakuna, the person in charge of those excavators, Waka, Ira, or Namod, free, or Fanwood, free, and on Namo. Meanwhile, excavator, yeah, can say, and yeah, can say, bottle head. What did I say? In turn, I made you know, and yes, say, be our cock, or remember, quit, and so whatever it is. It's a omwa, my phone, and yeah, because I can come on from member, and this age, mana, yeah, pan page.
0: I say, a man penny, I say, about Galamsey for no, oh, my mamma, Galamsey for Yachimina, my mamma, a friend saying.
1: Presidential
0: party.
1: Okay.
0: Oh, so Obama kwaima obi a abomodi etumi akope baby etumi ashana se yache mu na obetumi ababe jawom. 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
1: Yes. 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
2: be na bi
1: 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I don't miss coming in Panama and say, Ume ba, utuan me ba. Ye can't say, Meja mawe galamse. Oba na ye say, Obi owe galamse, we are watching to protect the lives of the people. Me say, Nana, it's either they are having their own personal interest over there. Uni hana ye can't say, President, can't former president, ekle un to me so, onye galamse, onye she. Uni ye can't so, ne onye un so, onye she. Let her go go she munu, ne humbo u. What did I say? And it was because once they said I'm banned for Abba. Internet me action. Meanwhile, this currently you see NDC members say be omo ye galamse sure. Oh me free so. And before ba no me ma so, ma be ti 1 or 2 be pe. Na say we. We say once say ma unko an uche ma unsu unko na ye galamse. Omo gumu awodo, omo gumu bebre. Nana, and yes, they are to mention moon to man, and so much match you they have their own interest, or more pain benefit or moon yarns who are hot. So, and on the air, or beyond your moon your migraines say, yeah, we are come to fight it. It's a moon proof, oh yeah, kinds of Timunia, and I buy a rabbit cook, forget it, and for a moon yarn so makes me a cool. Mamma, I buy Biazon Cano Sona Galamse, I had the enya day. Me say, and Galamse, cool, ya day. Mo se sa we kan si ye kan se be man be enko gu o so ade e tu ntwa
3: okay
1: enye de
3: okay in your wangs or best opinion no approach ben and be body ya abani se wa nya ko ye jintu ne fuwa na ya fra kan se kwen afa adwen be fa so e betumi etu galamse ya se e wo man mo approach ben na o de be ma
1: approach on mama o no mimi we mi mam kun bibri set comes at those particular places na campi nipa kunu camps in how many ahia na be here can say set them into camp na be set you who set camp no one ma so just na you so ma na am fa yem can say yem fa fili can say those particular amina no metu go no meja go no those are part just the same way they use so just food the air expressway in less than 6 months it many such a wonderful resource let's use the same people to get this kind of solution to our problem in this case impo this so just dem ko go e ko be those camps e go on ma am gone. One, yeah, you saw my dear Philly, I can't say, pot holes now, my own name, no, my, your major gun, or my Philly, or my Philly, your home, man, and say, yeah, you'd better be a because everyone wants those particular places, most of them are deep forest, and I'm almost saying, no. One, let's begin with afforestation. I'm a Philly, bless New Year, then afforestation, I'm a dead, yeah, yama, I don't know, I'm a for maybe 10 years for a period of, I can't say, yes, I'm a to miss a call, I'm not be okay, then they can leave. They can even still maintain them there. Who does it mean their minimum say master? Let's set camp. Let's say can say military zones comes there. It's as simple as that.
3: Okay, so you say yeah, you were a legal mining via community mining.
1: Okay.
3: Is it a time or see to me come? FM. Because me to me who say this illegal mining yeah. I confer their pay in an age nowadays. I quit your demo. I say, when your community mining and answers so small scale, ye machine be by and I'm wasting region machine be by. Who to form a crown now? A friend of paint. Now the assurance say, go to show no one's machine as to paint. Now who to answer so be who are the end and to be more cobranico to as a raso obey the abbey reno. And so with this approach and anasibia. This community mining, you come on, a bit too humble because a beggar say a man of me, illegal, me, community mining, but meanwhile, Uber Comuno, na this illegal oye.
1: So, community mining, I didn't have a binang tangent to me yet, yeah, as soon as unemployment. I didn't have a binang tangent to me, be factory, a be a van and say, a kind of gold, ye, and mining, it one year one, a binang there.
3: Okay.
1: Now in this case, I buy no horn man. Why employ those communities for now? No more age man. What difference does it make? Because I don't know. And this particular thing is capital intensive. In this case, community man, come up terms as I can say your community almost got to be able to invest into that particular correct mining. Definitely, I'm many some Chinese, I'm many some business people be. I don't make shit. I'm not make to community mining. I didn't buy an sanjin to the house. Now in this case, why employ community for no more age man? Then he said there will be street supervision. That's it, yeah. Why? What did not come out of silly. Because I who are buying who responsibility so we make sure someone cough no more. Omu okay. Omu yeah. What is right? Omu kongko sense you. Who jam me now? Because of sika penny in the brain. Who jam me now? Si enkongko ya. Si e tutu eni. Otutu we are all hands of close here, I mean, I know. Oh, we are finding your coney baby. What do I say? But if I say, I'll buy Nankasa and I will be a buy international mining company and or two horn. And I employ Musem Brabe Jumana. Superficial horn. And look up there with poverty against a professional strict basis on Mudio Jumano. Mutu Aminani, if you had Mubia, Mokulus and Samako the next place. 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So bibe wu diye eno yem fa mwenye. That's how we, that's who we are as people. It's Mr. Sabana Gasa Minkas Yen se community money. But some mechanics are buying a gas of an issue. No man said possible. Be a company in home. Now be a employer community win. Never me age man. And no.
0: Let us hear Michael Tay and a what said Nika. No, I was in a beco any mana fee. And some power do I want to see a son so Edia to Bigana fee any woman Eddie Moon Como. Edi afauna wine eye ene government suspend implementation of LI restricting preaching in and hawking in moving vehicles and then ebabe tu uja se oye esempekeni ina uhuri kratina kem kane free ako 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
1: Considering as a Christian and then considering the scripture base, probably they are fulfilling scripture. These are spies, as the Bible says, in the end time, these are some of the kinds and battles the Christendom community will be facing. What they are saying, say, be sorry, tear, can't say Christians and other stuff. So, me, when I saw it, me, I wasn't surprised at all because I read my Bible and understand. It's me, who but just at the end, I want to say, oh, when. About in a time when the whole bishop and president, the whole bishop and presiding order, and it is as a president. And they have this, I can't say policy be saber. And then, beside that one, me, I was not surprised at all. Like, right now, so OTB be anything against the Christendom community and all those things. If you understand the Bible and what it says about the end time, this particular thing is any news at all. You expect it. What did I say?
0: Okay.
1: It's a new big news. Yeah, that means the only thing that man will be news me say. Inka Pharisee for net soa and they see and can you mwama. What did I say? But say can you say Minko food and also na the only day wasting the whole presiding bishop. Cause mama they very soon me just say very soon.
0: Yes, Mr.
1: Honest. You may just have a question for the ghost to you. What I say? Say, you can't say, and then say, if I can say, Mahama, say, you can't say, presiding elder or assembly of God, I will never be surprised. What do I say? It's the only thing I want to say, on only time as a president, and I made BBC say, who go preach you, you can't say, because we are a whole solid assemblies of God member. Who understand the essence of evangelism?
0: But the answer question is yes. Who could preach? Who can name?
1: Car echo.
0: Car a two free ha. Na from the time we see echo, be a circle.
1: Okay.
0: Na we write them.
1: Na can you now do bit me preach?
0: Say we parking one. Ebi oye loading in there. We bet me preach.
1: Na that say it is. Bus mangasa ni preach mo. Bus ni abandi o.
0: Buses.
1: Men preach o bus mo.
0: Yes, a moving vehicle, be a
1: man pitch you. What do you say? So, and we catch you on as assemblies of God, very solid assembly of God member who understand the excess of evangelism as a Christian. Now, meetings are assembly, you know, like I was a bit surprised. That's where my surprise is. That was the only place that my surprise is coming from, but not as in say banding the entire country. Say, me and them woman. What is saying? I'm gonna say in the end time. What is saying? Farming. What is saying? Ayari dom. What is saying? Can they say war? ACCC Maya. Me mani nyonge wawa. Because those are the signs of the end time. You understand? In this, what is those things that me mani nyonge? Just as the scripture is saying, me mani nyonge wawa. Oh, there's a dolly to him. We want to say president not this one. Oh, there's a internet money. I'm outside. I want to wait.
0: Okay. Yes, it's true. A penalty unit, you know, 10 to 15 units in any other ball.
1: That's 12 series times 50.
0: Say, Ban is a whole cocoa demonsua. One democra, nay, 8 months.
1: Ah.
0: Konse ni na ni jina sibia mi ku prichi ye ewo kemu ena yachew ebeboa emembu no etumi enya opepite me edia ye we are not discussing to Christian domana say ebebo mebu no enya opepa sibia mo de sumi yame because whether o fren yame o ye din oni na no e yade enya me so ntino ebebo mebu no say because I'm here ye bechi obi akotumu a or recharge onku wiade onya ondue wu onya
1: bet
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1: mimi say that me this particular policy and say entirely hu here like I beg to differ like in my opinion eh hu here O by O dear kind say what's the name say LGBT ebe boy kind say nana adu echiya later ebe bisa once so enu nye part of important thing now but bass mu preaching they're important a whole LGBT you didn't see the need and importance of it to implement to work on it and implement it me king. As na the previous government be fishing, Oma Yejumu ni newie
2: 104.5.
1: Akase sign in ya dia de peo. In the band say baba Yejumu ni bad. Just a few touches be pen your name say ye moving on. And no poye pisa wan so say kan say hu here. Now there are important agendas on the table at this which and also no me no agree. The same way I disagree with you on this. Because if LGBT of a national issue, say this has been a very long time issue, then they are Diego Suka once and from a kind of Muslims community, Christian community, even the traditional, all the communities in this country are against it. Yeah, can say young wage man. Even if I was saying who here. Now preaching the bus and then who here, and I'm being a kind of saying, no, and we said, who here. Because I'm saying useless. But I say who here.
0: But I was who preacher, I'm on the strategy drivers, you know.
1: I'm a distracted driver, you know. You know how many times based on I'm a research facts, I'm by any saying say bia I'm count here out of 10 preaching, out of 10 you can't say preach on we or bass 9.5 in quite your accident. I'm a driver near see for you. Research work towards this particular win. Any near
0: okay.
1: What do I say? Until then, Mimi say dear in my candid opinion, and who here?
0: Okay. Obe won se kasa ho do bebre experiences ni age won se TV bomb na ye yi movie ni age nanso eno no
1: ani na distracted I can't say driver no eno no de eno bo se bomb koti eni ani distracted about preaching and I make out as me this particular thing no enye me wonwa you are
0: me money
1: nyawa wa kra enya wonwa just as I man catch on the only thing me wonwa is because of Muhammad that is sura eni me wonwa no.
0: You're in for Joa Casadia Faho, na or Jesono. Or 2007, I know evangelism power talk up basim. Ne preaching were preachy pipa. Na or the other said, yeah, 2 months penny and himself one renafe, and call on banding cra, tremble baby cra, no minion frimo. Na into Mbassabia, young cook, ye implement this annual manoma, because I'm saying, yes, I do, be a innocent, because I mu. And Rachel, you know, or I suggest you say, I'm here, or it's maybe baba. Aside this, Kemu preaching, one saying, for the speakers, and I say, Grammy, semi grams, maybe baby, yebi. Oh, you know, sir. No. The peace speakers say, good morning, preachy be. I'm here, baby, baby, I'm going to say, and non sooner. 104.5. Yeah, come. Pe, oh, here, said, yeah, and no more, yes, sweet. Ebe dum pem pem so bia no se bebre. Ebe ex bia e we noise pollution ni adie.
1: Kaka ka ni starting. E starting bass in pool no enye nko fuso ha o machin. Wa o machin wa da no bi dinal gate no boom. O pichi no yedede. Now e can say we bass mumpo and ye bre na se cause bass you don't really see the effect of it. People are not really complaining. How the same e wo mu wa na bi obum wa. I'm content, baby. Oh, best accent, can you be a moment to drone put out across a kimpa fine? Because baby, no, unya FD, unya FD approval, those particular things, and I say, they're all brand, no, I understand. But evangelism is not back on preaching. Way better, oh, Odia say, and the same way, say we poor ancient ni hard effect on people. People are not complaining when you bring us in. If you are yeah, buy a car and say mid-19 and cause some more preach war market and say muyedi. Very soon, and check.
3: Okay.
1: Ah, yeah, change check ra. And evangelist for no more I can say. I'm preach you a market. Maybe I'm on call basis. I'm on cash and form. Oti wa I'm free horn mo. I'm on bamu sumu. Sumu sorry. Na mun cash and tia. I'm on cash and form. Odi I say men cash and form because maybe oh after all I'm preach you a market. After all maybe I'm preach you a sorry. And maybe I'm in form. Maybe after all I'm preach you a few. And in form. I'm preach you a bass. I'm in form because I'm free wa. If you bass no pay ba mo mo sawo ma chi efie fa mo di speakers e sin ko fun e kan se
3: we no echi
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1: and to say benya sa data no and you see senka even pon no e ban get ka ba over the period ni ana e kan say e dey about we na we enya e kan say accident na accident ko fu ten mun tis hand so better so na sofo bi wo mu so
3: o preachi
1: ye nti e no ye what they say if there are things are just the same way last on cars here beside say LGBT ni hu hia no the same way users policy like no it doesn't add up ya onyama bi mu ehu hia we need to pay attention to those particular things then let's address them LGBT no cars ehu hia it's very true like ehu hia but then they are pressing issues that needs our attention, that needs to be addressed. Okay. So if there are those people that are more, in terms of final, I'll say, yeah, hold you on to it. Instead of what I say, hold you on, maybe I probably, it has drawn to his mind, maybe there are some of the policy, maybe I'm itching or whatever, or town, so I'm hold on. I'm happy, say, the president has called for it to be hold on. Me just say, I'll call you on, and I'll say, eh, you're mumbungu. Mumbungu pa. Now say, enye yensu a ebe wa mpeni se mumbongwa Christendom community ni sorry say so otimi our law man this a policy is being implemented there and the fast on implementing against LGBTQ plus no onye no munye hu ama amunye we can say
3: embrano
1: say preaching in bath a big issue that needs the kind say
3: yeah,
1: urgent way there and the LGBT ni ehu ye pa yen konko implementing no so This is a call that I'll call all the Christian kinds of all the kinds of Christian painful in your kind of Pentecostal when you are sorry, say, oh, Jinasum, omu implement this policy where they are. And they say, wave this particular thing, and who here pay your attention? I was saying, implementing the LGBT in here, same way, then they should implement that one too.
3: Okay,
1: yes,
3: said your bear balance,
1: yes, okay.
3: Paso guzo otie plan P 104.5 FM high e banu sen e bo akwe me da e dwada kosi fiada so abra bo en mbre no nan kop mi se no zia e be bo en mbre e fia hanu ma ye de pa e na e di enkomo we on se we me bo hene kenan che na fe watu nanu mutuo kakra e de afa ho because me papa no obebire nan mi so ye eda enta se we die obeka bi wan kebia na mempene mempene
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3: yeah
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4: 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It's your none idea, no. I tell you, none idea. Me hum ba me hum so. Because I'm afwa can severally me fi gentleman bi na me pie fi me fi hum me na say eh aso for pa o. E no kura po de man fa yan sam kura. But we the na me hum ba hum say no. That means there's something there. What you say? Ain't you know the same way that gentleman be to me a change a man for life through the scriptures ni preaching sir o preachy. And it's important for us say yeah, banded ya. Yenhwe ni ye biom. Because yes, ye wodi omo epolitu ade na oha, sika nti wo wuremu oba beje. Eno wo ho. Omo de omo say nema de bia. Ene ye wodi ono so ba wa prepare say ono de nyame asem ye den ebremu. Ma be wi ase no. Ah, mrebi ba ku bi piche edu sek na edu na ababa wa bi. Shatal short you see an official no say pocho for number mame. Ababa wa no, kwaji system guy a branch number. O say je me pe wo number me pe se ebrabo bi a me nem pe se me sesa ena abran che se ebe twimi ayeyi wo ba sesa what you say enti yo nkrofo bi wo no a they are making impact ewo basis ni mu enti se ebe regulate mu a ye regulate ni ye hu se de sitie but since say oh because of that enti ye poa eno so eno be ha adwene adam enduro na ye nua emi na be ma Michael can't say eno crazy say ken duro no po na ebe aban de adam. And Rasa, no mean can be brave. Ye, and also the same way you will be on so you draw FDA, Aja Tun. Ah, Sabi Sabi, you, Oni drugstore, and also Oni pharmacy shop, and also Oni baby or ton, and also Oti Tinka, Kamunka, Kranka, Kranka, Yedin, Yato. Into the Oni, Venice, to me crata say, or operate you, and so ye drew. And also, you need to fetch them out. Since say you didn't know about Kwakofra, because Adam so raka muna say thought that nobody could have so beton with dua. I thought that I had to take crackeke. Emre bi miko Eastern Region. Ah, I think 2016-17. Abrenti raka mua meton with dua abodin. Bois spinal cord. Not in such a says a spinal cord.
3: Then a mama.
4: Ne sabon ne ma so say ya bois was spinal cord was spinal cord u sisi not in sabon sisi. I feel spinal cord. I was asking myself say ah na spinal cord no do sabo mama so no. Oh. So he tells you say on one kasano utmu se bia on one watinas no akwe bibina. Yes. Na spinal cord de. O eye de na ye o mama so. Oh, no, chile pao. A bo u sisi, no de sakani sisi. E na fe, o spinal cord on so ya we ya.
3: No,
4: pony mumma, so say ya, pa, pa, pa, o spinal cord ya we ya. Why that? You get it? Nintendo say, ye beshe ni ya regulating ye ya. E beboa. My info ye ni ya bema, me ninsa no. Ye ni ya peni ya papa, catch ring example.
3: Yeah.
4: Otomedu o kamu, and he's proud. Me me shia no countless, but no humi. Me timu out, remua, me dini catch ring hofe. Obobo ni din kama. Said the free radio suno. Me didn't catch them off. Me tell boss man say we are Sano ya oye no. Me to me do we. Obet ni passe iwo hu. Enti no say prekope ya si o me ubia ntong bi mu a. Look at it. O tom ya so nyen ne. O do Medina station Kwapim station hono mu a. Waji din pa. Enti say because of obi ni mu de omu ye enti ya si e be bandia at the end of the day. Na no ne even say ne san aduane be den e be bono. Enti say on be shim no ma ye ni ye ya. To me there e be boa.
3: Okay.
4: Since say oh because of the obi aye enti, I mean and I say because of the eko enti. Ani me ne me bra ya adwene. Dey na nam su enti ya si e bandia. Driver for a driver no preaching a destructive ma ko tu ni pegua na. That is it. We need to look at those things. Dan say, I mean, prosecuting.
1: Oh, you say, one of the reasons why Ghana has not said, yeah, come, certain, it's because of this evangelism, exactly. The way they speak to our conscience, no?
4: Sure.
1: Their conscience speaking to, that's the reason why man is speaking to our conscience. That's almost say Ghana, almost say, call the whole world, almost say Ghana for me, calm. They are very peaceful.
4: Oh, yes.
1: Because of the way our conscience has been spoken to over the years.
4: Yeah.
1: Into sometimes, look at hearing, hey, then I'm for better, hey, I say, we know. So it's like we've been so strong in the wrong. And do's and do men ye, and these are some of the things that is helping us promoting the peace in this country.
4: Imagine say Niho.
1: What did I say?
4: Imagine say Niho and sorry Niho Mosque Niho.
1: You got it.
4: Young society.
1: See also kind of chaos society. Yeah. And one of the things they promote here peace as hard way, but man probably yeah dream shed and come with you. Seriously.
4: Yeah.
1: Because if you are standing in the Pakuna Kwa or somebody can say men ye way.
3: It's just like Monday noa.
1: Just like Monday what for one
3: people
1: for
3: you
1: body. Nana, me say then time we campus in some fumbet in some humbet mabam do wanna me had a frog master school now and she stayed there because her panel will be. What did I say? And those are common routine that is shaping our life as people are. Certain things, sometimes you are going to take some chaotic decisions in here. Would you want to say why they why you come? Because you see, because of the reverence we give to our various pastors over here, guided in your actions.
4: Yeah.
1: See, this particular calling, the yes, from true. What did I say? True. I mentioned, I say, Mampini Mijudi. Man, they say, well, Fred, what's he and Woody or Mijudi? Prince, where this particular policy there? Yembongu.
4: But who can be Pharisee for no one come on there? For anyone is Pharisee?
1: Pharisee for no so.
3: Praise the Lord, hallelujah. 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And Bibi came say me preach kakra. In fact, me share say bo preaching have na grow for string grow for three. Me be say correction. But me do you know, na grow for am musica. Be e ka me come me dem akora because obi ne perception is bia. Me preach e kwa no because of sika. And I me preach me ma me drum on tear preach pain. Me fa be bia ne ho ho me call me kwa me book, me call e chimbo. Me kwa me dey gozu say no.
1: O ma ka me preach me tayo. Then time as me go school or uni. No, hold to your car to me. Tell my message, I'm the goggle. Engage. Because I'm talking to me, who person?
3: No,
1: who person? Who didn't come on camp? And the MPP say, "Omo say, who person? Who do I? Who the head is fine? Omo, Obi Abes say, 'Bon come on this year.'
4: Say, 'Iti tipo yade a petu akwe politics
1: nadie.' Omo, bon come on this year. Ana wengaso zero na no nyani mesi yade. Ana na conversation.
4: Blasters.
1: Omo, bon come on this year. Iti mi bisa say, 'Ne say, very soon yet na kama so
3: yade. Obi
1: Abes, Obi Abes because no somebody is chatty driver no." Okay. If you fuel is a mo pese yen kun yama ebe distracted driver then e tina ka mo bianka sa obianfa ye position as mo bia no bianka sa
3: en rese the whole year no akwanhie bia
1: si ana mi ni se e bia we bia na mu nka se enu ti na di akwanhie se probably there may be another reason why they abandoning and not say bia e bia say e bia evangelism na di akwanhie se
4: ma bia was there a reason ti ana
1: so far I've not seen
3: that. Was it distraction? They distract right drivers.
1: If distraction,
3: that's only
1: distraction.
3: Oh, here we know. Reading it by now. I'm gonna
1: say distracted.
3: Distracted drivers.
1: And then some verse is it's not come on saying casa because who casa who bon comma because ABI you can't go to me. Now we mean penny and I know NDC Papa CMPP and NPP Papa CMC and then they will be.
3: Adam, come on, so grab driver and grab
1: Nanubetu. Because I'm full by we move, you get it. And look up when the end is starting driver, but evangelists, I know when you put a soft look on a castle, and Obia be no Lucasa, and no better
4: strategy.
1: You bet you bet down so down. You're the year for me, information, and so be maybe a fool, so you'll be a head your pain. And no better strategy driver, but Nyankofu discussing points, sinning football, see only messing in there, and the strategy kind of driver now.
3: The young of ultra content crowd came.
1: What do you say?
3: Content.
1: It's a distracted driver. If there's any proper distraction now, they should rather be. If there's a TV in poor, but in poor, most of the TVs no. I'm with the man passengers.
4: Yeah.
1: And mostly the reason being, most of them calls are long journey, you know. And it's now Emma and Kofunye active because sometimes we die. Emma driver no kwa ebe lolly we still need.
3: When my idea Mr. Roba was a driver for no, so I cast no two mu two million no.
1: I'm with Johnny Ruff.
3: Say, yeah, so TV the amount, Obiano concentration, L TV so. Why drink co speed na driver no air con
4: so the old call na and cup and debut.
1: Can we do that soon?
3: And this are all in Gaia Becca said the idea going here by the and can go away.
1: Get down on the TV.
4: Oh, but that distraction almost can't say distraction.
1: That distraction there, yeah, week, massa. How?
4: Because Oko even Oko at bus terminal hook right now. Distraction Benna. I see bus terminal. Hey. Yes. So in this case, car in a corner, no preaching, no distracting, no one. No tune to me. When we break, then tears one. Now then. But I was saying, yes.
1: Did any distracting break? No. When I'm talking about my great break into me. Maybe I know so. Oh, I don't know.
4: Maybe I know distraction is trying to credit you, but
1: distraction in the matter.
3: Reverend in Tim Fodjo, Edina Noa Tuma, and Nea Mampany, Akabino, say, Umea say, Umbeti Gana Fuina Adventure, near Unisa, dear, we are bebwaying, and I say why, because said the idea, dear, no man would be by a J, did see ISOV, no, and Nipa, since a Moose 10% say, a bebwa, a moon 20% say, and we bruises or manch or my moyas as of any family, said the bear, a betting a bona may to me, I'll call Yenuabusia. Aha, Airplan B 104.5 FM. Na wasugusua utieno.
0: 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Hello.
5: Hello. Adumba.
0: Yes, sir. Pacho, mini abeni.
5: Unia, Master P.
0: Master P. Biaboko.
5: Pacho, what's in here?
0: A day, radiance. Pacho, what you say, young queen?
5: Galamsi,
0: ne, preaching, yeah, you preach to a camel.
5: And I did turn. And I said, I mean, how much you know?
0: What's it?
5: Miss Minia catch you much, and I'm better. I don't back.
0: Young girl, I'm
5: steady. This is like this. Greeny, and this is what you had here. Crap! Then I'm going to compare. And you would have said, yeah, and 8 years ago. Nobody for daddy to me. I'm going to ask someone who can't want to bring it. 2016, 2079 MPP power. Now, Oma says, we see how. Oma says, we see how, and go deep. 2017, the buyer first, the campaign promise, said the state of emergency. But to get him, says, and that's what they chose. So, Tamwa, almost been 2 years, and Sana, Ghana Fuya, Kasaya, and this our community man, and a buyer.
6: Yo, and you remember me for your mommy too. I'm in here the incoming Rita Accra Regional Vice Chairman, Honorable Jeremiah McLean. Minia, this is NDC, Rita Accra. It's me Bomodiani, Papa Kaboom, Papa Rita Accra Regional Vice Chairman. Sit back, who cried the way to become my MPP? Because as soon as Papa will walk, anything you want politics that you are any only statistics that greater crack, I couldn't be a moon. Oh, we can also follow who knows rules. Jeremiah, who knows rules? Minia, Minister Executive, Quentin Executive, Minia Executive. Every couple of nominee for pay, I about to pay a
7: bayer.
6: I'm in charge to ensure that if you the incoming, nice time you to organize that, or not to be chair of a
3: young
6: preaching with Frank Naru, any NDC, any Papa Mahama, in Tia Bible, in Tianya Mesham. That's Minia. I said, we enter the same, the Sepani Kunia Habain, yet I see no Obanian Senin. Minia. I have a business. How much you want to do with your car? A drum ticker. Oh, can I want to be down so? Cocrodo. Me, sorry, I'm a sorry. No, almost I'm a nominant. And which me better be bombire. Me, sorry, I'm to come a bombire. The best tracker, Mamma Bombire. I do be some tracker which I'm saying. Yes to Christo. As soon as the swing, I mean, yes to the Papa Joseph. When in Armenia. Okay, better do to be name. If you trap Papa Mahama, send him Rano or so or Hondi or Shim Gagrano. When you are so poor, Kukudam Nunkabum, because 2022 election, Ghana so poor, but it's my pa and my NDC, you win here. If you see Papa Mahama near this, and I don't bet the number to their chance of corner. Nay, I'm red, that's why you deny, I said Papa Sopa, and then any more deal. The year would see, and this year Papa Mahama dear, Ghana year would see, Minia, Medasi.
3: Yes, Medasi, hello?
8: Adomba.
3: Aja.
8: Evangelist Matthew ni.
3: Oh, Evangelist Biaboko.
8: Please don't.
3: And then Matulu too.
8: Hey, me kwa nje no mama me press ba kwa na to mu ma tra tra ni.
3: Ee, and then you know so ka se bi ntia.
8: Me ni age pa. Kado ni kana se bi ana
3: pa. Hey Joseph, hey Joseph Evangelist.
8: Ablanke no wo no. Me nyum ni di. Kanga me finya me sana papa.
3: 104.5.
8: Okay. Me sana pa wa yade.
3: Mati.
8: Oh, but yet an acquired nominal Zenny, a giant, a queen, and Johnny Befanata. Now, picture a camp with a small barber. Monsieur, I don't bar laughing the cobalt me bow, her spring and a medium to be starting me preaching. Because I don't want to cool with spinners or so, and we cannot have a look on home. If you cut me preaching, come back up another one, that will not slow down, Kakra. If you have them, my brains are spent on me, what? Spent down the soon, let me keep into my brain. Me trust me trust. But because what ah, so for that one say one idea because those cow who put that code me can any age pa who take with picking. So, you see for some people come say ah, so for what cow who dey cut. I didn't know who try me say can I can move them abre. Oh, me pick up one thing, me fault collection bones. I know any can't let me for e kwako pick you. In this you pick. Me point, me kwako kwako ya juma. So, and she, I had been for the chatting back. Okay, last time we were talking about abortion. I want to more to be not only one and a downfall. So, we pitch me canakuma. I want Tanya abortion. But when the Baba Cope of you are, would be a man about aqua blue job, one of us down and what you. But I would be a more. Can you put it on a quiet body and go on with you? Oh, I want to know because there is a Christian country in a Ukraine. I give it to Kona. I come go for else. I want to name Blau. No one free me about Barbara. You want to know more about me? Yes, here I am. You mean you
3: me that's here, Evangelist Martin Luther. Hello.
9: Hello.
3: Good, Chile.
9: Hey. Come here, Kona. Come here, me. Hey, yeah. Me no me Kona. Wife. From Cantonment to Market. A car. I said, I don't know.

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1: Papa, you just here.
2: Eja.
1: The champion, champion for Sini, Adam Da, the free Shama. My opportunity there, what I Roma. There be a captain, you saw him, you know, come over to Amabafo, incoming vice chairman. I'm a big girl, I'm also a women's national organizer. About what I'm saying, I'm not saying that this is a boy, I'm also more about the 15 national. You are Shama, I'm not saying that. I'm not saying that I'm not saying that I'm not saying that. I'm not saying that. It's not one of my dreams, somebody. But this is one, and then someone, and our car, now my phone, what you are, and then we shall be tested. She means the real papa. And this is a question of papa with Anna. Now, where I say, Yama, the grand number won't try it. You have a certain for power, who had a million to be found. And then we say, 37. What's up, my dear, 37 for 4,000 or so, and moments are called Manoka. And that's kind of true. If you have a power, you say, I'm going to go. I'm going to say, I'm going to go. I'm going to say, I'm going to go. I'm going to go. I'm going to go. I'm going to go. I'm going to go. I'm going to go. I'm going to go. I'm going to go. I'm going to go. I'm going to go. I'm going to go. I'm going to go. I'm going to go. I'm going to go. I'm going to go. I'm going to go. I'm going to go. I'm going to go. I'm going to go. I'm going to go. I'm going to go. I'm going to go. I'm going to go. I'm going to go. I'm going to go. I'm going to go. I'm going to go. I'm going to go. I'm going to go. I'm going to go. I'm going
2: to go. I'm going to go. I'm going to go. I'm
3: Evening,
2: sir. When you are being here,
3: but what is any kind?
2: Yanko Pua don't know where
3: Yanko Pua down my mesum where I fire. You're the Yamiasi. So I hear you now. So I'm at Pediasi and that's the thing. Come back from Sabina. Mediania FIFA, South African Tamanto.
2: Okay.
3: But you're here. Can I wear there?
2: Yamia Dumu Janinaso.
3: And now from behind my phone, you know,
2: where you are.
3: You're the Yanko Pua. Now, you know, Mama say.
2: Yes,
3: president in the year. It will be Bonnie Bian, so president in the year. Unigan Hana want to say, almost say, Achimota Forest. They say, over Quaco Bompire, first Nankom would do one city, or Quaco Bompire do one, Yula Mahama by some would do 10 cities. But you know, one at the buyer, Yula Mahama at the buyer. And yes, well, you're ready, I've been happy for so much on road of your best easy one. But I know the account.
2: I'm going to return for work at home.
3: Ah. And yet, you present in Woku or Jumoro, one and I'm come to Tonro, also I have 10 gram one who fed ya, 10 gram one who fed ya and Woku.
2: Hello?
4: Hello?
2: Pacho, my dear.
4: Yes, sir.
2: And you're caught in here.
4: Pacho, I am.
2: Pacho, young queen.
4: Yes, Michelle. Ever said to you. Your position just at the PR opposite. Yet it's all my own. Yet it's all mine. Yet it's all mine. Yet it's all mine. And yet, yet, yet, yet, yet, yet, when a car say, you catch a little bit to okay, that's a solid Christianity. But when you know the Christianity for Africa, Hannah, come across a little bit to okay, one. And that's the idea to be to kill your home, sir. Eh? A Kunwa, Ukoswa, Yasan, and the Sum Etichu, Abukosu Gay. You have your way, Africa, Yaka, Tetia, which yet you are quite sorry for. I get that mentality today. Yet you mean to win it. Contend the cost of the question or China together, Reverend Way, one of the Rubble, Mumayakino, and yet the Christianity, one put a tax at the part of the Jacob.

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0: Oh, sa.
1: I'm running over that. I say you need the day and change your beef. I want this to near the Omo Omo. The day market normally speak a bit. Omo you need the near the. I say over that. That. They feed their barn the same. And then.
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1: Your best friend. Your penny for. Or my penny don't have money, mama. Your best friend. Your best friend will be brave. And you may do a one. Then you have class. I say yeah, yeah, yeah. Come what? And then you and hear you. And then you hear me, a woman says, hey, my friend saying, preaching, no, say, be all be sick, and now we hear the Aguna, so there's no crump on one more station, one more normal disease can hear from, say, something for no. I'm going to think that I'm run of a portion, I can hear them, a year to my son, they are, they can't eat too far, my baby, can't eat you on the way to have a preacher, woman, I'll bet all where go, but there's two corners, and one for yes, I do. No, I don't know, I'm from the that's why bad the my end this year you put you made boy my Ghana but the way you be the new idea you be my youth na ye dia ye sugar factory we ye duma oko ada so factory we ya ne fi yo ke ta ban ko ni wa ye ye ba ye ye ru kwa ye ba papa ye da boa I mean I say I think I say eh ge se mi ye ye ye de ko ma mate ni wa kan wa tem wa kan wa tem.
3: Yame Uncosu and Shroud no on your case. Wabe Casemuno, Pepe, the weird tea, and now Casemuno. And this is for no ye and four bonnets. Some guy can, no, some now we know I will hold that at the yen and yen. The guys sometimes ago na me Fuka, not me on him bamboo. And now, Pastor, you know, an Nigerian impo, not the Pacific, you know, guide, you know, a police. I know, teach, they say. I'm an M ha and Mumfu Adre, a Wakano. I don't see identity. I don't see only say a Wamranimuana. So I don't know, or bet church and profa by this time. Now they point chain around for something. Don't cast you out. Then you ask him to what? Now, see, and up the Obet preaching, or so bet you out with Ghana, you know, or bet you and the Lord Salmon, no, Kissy Cano, say, oh, I don't see a do police station. Or be my police for you. Or be you need the police. Or honor me, Jose Mrano, or Hopa. But the way on you can no more class as them to say, dear. Sam Rana name, as a journalist. I am on Chaya Nema, near who Nema Echo, near Musi Adevia, and then you hope. But who cut to say, dear, I fell on Montenin and just them at their neighbor. I am on Jasa Nemano. But what are there? Gunner for your trust and Nemano. Mamma, tell me, MC, I will don't know quite. Mincha mi MP, Mada Elikmi Akrubu, Mincha Inkamicha ma papa, Didiwa, Uko Great Accra, Pasofa, Incoming Secretary, Yami Enshra, no, eh? I said, oh, yeah, can you think you are? Eh, and never be, eh?
0: Let us say, hello?
2: This is Plan B,
0: 104.5. Hey, Jamai, do it.
4: Hi, Gera.
0: Adum Benye.
4: Adum Ba.
0: Akafi, and ye. Yami Adum.
4: Where I got your phobia and I got a pink and tomato. The Rikai, my memo about so. president Dr. Alhaji Mahmoud Bawumia ane me papa bo ache ja ko ane executive na ye yu obuni nyina mi se NDC for won post it sa ah obey oh say ya ka eh ana ba ba o ya reset dia reset oh say the CR reset ye se aka ka mi ni almo collect bi ajuma se si amu ti e critique mi na mo mo to e ro ne Palania, the other Cabulo, and also Cambodiana. Pato account.
0: Diawaino.
4: Also, Doha. No, to draw a cab with Master Bassi. No, Jim Walton, setting in account one other bar.
0: I'm going to say, Pritua Camu, name a moving cast.
4: Ah, and the American is there. The other Tedia, not a man, why not be there or bar, or be who am up for my papa, papa, papa. Well, you may be a bit. I'm up walk across with Jack Cabo Pretty, said Yabaya. I've come to a air accident in the Abian and Ukraine to me, and you may be Sanka, not delay, not be accident to Clan Escort Channel. And also by that, Kakra, I'm up with Pretty Benyanti. Hey, no more to listen and that is the Abian will be a minimum of the air. I want to have a bow. Oh, it is a member.
0: Hello?
5: Yeah, Adam.
0: Hey,
5: good evening.
0: Evening, sir.
5: NDC, I'm going to be there.
0: Yeah, I'm last
5: now we are there.
0: Yeah, yeah,
5: I'm here. There are Mami Fain Jacket, Yem Mawi, Meshak Asante, or executive member, Ewo, I'm a summer constituency, or Dano Matre, Muntua Banmano, Anna Collins, Deputy Communication Officer, also Dano Matre, Ewo, Chubu constituency, Patrick Muntua, and I do a Shabba Mighty. Also, Tim and Jazz Communication Officer Order Number 2, and I crew up with Moon with Chairmanship. I hear Abjas Accra, Order Number 2, and I find Deputy Communication Officer, Pokatamaso, also Order Number 4, Charlotte, Order Number 5, oh, Timawa Shia, boss, me, Tapasana, your friend, Watson Bempano, I don't want Kinkana to answer, why you catch and say, Mama say, Mama
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5: ni matiase I say asofo bi ni mu ayen ti se se ya I say mama se e mo bi an pichi Now me pichi be pure me pichi yan kan say see kamu you patro kamu if you Adam show nipa can fa 24 passengers who's pack with gem as also who pichi I can 25 see as in see ya insurance what you mean to ya yan kan mo pichi e to nya ela na ba no mo tiase ye
0: okay
5: mo tiase mo ya ma di say na en di say pain person we pichi koso nya me sem koso me patro o mo hwe ye Mom for you, my pata pata mama, and the more yes, she yet. Me patria, and let out the dada. Then to say a castle and castle Christopher, Mokasa, me. Hope a yen a Christopher,
0: may
5: I say, I
0: will have And see, your friend made you be seen after a year of my count, and after an idiot, me cut to a na yet me as sorry so a honor. You're my girl, memorial cababium.
6: Ah, Medas, Minimandi, a baby. 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And with you, every year is better than last year. Happy anniversary. 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
0: Okay, better sepa. 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
2: when you get it wrong by the moment you could not even say that you've gotten it wrong because onye konkludi ye and it's a continuous process
0: okay
2: until we hear that there's a finality and usheni nina she and free mamba then we could drop it as a conclusion So me, that is my position. I keep saying that.
0: Okay.
2: Let us have patience. Let us not be in a rush to send people to court only for them to be discharged. Okay. Let us not also be in a rush. Say, I send Crawfordin. If you hear no, not entisa. I'm not going to able.
0: Okay.
2: We are accounting to our people. We are also energizing our base. But that should not be at the expense of what the state will benefit. And for me, I keep advocating.
0: Okay.
2: I will try.
0: Okay.
2: like you said, I'm contesting for chairmanship.
0: Yeah.
2: It's because I have found out that there's a lot we can do. As you are fighting for the national, I am fighting for Ashama.
0: Okay.
2: I felt I have a short change.
3: 104.5.
2: To get the Ashama into the limelight. I'm fighting to bring Ashama back into where we're supposed to be.
0: Mm-hmm.
2: And I keep telling you that me, me talk ano, I come on all for all the two parties. Me bring net now here. Then you never Ashama.
0: Okay.
2: No, sir. Maybe a Jude, Edema MPP.
0: Ewa Shama.
2: No. E fatase MPP ba. Omotra ye di mishere. But I tell you on authority. Yiba ye ye amambu ono. It's like, wana mi 60,000. And not 30,000. So what?
3: This is plan B. 104.5.
0: Okay.
2: So now if my party is in power, having taken about 70,000 plus votes from me, and they are not also looking at me, and they are me dajini. When Ashama is satisfied, when I'm fully belly full, I can look at national and regional issues. Until then, my Ashama is my priority. My demanding my pan of fresh.
0: Okay.
2: As one of the highest vote donor to my party
0: is
2: where my interest is.
0: Mm.
2: And I'm telling my people that come 24th October, I'm on number 3.
0: Okay.
2: The beginning of our journey story.
3: 104.5.
2: A story that would rewrite the history of Ashama. The story of Eddie Ashama. Eddie, to become a thing of a fear to both parties, and especially my NDC party, that you don't use me to acquire what you want and dump me. But that is what it is. That is what it is. There are several of us back home highly qualified.
0: Okay.
2: And if these parties are not identifying us,
3: this is plan B.
1: 104.5
2: in governments. Then an advocate like me, somebody who have gone through a lot of training and are training people, and I know all the social tools to use, it is time I take over and make sure that this narrative changes. Currently, I have a very competent MCE, well trained, well positioned. On his way to be called to the bar very soon.
0: Oh, really?
2: Yes, he's finished his first and he's prepared to go to Makwara.
0: But Odinuma,
2: he's doing very well. But one man cannot do all. He was MP. The FN said he has to take off the legislative aspect of the town. So no problem. You will need a vibrant, strong, well-informed chairman to support these two pillars. And that is where I think that everybody contesting is competent enough. But Jonathan JJ Avisa, I know what I can do, what I have done. And it is time I lead the fight and get the fear of vote, get the fear of numbers to the top. And that is where we are heading towards.
0: Jonathan Avisa, you're no pre. 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
0: 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Yeah, that's it. And also, the other by, you know, now, quote, Mensa Pillar 2 say, Ghana schools tend to cemetery. Reset in penny. Let's vote them out. 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
1: 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Ghana Made Stores. Yes, say. For the unborn generations. 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Editie production team and I feel so same for penny so je bre esa kasi aboy mu kroje emen ni apese maka fo ye so ye de e bro afa se dani be call e dia must lie and anya meche wo mu and e di ekopie mu e wo Facebook live and nay apese maka fo e kasi bono e bre mu e ye me akosia jemfo a mini minya bema
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0: oh, Bibia de Dean,
1: yes,
0: Bibia de Dean. How be any hope,
1: Sadia?
0: How be any hope,
1: Sadia?
0: That's right, that's right, that's right. Now, Ankra, what you say?
1: Ankra, Eboko, pa, and so, and Sanya Boko.
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0: Me say, se meeting. 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
0: I didn't know mamma,
1: but I say. I have share titibre chum kakra, and I say, a mere chum kakra. She say, yes, if ye a mamma, and I say, fear mamma, and a bishim. I am meeting crowns and nobody has some crowd to mine him. 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
0: O twahene. 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
1: Oh, I was a penny joji.
0: Ah,
1: na obabe ya. Emma, see, I say, here you are.
0: So, what kind of sound
1: is here? See,
0: you see, I say, unim de si. Sunim de si.
1: Hey, Emma,
0: see, dear, a mass who cry ye the cross,
1: wrong. Emma, and a ye.
0: A who cry ye the cross, na mamma, na de do.
1: Publisher, men on yarding.
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1: Me see, a mamma, see, a ye, and I say, ye,
0: oh, try me say, a man who cry ye the cross,
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0: 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But or me say the man ya ye no.
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0: Yes, no, but you be who? You be who? Ghana for Bekasa. 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Ghana for Bekasa.
1: Ye. 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
0: Oh, Debbie. 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Asemno crap on
1: American.
0: Only when you're being. 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
1: and
0: man of what we could cry yes is in Peter Passo, a 20 year no, no, mamma, you not die,
1: a mamma. 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
1: 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I want one garage.
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0: Ah, wasemwa.
1: Don't you have
0: it? Metuase.
1: Operator didn't even work.
0: Ah!
1: And then man in the coffin, that is saying, show me, be a high man in the coffin. Don't you have it? I will say, Bemana. Ye, ye.
0: Okay.
1: By a man, Huawei, ye. Don't you have it? Ye can't say, if you are to win, ye, ye, ye, amwa, ye, to my own, we are back, my ma.
0: Mhm.
1: Hello.
0: Oh, would you answer Pansu? Okay, too bad. Went to me and you know, so me find about them, say one Timenka. And he also bets me after Eddie Abasso. Hello?
2: Hello?
0: Madue?
2: Hello?
0: About what Timenka? Oh, what Timenka?
2: Hello, Metonka.
0: Aha, who didn't be a cousin for Adaruma?
2: Okay,
0: what are my issues? Emmanu, who are you, papa? Hello.
3: Yeah, good evening.
0: Meji usu.
3: Pache efemi, Mohamed Haruna.
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4: and you may I yield
0: it. Oh, Demi.
4: And you may I be pound for your yield it. Yeah, yield it. Why would you say Casana or Camel? Probably this was a small stress. And would say, could there be a one year old? Could there be a one year old? I can't know. Let me do my miracle. I mean, I get to know.
0: Na
4: Odidi
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4: eye ba wo ho
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0: ah wasem wa os bru ni won ta de
4: mu pa me yi ska
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4: Power Babel landing. You here with my papa, papa, papa, papa, papa, papa, papa, papa, papa, papa, papa, papa, papa, papa, papa, papa, papa, papa, papa, papa, papa, papa, papa, papa, papa, papa, papa, papa, papa, papa, papa, papa, papa, papa, papa, papa, papa, papa, papa, papa, papa, papa, Sunday, we ain't clean near a bay at the charming. Monday, so you better a sitting. Meaning, I am ma.
0: Okay.
4: Into ma, your one way, ye papa. 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
0: ever does your ripa, it does, Marin Qua, hello. Oh, Kafra, went to me, ain't so Emson, I'm man at your 22 Baswa. Met me off on your 12 medium swap on B104.5. Hello.
5: Hello.
0: Majoy.
5: Yeah.
0: Auntie Aniana.
5: Are
0: you? Can't you watch your auntie? We don't need any
5: young guy. Auntie Ellen.
0: Auntie Ellen.
5: I am can't tell the Annie's on the crowd.
0: One out here, one now crowd.
5: Na. When you baba, Uncle Fred Baba, then you are seeing a say. So why we are with that one? You know, my man, a baby shoe.
0: Well, now, so sure I did the mount one. Let me know why you. So try and uncle Baba. Okay. Auntie, that's why. And he also bets me up for Abasubi, Obaswa, he bets me up for announce watching and then somebody had to see a person that's in Cree. Hello?
6: Hello?
0: My joy. 104.5. And Patrick, you didn't be a guest for other man. Okay, so one at Reggie Boko,
6: dear.
0: Oh, Yametias, and you're a hoya pan.
6: Hello.
0: Majoy. 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
7: Auntie Gifty soon.
0: Okay. But I'll meet you.
7: Diana Ba. When I'm my end, I'm from Jindo. You knew my yard. So I win him. And she be busy enough a year by nine and say one, you ma. Let us add in a new.
0: But why you own?
7: Time.
0: Nemo, me didn't you obey the children? It didn't you obey this year? Why?
7: Ah, eh,
0: you'll be this year. Why? Hello? Hello?
8: Ma, for coffee.
0: Ba, coupe.
8: Ma,
0: Grandma, you own? Grandma, you too?
8: Oh, no, ba, kuno, ne lie, minye.
0: But where do you, ayenti, where do you, kasi, ayenti, you?
8: 4.5. 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
0: What's it, am I on? Okay, you. Yati the okan by him saying you made one money name walk about. What do you say, mind to the yati? Why? Yeah, that's a grammar. Yeah, that's a pan. Hello.
9: Hello.
0: Me pa chwe dini bebe afri fru adama. 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
13: hello
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13: yeja
0: mipa chodi yon okay, one came ye.
13: Davio.
0: Okay, you too.
13: I yes, pa. That my bad part and him to send over.
12: 104.5.
13: I bought him money. Me no broke.
0: Hey.
13: My bad is your mother.
0: Hey, mama, you want to
13: hire him on that?
0: Now, ubet me am example be a idea. Ubet me am fat will be a way.
13: Yeah,
0: I hear you. No, no, no, no, no, no, no, no, no, no, no, no, no, no, no, no, no, no, no, no, no, no, no, no, no, no, no, no, no,
12: no,
0: no, no, no, no, no, no, no, Oh, too bad. We ain't me in answer. We ain't me in answer. Dear old friend, I said to my bet me off for now. You have to work to make this. Hello. Hello.
14: Hello, good evening.
0: Yeah, my Joshua, we didn't even be able to do that, man.
14: I am from the Isaac. We free free. I could have
0: okay. I get you.
14: You don't part of a man who wants to be super.
0: Mmm.
14: My baby, no. On any bar. I will feel like a year be by it. It's one corner or send a banning year behind it and a banning year behind it.
0: Mm-hmm.
14: Or quite you know, say, Mammy, marry you. Mammy, marry you. And I'm a bammer, I can say, Divina Catas, Divina Jamie, Catas, and my one class is you.
0: We're trying it. But it's too many to me.
15: Oh, a bishop
0: chancer.
15: But there's
0: still now, I'm a member. Still now. Who's your man? Okay, you, mama, for friend, where are by? Hello.
16: Hello.
0: Auntie, any Anna?
16: Bye, you.
0: Yeah, me mama, me mama,
16: yeah, abu.
0: You know, I'm proud of you, my God, yeah.
16: My God, I would say.
0: Oh, baby, I'm proud of you, my pa.
16: Yeah,
0: you pa.
16: Nana, tutu, ahimi, buni, na yechi, ahon.
0: Yo. It's you.
16: Yo. You need the end there. You and me. Papa, you know, it's seven am I? And yes, we are near she. And Papa will come on a watch. And some with the Nancy. And some call for a
0: banner.
16: More dogs. And yes, I'm good to
0: her.
16: Okay, just say it to Nancy.
0: Right.
16: And now, boy, I'm a baby.
0: If
16: you have Papa, come up, I could turn our birthday. I am me again meeting Amoyawa. And yes, yeah, young man, I did be here, you know, you meet you, or say.
0: We are quite. All right, and I see me bring tea. I was also betting me off at the Abasso. Tom Quandi bet me off on her. Once so bass one hour to me at the wiping be. Hello.
17: Oh, yeah. Ma for Gobi.
0: Let's say. Two pass them.
17: I'm
0: ready. Why, yes, I'm a
17: Mais c'est ton encore hier là c'est là encore faux son.
0: Mhm.
17: Et ton encore à ne pas de vous croire au du au vestre ça.
0: Mhm.
17: Au mot de robe c'est sûr au mot vini.
0: OK.
17: Là on y au mot ni assez.
0: Mhm.
17: Na au fa au quoi.
0: Mhm.
17: Et là on va quoi.
0: Mhm.
17: Et si d'accord nous bien oh vous pas vite carré bien dire. Ah si. Ah si. C'est ya. Ya.
0: You, grandma, that's why. Yeah, that was in the woods when you read. And Tabuzia, you bet me up for us to be a Tom Guardia. You bet me up for now. You're 12 comedians. Hello?
18: Hello?
0: My joy. Where do you miss someone? When I'm not so good, my one in tune, can you? You're frozen. Okay, some of you.
12: This is Plan B.
0: The man
18: home. And Bana, we, the man of Guam, only a Indian in the home, Conum Petition, or Mada. banana.
0: Okay.
18: A bunny soon to go on there, and banana is.
0: Okay. And you remember that's why? But I see me bring many our offices here also. Yeah, but that was CP 0551 656565. 0551 656565. Hello?
19: Hello?
0: Madway?
19: Yeah, my
20: baby.
0: 104.5.
19: Una, una. Mammy. I'm a distant guy. Mammy, me no go call. Mammy, I would be down wine you. Mammy, I dress you. Mammy, I wouldn't have him call. Oh, class, look what's that?
0: What's I want? I did. You do a day, what's I? When you have him call.
19: What
0: do you
19: have him call? Oh, class, look what's that? And oh, no, call you to say, Mammy, me no go call to me down wine you.
0: Yo, yeah, that's why it was news. And that's a fa. And he wants to bet me off rabba should be a tuma. I want to bet me at your game war and may be debater. Yeah, they are too simple in a passive. We say, a man and mamma, why the cuckoo a ye? A costroom on some pa, a ye with ye, ya ye, aye, ye ni pa. Hello. Oh, went to me and you know, so my man quasi. Hello.
21: Na? 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times
0: okay
21: because o no anim say kona ni ma me ko ja no no e be wi e chi no e kom na be di no
0: ayo
21: e ti ni su ni nyina ye kuti abo
0: okay
21: o ye na we bi sa nyu hu so a e jabi wu e jabi ti asi no e no a no be bi sa sa
0: okay
21: Bye bye.
0: Yes, na yes, pa. Hello.
22: Hello.
0: Me pa chodi ni me bi afri fwa daro ma.
22: 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Kwajo menu me free free sprinters.
0: Okay, kwajo menu yeti u.
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0: Okay, yo. 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
23: good evening
0: me pa chote men kan
23: mo ya mo chote chote pa
0: me pa chodi
23: 04.5 Bismarck
0: okay what say free fan
23: me prefer ser buche no tangent
0: okay what are my team
23: My dear, in fact, more drone patterns in every new years.
0: Yeah, that's it.
23: And say, yeah, a bear can
0: won't.
23: Not my no soon. Some say, oh, Baba, who and I'm not dubbing the member they handed up, you know.
0: Okay.
23: What does it?
0: In
23: tea, almost now, as I'm boy, you know, the requirement of question. In tea, a dear, me no, I'm just going to
0: Okay.
23: Now, Okowa. I said, man will be say you there, carry them. It's only a dear, papa. If you say, you bomb my masses,
0: okay. Yes, sir, that's a pass. I want to me free about such a wife in a minch up. And to also bet me a freebie abaso, a tuma, a befana, a timmy, a d, and como. It was as a ye, a befia, a man, a mamma, one who cray ye, a monsampa, a ye with ye, timmy, a pa. And to also basso bet me a chin wife in. Hello.
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0: Now, grass and milk, Crania. 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
0: Emma on. Ok yo, yabe that's why. Alright, yeah, that's it, baby. And you want to bet me off for about to be to my befa. Hello. Me patcho, Casa Denka Cranny and Tunke, why?
5: Hello.
0: Okay, what you mean, can?
5: Hello.
0: What you mean, can?
5: Hello.
0: Okay, yo, you better say, I'm so on to Menka.
20: 104.5.
0: On to Menka. Okay. I'm going to say hello. Me pa chwa chwa menka?
4: Me chwa chwa pa.
0: Ok, me pa chwa dini me biya frifu adaroma?
4: Me biya frifu mamba ni kasa fitro go.
0: So wa ba on? 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
0: Ok. 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Ma me kwa num say hello. This is Plan B. Me pa jodi ni baby afrefri. William Patro kasa den kakra ne ntun kai why? 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
5: Ah, yini dia mana.
0: E mana on. Okay.
5: Okay.
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2: Okay, I hope I call you. I'm not going to call you. I'm not going to call you. I'm not going to call you. I'm not going to call you. I'm not going to call you. I'm not going to call you. I'm not going to call you. I'm not going to call you. I'm not going to call you. I'm not going to call you. I'm not going to call you. I'm not going to call you. I'm not going to call you. I'm not going to call you. I'm not going to call you. I'm not going to call you. I'm not going to call you. I'm not going to call you. I'm not going to call you. I'm not going to call you. I'm not going to call you. I'm not going to call you. I'm not going to call you. I'm not going to call you. I'm not going to call you. I'm not going to call you. I'm not going to call you. I'm not going to call you. I'm not going to call you. I'm not going to call you. I'm not going to call you. I'm not going to call you. I'm not going to call you. I'm not going to call you. I'm not going to call you. I'm not going to call you. I'm not going to call you. I'm not going to call you. I'm not going to call you. I'm not going to call you. I'm not going to call

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0: Oh,
1: I'm on the way to a year power and I have a fee. Hello. Hello.
2: Hello.
1: Majo.
2: Pacho, you're doing.
1: Name Pacho Dean.
2: Your friend, I'll be cool. Make us a few way. Could you value down?
1: Okay, I'll be great you.
2: Hey, no matter, I'm Pacho, you're doing. Sao.
1: Let's
2: see. You could hear me. Next Saturday, no. The man that group, no more, yeah, dear, me say. I see there, let me tell you, say, I see you're funny with what the or Baba Kum. Hey, I see the idea someone would say, Obina Kumun, just say, Yakohuna, no, as that. Never say, your mamma would be at some babo, wouldn't you Kumu? Hey, you better know what you know, what's what the show, Munzi, Uncle, why you didn't say I knew Kumu.
1: Okay.
2: Is it, but your mind, the ain't mum, why?
1: You. And I say, and you may say, wait to me after Abbasu be, and to and general fridge, my dear, the banner, and to once you bet me after Eddie Abbasu, Tom Guandia, a befa now, and so, and summer, yet they are to see Pina Passam new to a year, Trinity Tino, once you bet me after Achawa, Vinny Nancy, was I say, say a year, a befia, 1 pound a cooker, a year, and see Pina Passo, 18 a year, no, a year, Cabeche, and he also bet me Achawa, hello.
2: Hello.
1: Majo.
2: Yeah, Edu Wahini.
1: Name Pacho Odin ni bebi akase fru adaroma.
2: Mr. Wa ye frame nana ankoma hini minta.
1: Okay. 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
2: yo. 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She, Mr. Obo Fadia na ufrosro na uduru ye kwa.
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2: Ne ye ba. Said you'll be back to him.
1: Hello.
4: Hello, and the gift in Anisu.
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0: Hey, Nanka. 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
1: You. This is Pedas. Pedas, my man, quantum say hello.
0: Hello.
1: Majo.
2: Hey,
1: God. About you, okay, what are my eat you?
2: A man,
1: I'm not going to be able to do it. Yo,
3: Na. So pese we ya sin ye de da ti awu. Me wo baba. Wo me man ko an. Because me man o mu yire mu. Ne be baba ye captation no. So wo mama o mu kunu mu no. O mu ye contribution na boys o mu ko. 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And on no free coffee of the latter be a question. Why she shun your man? Many people will go high town crop on this room. Send your best year kind your man a question. Or kind we are. Not a care bomb by man. Or no sooner year crop barber. And also, yea, no, there's
4: no more. The
3: Ghana horror. Near man, it obvious I said, sub you, Papa now will woo, and I'm a man now will woo. Now, no one for the bed is there, Diana.
1: Okay.
3: Captation in Memana Nipana woman, we hear a mono. Obi, the opera, why ye sing yet there, woman, monkwa, no more wiring craft woman. Yen fair ye in your shame. Captation, kwa, and nunkwa, yen a ye yas, yes, that boy he was here.
1: Okay.
3: Woman's annual mono, as a punkwa, and I be
1: you.
3: I was keeping us in the machine, man, and the other for four marble.
1: Na yemfa jumedie na embra na wiekwa yiwia na dia kontebu no so atwo si fefe fe hello
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0: oh
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6: oh na on say asemwe no meye nte say de yo court me di for nanso mu wase chire Enter me chere sa se still me jina bebia me jina
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1: yeah
6: enti sa ma me do mo asa no se okay omo me hu
1: but unim se Set said yet yet was there as same way am no. Do do one any say a mamma no. But ye have you on a kukwa yin a twa ye no. 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Nancy, ya see woman mo ton bibino. A mad enough for a chili. A ya mana. A ye won plants.
6: A nimdia.
1: A ya mana.
6: Okay.
1: Yes.
6: Okay. Okay. Okay. Okay. Okay.
1: Okay. Okay.
6: Okay. Okay. Okay. Okay.
1: Okay. Okay. Okay.
6: Okay. Okay.
1: Okay.
6: Okay.
1: Okay. Okay.
6: Okay.
1: Okay. Okay. Okay. Okay. Okay. Okay. Okay. Okay. Okay. Okay. Okay. Okay. Okay. Okay. Okay. Okay. Okay. Okay. Okay. Okay. Okay.
6: Okay. Okay. Okay. Okay. Okay. Okay. Okay. Okay. Okay. Okay. Okay.
1: Okay.
6: Okay. Okay. Okay. Okay. Okay. Okay. Okay. Okay. Okay. Okay. Okay. Okay. Okay. Okay. Okay. Okay. Okay. Okay. Okay. Okay.
1: Okay.
6: Okay. Okay. Okay. Okay. Ne tamfo no emeye onso otamfo
1: right
6: sane pa no betuma ye wo bubuafo medase
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0: And I will frebus 1 hour and Chia, a Tunciano or Damien, sir. The ma at the 480 and China, the more than pa. Out of 4 million, sir. Who did see a new bin swabber? What you are here? 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And Berbronian corners are Jetty at Wapa. 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A man folk of Bakwamaka. This is Friday, Regan. If you had the BRC and the Yano, 10 p.m. to 12 a.m. Now, trans, you have Regan, the Agumusa, at your mouth. Do the Fiada, and I will be an eye. The chain of the airwaves. Me, I mean, here. On Tiasia, a new phone in Yachinji. Bench your man, me be there too. 0551 656565 0551 656565 and I said 0551 656656
1: Mama awareness and bra.
0: What's your glaucoma? Oh.
1: Glaucoma.
0: Okay.
1: But then you saw the
0: That's right. That's
1: so,
0: right.
1: So, media. Send a more awareness when you are glaucoma. Okay.
0: Yeah, that's
1: a point.
0: Okay. Was I'm a model for me as an uncle?
1: And if you tell me, Mama,
0: okay. Right. Yeah, but that's why.
1: Okay.
0: All right, but that's we hello.
2: Hello.
0: The bacho Rasneniana.
2: Rashima.
0: I know so I won't be here.
2: What's the
0: day? Uh-huh. So I won't be here.
2: I didn't see it.
0: Okay, what do you young quay? What do you young call me per month soon be here?
2: And then my best you move.
0: Oh, hey, sir. And then the other energy.
2: How much you will never program BNC?
0: Okay. Any main tea way? May the men cock a Sabiana on my Benyasa. Because the old lady,
2: OBD,
0: ye?
2: You are called dead location.
0: Hello. Okay, come on, we didn't be afraid for that, man. Your money tell to
3: hello.
0: But you can't call. Okay, I'm such a man, Timmy. And to Ubana, why I stayed in every BIA, come on. At me, at the Amaya, and you bring 0551656565. Hello. Hello.
3: Hello.
0: But you can't call. We didn't be afraid for
3: you. Hey, every question, Kuma. The original, it's our team.
0: Matias here. Me JJ. See my wounds. Ah, manka.
3: Fry, yeah.
0: Ah, yeah. Hello.
4: Hello.
0: Yes, I.
4: Yes,
0: sir. F4 saying.
4: Yes,
0: okay, Steve-o.
4: Yeah,
0: yeah, you're in 12.
4: Yeah, man. Yeah.
0: Yeah.
4: Lucky to my family.
0: Sound?
4: Yeah, lucky.
0: Yeah, lucky to be Papa Boko there.
4: Boko.
0: And you made get to a 12 pan years.
4: Sure, man, I'm not.
0: Sound
4: okay.
0: I say,
4: Okay,
0: Matthew. We'll be this year. Okay. You want two and three
4: chances what I'm on your wall.
0: Okay.
4: Okay.
0: Oh, Miss Meyada, why?
4: Yeah.
0: Medasi, be great.

0: Enti won so betimi afra ba so wo ba so ametimi afa na yeko hello.
1: Hello.
0: Yes I.
1: Yo.
0: My brethren.
1: Good. Yeah, good evening.
0: Yes I. Boko de.
1: Boko center for wo.
0: Ah, wa se ho. Yenko e nyuma do fo mi nsa.
1: Sanjo wa bedo fo. Abiga.
0: Okay, Abi. Okay.
1: And another sister, Oinoa.
0: Okay.
1: And my brother Frank.
0: Okay.
1: Yeah, the Michael, the safety at the worker.
0: Okay. Michael, that's why.
2: 104.5.
0: That's it, Mike.

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Na sebi agense. What is here? Oh, the also was a new way, a animal. Can I hope when you bet you knew good job? Was it Rastaman? I'm found to host one church, yes.

0: say to get the respect you deserve. Se nipe huwa. Some of them won't run and mine. Ebibe jane esanse wonimu edru.
1: There's a nation of crooks.
0: Waso mani omna boni.

0: 0551 656 6656. Hello.
1: Yeah, hello. Good evening.
0: Yes, sir. Yes, sir.
1: Tell me today.
0: Okay.
1: I'm doing the listening right from Medina.
0: Medina.
1: Yeah.
0: Okay.
1: Man, I want to ask you.
0: Okay.
1: Apart from this program, I will host. Who stand for this program? Be Sunday and Saturday, Anna.
0: Okay. My man, you know what? You answer. Me host two morning show Monday to Friday, 7 a.m. to 9 a.m.
1: Okay.
0: And after so be binti. Metrem fiti yumre 8. Aba be prem samri.
1: Okay.
0: Yeah. Na two segment na mede bai. Ba kone ye after drive. That is from 8 to 10. Ana me wie na mede regen to aso from 10 to 12. What jazz ye? Eh, that chance we binti me host to show ba kon. Ano so ye 8 a.m. to 10 a.m. Ano ye health show.
1: Yeah. You know one thing I want to tell you?
0: No.
1: You are doing a fantastic job.
0: Thank you.
1: The thing you put your piano.
0: And your piano.
1: And your piano.
0: That's right.
1: I like music. I love music.
0: That's
1: your show selection.
0: Yeah.
1: I appreciate the way I've communicated with your audience.
0: That's right.
1: That's the time cramp on our audience. Like almost almost find your mustache, no more fan can be now. I mean, you are doing the best job.
0: Thank you.
1: Me encouraging you to keep on doing the hard work.
0: Thank you.
1: Medasi.
0: Alright.
1: I want to send a very big shout out to my lovely baby girl, my wife, Abigail.
0: Okay.
1: Karina, my daughter.
0: Okay.
1: And Whitney.
0: Okay.
1: I want to say I love this girl
0: That's right.
1: Thank you, African Queen.
0: Okay.
1: Type,
0: all right. Into message number by my wife.
1: Thank you.
0: All right. Me that's see we when you have my medasi pa. All right. Tatai. Okay. All right. Me that's when you have my.

0: che o free ni bi abanti ma men kwana men fa no aye nto aso. Hello.
1: Hello.
0: Yes sir. Mustafa, okay, okay.
1: Teach them the wrong, teach them the right. The politicians that need to teach us the right. They are teaching us wrong.
0: Yes.
1: So they let us all wrong. Yes. All the boys are wrong.
0: Yes, yes, yes, yes. And then I have vice versa. What you are saying?
1: From Lucky Dude, oh my son, I am sorry.

0: years. That buying a drink for 4 years.
1: Mm.
0: When you need to give you a camera and a decent plan. Although I didn't go in and not to the money of family. Oh, my son, I'm sorry.
1: Okay. Now, only BB.
0: Now, with you.
1: I did about quite a secret war. Yeah, Rastafon was a Yama Yamfankula in Niagro.
0: Oh, Brendan.
1: Yamfankula in Niagro cry. Yeah, Rastafon. Yes. Anna, and Colasso pay us and pan.
0: Yes.
1: Yes. Yes. Yes. Yes. Yes. Yes. Yes. Yes. Yes. Yes. Yes. Yes. Yes. Yes. Yes. Yes. Yes. Yes. Yes. Yes. Yes. Yes. Yes. Yes. Yes. Yes. Yes. Yes. Yes. Yes. Yes. Yes. Yes. Yes. Yes. Yes. Yes. Yes. Yes. Yes. Yes. Yes. Yes. Yes. Yes. Yes. Yes. Yes. Yes. Yes. Yes. Yes. Yes. Yes. Yes. Yes. Yes. Yes. Yes. Yes. Yes. Yes. Yes. Yes. Yes. Yes. Yes. Yes. Yes. Yes. Yes. Yes. Yes. Yes. Yes. Yes. Yes. Yes. Yes. Yes. Yes. Yes. Yes. Yes. Yes. Yes. Yes. Yes. Yes. Yes. Yes. Yes. Y

0: Trano what? Then sang a mibishre pa. Hello. Oh, Kafra se wejinas wate Kafra pa. Hello.
1: Hello.
0: Majwe.
1: Yeah, niyo, bossu.
0: Yeah, man. Na, ya fro se.
1: Ache fre mi yaya. 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
0: Okay. Yaya di oni yani bi wu.
1: Obe eni se. And then yaya kiki.
0: Ase ho.
1: Bossu.
0: Yeah, man.
1: And you more bonu di yaya to akumaso. Yaya nyampu. Yami shirao.
0: Unshonsupa.
1: Person is beside you, ma'am, madam, for me.
0: Okay, Kwanda, Yanko.
1: Enemy and Casamu. Culture. So, be forcing and fighting, brother. But you will sign you.
0: Yeah, ma'am.
1: Thank you.
2: And I want Piafo.
1: Eh, beside you, to my wife.
0: Okay.
2: Fire,
0: burn, fire burning. Do you want to grab a phone?

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1: What's
0: it? You're frozen.
1: Okay,
0: I'm
1: quasi doom.
0: Okay, quasi, I'm quite. Oh, that one say as soon so be an CD second what you see. It would have my mentors ABI and then a day they can with ye and yam yadma a china on 12 to 2 a regular baby. Why?
1: You
0: I
1: have a movie program, move and pop, regular move and pop, lemon guy. You mean I have one
0: yard. You. And one say, on the Bible, one say, Bibia on Emre.
1: Ah,
0: you read in the sanity, a superb young man. Sir,
1: sir,
0: sir, sir, sir, sir, sir, sir, sir, sir, sir, sir, sir, sir, sir, sir, sir, sir, sir, sir, sir, sir, sir, sir, sir, sir, sir, sir, sir, sir, sir, sir, sir, sir, sir, sir, sir, sir, sir, sir, sir, sir, sir, sir, sir, sir, sir, sir, sir, sir, sir, sir, sir, sir, sir, sir, sir, sir, sir, sir, sir, sir, sir, sir, sir, sir, sir, sir, sir, sir, sir, sir, sir, sir, sir, sir, sir, sir, sir, sir, sir, 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
0: Oh, want you?
1: There, there.
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1: Oh, any man,
0: oh, sir. What do you want, Daruman?
1: Yeah,
0: oh, okay. 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
2: Yes, yes, I am a part of you.
0: Okay.
2: You better come out here, Jeffrey. My last lucky thing is if the people they can't talk about good thing about you,
0: you better shut up.
2: Where you understand?
0: Yeah.
2: My father, oh, yeah, you so much to me, Papa, you must be shut up. If you can't say good thing about me, then you must be shut up. But I know you will be a program, all the bathroom.
0: Why? 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